0: Good morning, Ash Gardner with you. The remaining group of so-called ISIS brides are due to arrive in Sydney and Melbourne this afternoon after leaving a Syrian detention camp last week. The six women and 14 children could face arrest on their arrival. It follows the return of another group earlier this month, with three of them charged with terror and slavery offences. Tributes continue to pour in this morning for Neil Danaher. The AFL legend passed away after a 13-year battle with motor neuron disease. The country's leaders pausing for a moment's silence in Canberra as PM Anthony Albanese paid tribute.
1: With the passing of Neil Danaher, we all grieve for a great Australian.
0: He'll be honoured with a state funeral. Cairns father Michael Jens has been named as the man killed in a shark attack in far north Queensland. The 39-year-old was spearfishing near Kennedy Shoal when he was attacked. Iran says some progress has been made in talks to end the war, but denies a deal with the US is imminent. Tehran says the parties have agreed on a large portion of issues, but there's still a few things to work through. And the American Music Awards get underway in Las Vegas today. The blue carpet has been rolled out ahead of the arrival of music's biggest names. Taylor Swift up for 8 awards. Sabrina Carpenter up for 7. Queen Latifah is hosting the event. Nova Sport is next.
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4: There is hope that a number of WAFL players may have their dreams come true and find themselves on an AFL list tonight with the mid-season draft taking place. The Bombers have the first pick, while Collingwood, Port Adelaide and Melbourne can take up to 3 players each. West Coast will take at least 1 player. Coach Andrew McWalter says they're ready to get involved.
5: We've got a list that we've looked at. Our guys have narrowed that list down now, and we've got the 3rd pick in the draft, so we'll see where the first 2 fall and then pick the best available.
4: Staying with footy, news in this morning that Brad Scott has been given the axe as coach of the Essendon Football Club after a less than convincing year. The Bombers just winning 1 out of their first 11 games. Over to tennis now, and Alex Dibmanar, Tanasi Kokkinen, Arkas and Daria Katsikina have won their opening round matches at the French Open. And a huge blow for the Socceroos ahead of the FIFA World Cup, with Riley McGree to miss the tournament with a hamstring injury. That's the latest in sport. You're up to date on Nova.

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6: It's 8 past 8. Nathan Ann, Sean, and Joel Creasy's in the house.
18: I am, correct.
6: Hey, Joel Creasy, imagine seeing Natalie Harry Lott. Styles in New York City.
18: I would love that. Well, I love me some Hazard.
6: I know, someone's going to get the opportunity to go on to that standby list. You're just listening out for when we ask you to call. It'll happen before the end of the show.
7: Oh, I'm ready. Pass me the phone.
18: I know.
6: You're not eligible. This isn't Harry Styles, though. This is Josh Farwas.
7: Oh,
6: household name.
7: Toes,
6: he is.

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1: believe it? 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
2: Harry Styles, Aria, number one record. Kiss All The Time, Disco Occasionally is out now.
3: Oh, how good's this? We're sending you to see a guy that's not only a superstar, but a mega star. Are you ready to win our next trip of a lifetime?
4: Absolutely. Awesome. Mm. You can hear it now. No? We're going to keep talking. The world went crazy a few months ago when Harry Styles announced his world tour. In fact, my wife has gone a bit mental. Yes. She said, I'm going to take Sunny, my daughter. I'm going to take Sunny over to Sydney and we're going to go. And she goes, no, I'm not going. This is for you, Mum.
5: Oh, really?
4: Mum, you want to go because you think he's hot as chips.
5: Yeah. This tour is epic. It's together.
3: Yes, it kicked off in Amsterdam last weekend. Rave reviews, of course.
5: Yeah, lots of pictures. The staging is massive, and he's been doing some little alterations to the staging as well because there were some bridges blocking people. But now it's all ironed out.
3: He does a lot of running in this show.
4: Does he?
5: I know. Okay.
3: Yeah. He runs all over the place
5: because he's mad for a marathon. Yeah.
4: Hey, can I ask you, when you guys are up on stage and getting around it, are you concerned about your shoes? Because I'd imagine Harry would have to. Does he have trainers?
3: What shoes is he wearing? Yes. Is that you're worried about his footwear?
4: Yeah, of course. If you're doing the case.
3: Well, Joel always performs barefoot.
5: Oh, yeah. There are a few comics that do that. And I'm like, no one wants to see your feet.
3: Exactly.
5: This trip we're giving away, though, isn't just a trip for one. It's for you and three mates. Gosh, we're generous to see Harry Styles live in Madison Square Garden.
3: New York City.
4: All right.
3: New York, if you don't mind.
5: Oh, my gosh. You'd be such a popular friend. Imagine.
3: Right?
5: What are you doing? You want to come to
6: New York to see Harry Styles?
3: This elevates you to legend status in the friend group. Okay, so time to put some people in the running. What about Rebecca from Marmion? Good morning, Beck.
5: I like the sound of Rebecca.
7: Good morning.
3: Beck, do you have like three friends that you would be willing to take to New York to see Harry Styles?
7: I'm so excited to hear that there was three. I thought it was just two people, so I have no idea now.
3: Yeah.
5: Made it three. Make people work for it, I reckon. Like accept bribes and...
4: Definitely.
5: Yeah, lord it over them.
3: Yes, some serious sucking up would have to be happening, right?
5: For sure. Get down on your hands and knees.
3: Oh, well, you're in the running, Beck, so good luck, okay?
7: Thank you.
4: All right, over to Kim in Caversham. G'day, Kim.
8: Hey, how are you?
3: Good on you, Kimmy. Okay, who do you think, if we said today that you won it, hypothetically speaking, do you have three friends that you know would be your go-to, or would you have to really think about it?
8: No, I've already got it sorted.
3: Really? So friends or family or what?
8: It has to be my daughter and my two best mates.
4: Oh, there's a combo.
5: Yeah,
8: I would take
3: cosmopolitans all round.
5: I'd take Amy, Trousseau, and there's one other spot going.
4: You're looking for favours, aren't you? Okay, we'll have to fight for this.
3: I think we know where it's going to go.
4: All right, now you can stay.
3: Okay, Kim, you're officially in the running. Good luck. And the last name we're going to put on the list for now is Jolene from Lansdowne. Morning, Jolene.
5: Hi, Jolene.
9: Hey, guys. How are we going?
3: Great, Jolene. Do you have your three, do you have your posse all sorted out?
9: Well, I've definitely got one. My daughter and I saw him at HBF Park a couple of years ago.
3: Yes.
9: So she's a bit of a no-brainer. And I guess it depends on whether I feel like taking my husband and my son or whether I make it a girls' trip. So.
4: Yeah. Oh. Okay.
3: Which way are you leaning, Jolene?
9: I think in order to keep the family happy, it's probably going to be a family trip. But, hey, who knows?
3: Yeah, they might.
9: That's how nice they are to me. So,
3: yeah, they might really annoy you on the day. And you're like, no, you're out.
4: Sorry, on the day.
3: On the day she wins.
5: Yeah, because mine changes hour to hour. So people would know right up until we're literally on the plane.
4: But that's good. It keeps everyone on their toes, Joel.
3: Absolutely, absolutely.
5: That's how I approach life. Yeah, really just like, really scare people.
3: Everybody's walking on eggshells. Jolene, you're officially in the running, so good luck.
9: Thank you so very much.
3: How good. More opportunities to get in the running after 9 o'clock with Mel Tresina. It is 18 past eight on Nova.
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3: We're in for a glorious sunny 25 degrees today. It's going to be an absolute belter. You need to make the most of it because it's raining from here on in.
4: Oh.
3: No, I mean, not forever.
5: God's glitter.
3: But for quite a while. So it will be quite wet tomorrow and Thursday. Not too bad on Friday, but there'll be a shower or two and the wet long weekend.
5: Welcome to my life.
3: And in Kalbarri where Sean's going to be camping.
5: Are you going camping, Sean?
4: Yes, that's in the rain.
5: Yeah. Oh, I do like Kalbarri.
4: Yeah, in the rain?
3: In a wet tent?
5: No. It rained so hard here yesterday, it knocked out half the city's power.
3: Yeah, oh, I did see geez. That. It was pretty. It was wild. I saw a car park that was completely underwater, which they're not supposed to be.
4: Traditionally.
3: Traditionally.
5: We're so modern.
3: It's Christy.
10: Still a breakdown in Swanbourne West Coast Highway, southbound at North Street. The left turn lane's blocked through there. Be mindful. A breakdown too in Bentley Leach Highway, northbound before Welshpool Road. The right lane's closed by incident response. And traffic signals flashing yellow in Leadville, Cambridge Street and Southport Street intersection. Freeway southbound busy Ocean Reef Road through to Hepburn Avenue, then Warwick Road to Reed Highway and Stevenson Avenue through to Vincent Street. Freeway northbound Thomas Road to Rowley Road. Farrington Road to the Mount Henry Bridge, get at Canning Highway. And giving it again South Terrace through to Mill Point Road. 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
3: Thanks so much, Christy. 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
5: What a
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5: dish.
3: Maddie Rowe today, because it's Tuesday. 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
5: Oh, yeah, Justina's on cheap seats tonight.
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7: Let's get the party started. See you at the bar, you was hardly talking. That's when I knew that your heart was scarring. Friends to lovers need a part to star in. Like, wait, babe, let me

0: 5'9" brown eyes.
1: 5'9" brown eyes. Indeed.
2: It's pretty tall.
1: That's
2: how tall
1: David
2: are you
1: Thames.
2: Now?
1: 5'5".
2: Oh. Mate, we're going to write a rap song about you.
3: I've been saying that for years. Yeah, yeah, yeah. I'll whack it into ChatGPT. I'll have it in 2 seconds.
1: Hey, can we talk about Taylor Swift and Travis Kelce, please?
2: You can.
1: Oh, because they were at the basketball.
2: Yes,
3: yes,
2: basketball.
3: They were seeing... Why did I even attempt that? I did know, and I've forgotten.
1: A basketball game. Yeah. Playoffs, obviously.
2: Playoffs are on at the moment, yeah.
1: Happening at the moment.
3: Courtside.
1: But he was being a bit of a scallywag, just doing
2: some word.
1: Classic bloody dad
2: what's
1: comedy
2: like?
1: Stuff. Just, oh, I'm going to scull a beer, and
2: like?
1: I'm going to pretend to be asleep. It's like, what, Travis, what are you doing?
2: Why? What's your
1: game? It's a bit... Come on.
2: Well, New York were giving the Cavaliers an absolute belting.
3: Mm. That's right, Cavaliers.
1: Yeah, so he was saying, oh, it's a bit boring.
2: Yes.
1: Yeah, I'm just going to have a snooze. It's like...
2: But sculling a beer at any sporting event when the camera's on you is just... It's the top of the wazza.
3: I mean, it's tip-top, I've got to say. Even when the Prime Minister does it,
1: I was
3: going to
1: say,
3: it's fine
1: if you're Bob Hawke. Anybody below that, I'm like, I don't know.
2: Nah, there was this
1: Travis
2: you can
1: Kelce,
2: see this chick on
1: it.
2: Instagram, and she's at various sporting events, you know, and even the tennis net. And she drops them like you got, and the whole crowd erupts.
3: That's like
2: man, that
3: the
2: would
3: West
2: be
3: Coast
2: my
3: fever.
2: Best moment.
3: Yeah. Have you done it?
1: Except I'm submarine.
2: Nah, not at the footy.
1: Prosecco.
3: It's hard to scull a Prosecco, very bubbly.
1: But if that was the first date, you'd be like, what are you doing? Like, stop it. But because she's locked in now, she has to put up with it. At one stage, she passed him some chewing gum, so he must have had the breath of 1,000 camels.
2: Yeah.
3: Oh, like, yeah,
1: so she's trying to surreptitiously pass him a chewy, and it's like, we can see you.
2: Okay,
3: yeah, I ain't kissing that.
2: If we were all at the basketball together, you wouldn't be happy with me sculling.
1: I'd say... and then pretending to fall asleep.
2: Yeah.
1: I'd be saying, Sean, pull your head in. What
2: was
1: are you
2: there a chance I fell asleep after it?
3: Yeah, he'd be committing. He'd be method. I'd be encouraging the beer skull.
2: Yeah.
3: Because I wouldn't want to be drinking too many carbs. But I think but also might get us some screen time. So I'd be really like sort of,
1: okay,
3: I'd be sticking
1: that.
3: My head into your shot, being
2: okay,
3: like,
2: what about the kiss cam, Joel?
1: I don't
2: the kiss cam came on.
3: Oh, pass on big time. Yeah. I know the person or whatever. You know, I hate it when they go to the kiss cam and they don't, you know, kiss unless obviously you're at a Coldplay concert. It's a different story there.
1: So what about the other thing? Like, you know, at the Fever, there's the bongo cam. Would you do the bongo cam where you've got
3: of
1: to
3: course.
1: Pretend to play the bongos? Yeah?
3: Oh,
1: would
3: I thought
1: you do
3: oh,
1: that?
3: The actual bongos. I thought you meant your movies.
1: Would you do the dad dance, Sean? If the camera pans to you.
2: No, we had to fulfill
1: I know, but they
2: things.
1: Never showed that, so you must have been bad.
2: Didn't they?
3: Wow,
2: didn't
3: granddad
2: they?
3: Dance.
2: Oh, I felt so bad, and I was bad.
3: Jack made me cringe on our first date,
2: okay.
3: And we've been almost together 10 years. We went and I took him to see a bit of theatre, and we went and saw The Play That Goes Wrong, which is very funny. But he was laughing so hard and doubled over and he was throwing sort of like, he was laughing so hard he kept like kind of throwing his gin and tonic over me and he was actually laughing so hard it made me cringe because it's such slapstick
1: it's
3: comedy.
1: It's funny, but it's not that funny.
3: It's not that
1: and
3: funny.
1: And you're like, as a comedian, you're like, oh, this is pretty basic
3: like,
1: comedy. What are you doing?
3: Yeah,
1: down.
3: Like
1: this is
3: rubber chicken
1: worthy.
3: Comedy. Yeah.
1: But it's not.
3: Like, oh, God, is this what
1: it's
3: he
1: not
3: likes?
1: Belly laugh comedy.
3: Yeah, I was like, oh, that made me cringe. And then I took him to see Book of Mormon, which, you know, it's a little bit rude, but fabulous. And at interval, I said, what do you think? And he goes, I love it, but oh, gosh, it's a little bit, you know, a little bit rude. And I was like, okay, so you like slapstick comedy and you think Book of Mormon's too rude. Gosh, I don't know how it's going to go when you come and see me live. But hey, you know, maybe get the cringe out of the way.
1: You're
3: engaged.
1: No,
3: we're totally talking right now.
1: It's okay.
3: yeah.
2: Yeah, well, the renovations are happening.
1: Look, 13, 24, 10, we want to know, did they do something cringe early on? And Joel, were you able to overlook that and see their better qualities? Or was it the ick that went, oh, no, I can't do that.
2: Can't go on.
1: Do that.
2: This is done.
1: He's pretending to be asleep at the NBA finals.
3: Stop it. Like when they're paying the chick, paying the check, they're like, oh, I'll give you my autograph. That's one of those such cringe ones. Like, stop
1: nope,
3: it. We've heard that joke so many times.
2: So no dad jokes.
3: Yeah.
2: Oh, well, I'm out.
3: Yeah.
2: 4 tickets for Hoyt's Apex is up for grabs. Experience Hoyt's Apex, the world's largest LED cinema screen, now open at Hoyt's. Karina.
1: All right. Did they do something very cringe on a date that made you go, I'm really questioning this relationship? But maybe you overlooked it or maybe it was the end, the absolute end. We would love to hear about those cringy moments.
4: 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Nova 937.
0: 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Breakdown in Nearrabah, Mitchell Freeway southbound after Nearrabah Road. In the left emergency lane, the motorist is changing a tyre. Breakdown in Swanbourne, West Coast Highway southbound at North Street in the left turn lane. Breakdown in Bentley, Leach Highway northbound before Welshpool Road, the right lane's closed. Traffic signals flashing yellow in Leederville, Cambridge Street and Southport Street intersection. Anything else, call 9489 1777. It's Travel Tuesday at Flight Centre. 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
6: Good morning, Ash Gardner with you. A second group of so-called ISIS brides are expected to return to Australia today. There's six women and 14 children are expected to touch down in Sydney and Melbourne this afternoon after leaving a Syrian detention camp last week. A seventh woman is subject to a temporary exclusion order. Australia's top spy and counter-terrorism chiefs concede they had no intelligence of a surprise attack in the lead-up to the Bondi Beach terror attack. ASIO boss Mike Burgess among those to front the Royal Commission into anti-Semitism yesterday as the second block of public hearings got underway.
7: We can't be everywhere all at once. We're not all seeing and all knowing, and we don't aspire to be.
6: Australia is this morning paying tribute to Neil Danaher, the AFL legend passing away after a 13-year battle with motor neurone disease at the age of 65. Plans are underway for a state funeral. Pope Leo has called on governments around the world to slow the development of AI. He's warned of the disruptive effects of the technology. And vision has emerged of a tense exchange between Zayn Malik and fans who were blocking his path to his car. The former One Direction singer was leaving his hotel in Manchester when he was swarmed by the crowd, yelling at them to get out of the way. Nova Sport is next.
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2: News in this morning that Essendon coach Brad Scott has been sacked. Scott coached 80 games at the Essendon Football Club and the Bombers have lost 23 out of their last 24 games. Meanwhile, the Eagles host the under 5 Bombers on Sunday. Zach Merritt and Archie Roberts are two prominent players the Eagles could target. Coach Andrew McWalter says they'll weigh all things up to get another win.
8: We'll look into that as the week goes on when we scout the oppo, and we've done that obviously the last few weeks with a few of our guys and played some good football around it, so we'll ensure we do whatever it takes to win the game on the weekend.
2: Over to the NBA now. The New York Knicks have the chance to sweep the Cleveland Cavaliers this morning and make it through to the NBA Finals. The Knicks lead their best of seven. On Sunday, Zach Merritt and Archie Roberts are two prominent players the Eagles could target. Coach Andrew McWalter says they'll weigh all things up to get another win.
8: We'll look into that as the week goes on.

0: Socceroos with star forward Riley McGree set to miss the upcoming FIFA World Cup. McGree went down with a serious hamstring injury playing for Middlesbrough in their championship playoff overnight. That's the latest in sport. You're up to date on Nova.
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5: Let's go!
6: It's 23 to 9. We've got Joel Creasy with us. It's always a joy.
7: We're talking about
6: when somebody's acting in a bit of a cringy way on a date, and sometimes it can be a deal breaker, sometimes you can look past it, but in that moment you're like,
7: yeah, sometimes trying too hard to be funny, that really makes me cringe.
6: No,
7: although
6: that's
7: a lot
6: right.
7: of people say that about me online.
6: Leave it to a comedian.
8: That's why I don't try.
6: Jessie is in Eglinton. Hi, Jessie.
9: Hi, how are you?
6: Okay, yes, talk to us about
7: make
6: that
7: us cringe.
6: Cringy moment. Let's hear it.
9: So my husband now, when I first started dating him, I went to his house for the first time and he had a full silk sheet with a full silk doona cover.
6: Oh,
9: but it was like a little bit old, so there was little threads everywhere. And when you were laying there, it would like stick to your feet and your fingers. So that was the biggest cringe. Oh, but
6: where was
7: that
6: your second
7: date? Adult content to me.
6: Where was your second date? Adairs?
9: Literally a day later, I was like, come on, we're going. We're buying you bedding.
6: I'm a linen lover. It. Let's get down there.
8: There'd be so many girls like you.
6: I know.
8: Like you, Jessie, you go, that's it. We are burning this stuff.
6: Yes, because these haven't been changed for 6 months, for starters. Jessie, was he attached to the silk sheets? Or
7: literally and metaphorically.
9: He was very attached because his mum bought them for him when he moved out from home. But I just said, sorry,
6: she's an enabler.
9: I'm not doing it.
6: Yep, no,
9: it's
6: she,
9: me or the sheep.
6: She didn't want him to get any action either.
7: Was he a real mummy's boy too? Because that can be sometimes a little bit too much, I imagine, for Jack, because I'm a real mummy's boy.
9: A little bit, but, you change them up.
6: Yes, don't put her in this position. That woman is now her mother-in-law, so...
7: Oh, yeah, sorry, Jessie, my bad.
9: She's a babysitter, so we can't do that.
6: Loves her mother-in-law and respects their relationship. Thank you, Jessie. Zoe's in Southern River. Hello.
10: Hello, how are you?
6: Great,
8: good, Zoe.
6: Okay, talk to us. What got cringy?
10: Sorry, he's my partner now. We've been together for 3 years. We were on a first date. Mm. I picked him up, I drove, we knew of each other, so... That was all right. On the way home, he said that he felt like the moons had a line for us.
6: The moons. Oh, the moons,
7: the
6: plural.
7: Moons.
10: And I think he meant stars, but he
7: said
10: moons.
7: Darling.
10: It was really awkward.
7: No.
10: And we still joke about it today.
7: The moons had a line. I mean, I did say to someone 20 minutes after, why am I admitting this? 20 minutes after knowing them, I think I love you. I actually said that. I think I love you 20 minutes after knowing them.
8: Wow. Did they
7: someone say
8: go
7: something?
8: In the other direction?
6: No, we can't. I don't know what to say to that. That's awful.
7: I mean, we actually did go on another date, but I did not love him.
6: So why did
8: Spoiler
6: you say
8: alert.
6: Why did you say it?
7: Because I was just so in the moment and so passionate and I was young and it was my first time in Sydney and I still think about that and now I'm cringing myself.
6: Yeah.
7: My moons had aligned.
6: So your moons had aligned.
8: That person's telling lots of people to this day. That story.
7: Actually, to be fair, since I've been on the television, he has started messaging a lot. I'm like, get a grip. It was 20. I loved you for that 5 minutes on the dance floor when I had a few vodka lemonades.
6: Too good. Thank you to Zoe. We've got a prize to give away.
8: Absolutely.
6: Settle down, music man.
8: 4 tickets for Hoyt's Apex. That was very funny, actually. Zoe, that's going to come your way.
6: Right, the moons have aligned, Zoe. You're off to the movies. Beautiful work. Okay, now you can play Flo Rida and David Guetta. Here we go. Club can't handle me. It can't, you know. It's 20 to 9.

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3: 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Sunny and 25.
4: Beautiful skies
3: at the moment. It's going to be a magical day, and you absolutely need to make the most of it because rain tomorrow, up to 20 mils, chance of a thunderstorm in the afternoon and evening. Bit more rain on Thursday. It'll be easier on Friday, but a wet, long weekend. There is a fair bit of rain turning up every single day of the WA Day long weekend.
5: That's why they moved the celebration, because it kept happening every year.
3: Exactly. It's like, oh, it's a washout again. Yeah, because it's in June.
5: We can't have Eskimo Joe playing in the rain again.
3: I know they're Eskimos, but they don't like the cold.
6: I know. They're like, you know, they're snow people,
3: not rain people.
6: Yeah.
3: All right, let's get a traffic update. Here's Christy.
7: The breakdown in Swanbourne West Coast Highway southbound at North Street, that's been cleared away. Still a breakdown, though, in Bentley Leach Highway northbound before Welshpool Road. The right lane is closed by incident response. And traffic signals still flashing yellow in Leadville, Cambridge Street and Southport Street intersections. Slow down and give way to you right there. Freeway southbound slow, Warwick Road to Reed Highway, again Hutton Street through to Vincent Street. Quinana Freeway northbound busy Anchortel Road through to Rowley Road, then South Street through to Mill Point Road. Delays in Menora Alexander Drive, southbound at Bradford Street there as well. Anything else, call 9489 1777. 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

0: Sarah Larson living the lush life. It's Nathan Hatt and Sean for Shell Ready Express. It's 9 to 9.
1: It was a couple of years ago they announced the enhanced games were going to take place where an Australian billionaire was putting up the money to get world-class athletes, retirees, a lot
0: mostly.
1: Of them.
0: Mostly. Yeah, because ones who weren't retired didn't want to rule themselves out of the Olympics, essentially.
1: Under supervision, it's medical supervision, that you take steroids and or peptides to a high level where then you can produce the goods and break records that have been set.
2: Oh, under supervision. See, I, you know, am against it in the actual games, but I was all for, like, the enhanced games, but I didn't know it was under supervision. Like,
0: so
2: I want,
0: you just
2: now
0: want
2: an be,
0: absolute free-for-all?
2: Yeah, yeah, loose as games.
0: Yeah, with their hearts exploding and stuff while they're doing it.
2: That's their choice to play the sport, you know. Yeah,
0: chasing the cash. And there was a lot of money on the line, basically, if you could break a record and winning these races.
1: Yeah, you could walk away with up to $2.5 million US because there was winning the race, for example, then setting a world record, which was like over $1 million US to be able to get that as a prize pool. It was interesting, Joel, because everyone across the board is saying it was a complete fizzer. It was a flop for the most part.
2: I've seen this.
1: Yes. James Magnussen was the Australian that a lot of people followed. I'd seen him be interviewed before them swimming the 100 and swimming the 50 metres, but he was nowhere near it.
0: Nowhere near it. And in one of the races, like a guy that's not juiced up, he's a regular athlete who hadn't taken enhancing drugs, he won against the guys that were on the juice. And you go, I mean, yeah. It's quite a good advertisement for not being on the juice, I would think.
2: Because at the actual games, I'm amazed by what you're not allowed to take as well. They're
0: so
2: strict.
0: Yeah, it's very strict. Yeah, that's right. And professional athletes know that you can't just throw any old vitamin into your body. Everything has to go. There's, you know, very strict lists about what you can and can't take.
1: Oh no, there's an amazing list, you know, and it's down to the absolute second. But, I mean, I'm going to throw some shade on this. You always find internationally, I never like to put Australians in this boat because we never do the wrong thing. But internationally, you always find out in time gone past that they had a special mad scientist who's come up with something that was undetected for a long time.
0: Yeah, that's right.
1: And in history will say that's happened every decade.
0: Yes, that's right. They're ahead of the testing.
1: They're way ahead of the testing.
2: Yeah, because I bet you're not allowed, you know, in the actual games, you're not allowed to, you know, smoke the devil's lettuce. But you'd be like, why? That's only going to slow you down.
0: Yeah,
1: that's true, Joel.
2: Yeah, definitely.
0: Interesting that it came out in the last couple of days that the enhanced games were also advertising and pushing their own brand of peptides, and you go, it was really a marketing exercise.
1: Yeah, a lot of the stories are about that, Nat. Clearly you've read those ones that are saying about pushing those steroids and pushing those peptides.
0: The peptides,
1: and that's where the money's come from. Whether that's the case or not.
0: Not that that's where the money's come from, but that's what
1: it's an advertising.
0: It was an investment in that as a business, So, and we've given it all the attention.
2: Yeah, it feels like they should be paid in Bitcoin as well. That'd be really on brand for
0: enhanced games. That kind of vibe about it, doesn't it?
2: Where were they?
1: Over in Vegas.
2: That checks out.
0: They were swimming in a very cool 4-lane pool, though. When you see that, you go, that's kind of like a match racing pool almost. Yeah.
2: Oh,
0: it?
2: Really?
0: Yeah.
2: In Vegas, I imagine it's going to be like somewhere they have like the day parties.
0: Exactly.
1: And you couldn't walk poolside. You couldn't walk poolside without running into a slot machine every time.
2: Or a Cirque du Soleil performance.
0: What's that? What's the Cirque du Soleil one where they do in the water? That's probably slowed them down a bit because there are a couple of acrobats going through the
1: world.
2: In like an antique French clowning mask. Get out of the way.
0: Beautiful work. Thanks for the memories. It's Fallout Boy. It's 5 to 9 on Nova.

0: thanks for the memories.
1: Where are you going?
0: I know what you want to say. You're really holding back, but it would be cringe if you said it.
1: Oh, now I don't know. Now I want to know.
0: It's a word like memories, but with a different vowel.
1: Still don't. Got it. Yeah.
2: Okay, give me insight on how you've got it. Give me some.
0: Thanks for the mimeries.
1: Because I've heard you say it before when we played that song many times ago. Yeah.
2: Sorry.
1: Are we talking like Aruga?
0: Yes, we are.
1: Yeah, okay, great.
0: Tomorrow on the show, if you want to join me at the netball on Saturday evening, it's going to be big game, big last home game. The Green Army going to be out in force. That opportunity with Nat Stay Out will be coming your way. Plus...
2: The last quarter.
0: Oh, the last quarter.
2: Last quarter.
0: Yeah. That's what you were going to say.
1: But I was going to say Harry Styles in New York.
0: I know. Matty Rowe has more opportunities for you to do that after 9 o'clock as well.
1: Yeah,
0: how good
1: is
0: that? Yeah, I know. I know what you meant. You were doing it right.
1: Because we're not on her show. We can enter with her, right? She broadcasts out of Brisbane. That's fine.
0: Stop it.
2: Yeah.
1: Hello. It's Cole Dreesy here.
0: No, that sounds completely doable.
1: You're not eligible. I am a master of disguise.
2: You are.
0: It's a minute to nine on Nova.
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13: 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Breakdown, Rose Street westbound at Mitchell Fairway West Perth, blocking the right lane. Traffic lights flashing yellow, Cambridge Street, Southport Street in Leaderville. And an event on Indian Ocean Defence and Security Conference at Perth Convention and Exhibition Centre right now, with heavy traffic on the Mitchell Freeway south and exit 2 William Street and around the CBD. The Mitchell is slow, Warwick Road to Reed Highway inbound and Hutt Street to the city to Hay Street. Anything else, call 9489 1777. 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Sunny and 25 today. Right now it's 17 degrees on Nova 937.
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14: Good morning, Ash Gardner with you. A second group of women and children dubbed the ISIS Brides are set to land in Sydney and Melbourne this afternoon. The group of 6 women and 14 children left a Syrian detention camp last week. Some could face immediate arrest on their arrival. Security agencies are on high alert. Plans are underway for a state funeral for Neil Danaher after the AFL legend passed away following a 13-year battle with MND. The country's leaders honouring Danaher with a moment's silence in Canberra. 10 people have been injured during turbulence on a flight from Brisbane to Hong Kong. A sudden drop seeing food carts tip during meal service on the Cathay Pacific flight. 8 people were sent to hospital. The Pope has lashed out at the rise of AI. He's called for it to be disarmed, warning of new forms of slavery behind the rise of the rapidly developing technology. And Tiger Woods has paid tribute to his dad, a Vietnam vet, on Memorial Day in the US. It's his first social media post since his DUI arrest and car crash, which landed him in rehab in Switzerland. Nova Sport is next. Nova
2: Sport. There is hope that a number of WAFL players may have their dreams come true and find themselves on an AFL list tonight with the mid-season draft taking place. The Bombers have the first pick, while Collingwood, Port Adelaide and Melbourne can take up to 3 players each. West Coast will take at least 1 player. Coach Andrew McWalter says they're ready to get involved.
15: We've got a list that we've looked at. Our guys have narrowed that list down now, and we've got the 3rd pick in the draft, so we'll see where the first 2 fall and then pick the best available.
2: Staying with footy, news in this morning that Brad Scott has been given the axe as coach of the Essendon Football Club after a less than convincing year. The Bombers just winning 1 out of their first 11 games. Over to tennis now, and Alex Dibmanar, Tanasi Kokkinen, Arkas and Daria Katsikina have won their opening round matches at the French Open. And a huge blow for the Socceroos ahead of the FIFA World Cup, with Riley McGree to miss the tournament with a hamstring injury. That's the latest in sport. You're up to date on Nova.
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0: It's 9:05. Nathan, Ant and Sean, time for us to get out of here, but we'll see you tomorrow. And coming up shortly, the one and only Matty Rowe has a chance to see a young up-and-comer called Harry Styles in a city you might not have heard of, New York, at a venue that they're still building, Madison Square Gardens. How good.
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16: Good morning. It is Matty Rowe. Back to work, back to school, back to running errands. I know. When does it stop? When do we get a holiday? What if I told you you can win a free one to New York City to see the world's biggest superstar, Harry Styles? And what if I told you you can win in less than 15 minutes? Hold tight.

good morning. Are we ready? Phones open. What can you win right now on Perth's Nova? It involves the world's biggest superstar, Harry Styles, live in New York City with three friends. We take care of the flights, the accommodation, the spending money as well. See Harry live in New York. If you want to win, call now, 1324.

0: 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Doing this.
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2: 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See me live.
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3: Harry Styles, Aria, number one record. Kiss All the Time, Disco Occasionally is out now.
0: Okay, it is Matty Rowe in for Mel Trusina. We started the launch of this yesterday. Mel was telling me the phones broke on her yesterday. Everyone wants in, and I think the same thing is going to happen for me. 13, 24, 10, who's this?
4: Hello, it's Deanne.
0: The phones are about to break, Deanne. Everyone wants in for Harry.
4: Yes.
0: Getting you in.
4: Thank you.
0: Gotta go, Deanne. Next caller. Hello, this is Nova.
5: Hi, I'm just ready to get into the draw for Harry Styles ticket.
0: Yeah, you're in. You're in.
5: Yes, thank you so much.
0: Who are you taking?
5: I'll be taking my daughter and my husband and probably one of my nieces.
0: Okay, beautiful, because you get to take three people. Perfect. And you can register on the Nova player, Kirsty.
5: Thank you.
0: 13, 24, 10, Lucinda, you're in.
6: Yay! Woo-hoo.
0: Harry in New York!
6: Woo-hoo.
0: And Caroline.
7: Hey.
0: One more, who's this?
8: It's Kelly.
0: Kelly, you're in for Harry Styles live in New York City.
7: Thanks, Maddie, you're the best.
0: Love ya!
7: Thank you, bye!
0: Bye! Hey, if you want in on the ultimate prize, Harry Styles live in New York City with three besties, and of course we take care of the flights, the accommodation, the spending money as well. Next chance to win coming up as we play non-stop fresh hits and throwbacks. Roy Otis now.

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0: Damn, that is one of the greatest vocal melodies and rhythms of all time. Can we agree? Originally by Savage Garden, now remixed and remade by two of the country's greatest DJ producers, Peking Duck featuring Darren Hayes. I want you on Perth's Nova 937 this morning. I would love to get you on the first flight out of Perth Airport to New York City, where the weather is 28 degrees this week. Beautiful, gorgeous, perfect. The world's greatest superstar is waiting for you at Madison Square Garden in New York. Harry Styles, when can you win? Details next.
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22: Nova 937.
11: Got a crash at Ennis Avenue northbound after Ray Road through Rockingham. Left emergency lane is currently blocked with no delays. Traffic lights have been fixed for Cambridge Street and Southport Street intersection through Leederville. Emergency works continue for Shepparton Road southbound between Mint Street and Carter Street East, Victoria Park. Left lane is currently closed. Thankfully, no delays with that, but you can expect delays through the day. Also, roadworks Cedric Street closed both ways between Stevenson Avenue and Ellen Sterling Boulevard through Innaloo. That's happening right through until later next month. Anything else? 9489 1777. Score $30 off Jetstar flights with Flight Centre today only. 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Book online now at Flight Centre. Sunny today at a top of 25. Showers increasing tomorrow and 23. That's your latest traffic on Nova 937.
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0: It is Maddie Rowe. Hello. Can I be really honest with you? I'd rather be in bed as well. I get it. But hey, the playlist is really good. Olivia Rodrigo's Drop Dead. That's in and that's good. And the prizes are so good here at Nova. Have you heard? We're sending you to New York City to see Harry Styles. What can you win? How can you win? When can you win? 13

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0: the Dream from Alex Warren here on Nova. And he's really setting me up for it. It would be a fever dream to win your way to New York City. People don't think it could happen to them to win these ultimate prizes, but every single month here at Nova, we send Nova listeners overseas to see their favourite artists live. And this time, yes, it is New York City for the world's biggest superstar. We know it's not the same as it was. Harry Styles. And the man has so many hits. We've been doing all this late night talking. You're so golden. New York City awaits. Madison Square Garden. Harry Styles live with you and three besties. Are you joking? Yes, your next chance to win this big prize. 10:29, just over 15 minutes away. The phones are going to open for you to win. Get ready. Fresh hits.
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4: It is Maddie Rowe. Before we open the phones to get you over to New York City to see Harry Styles and win the ultimate musical getaway, yes, it will happen in less than 10 minutes, 10:29, lock yourself in. We are playing 9 minutes of Nova Boy Jams, and he has such great taste. Black Eyed Peas, Let's Get It Started, plus the song that Mariah Carey famously wrote about Eminem. He says they had a six-month relationship. She continues to deny it. Who's correct? Obsessed plays after Jagged Edge. It is Nova Boy Jams. 9 minutes of it. Nova.
5: It's a remarkable, so deaf remix. J-E-Y'all. Run DMC to the beach, y'all.

up 9 minutes of Nova Boys Jams. That is the Black Eyed Peas. Let's get it started here on Nova. Can you believe 23 years ago we were not playing the radio edit of that song? If you don't know what I'm talking about, let's move on. But 2003 was another time. It was another time. Hey, I'm calling all Harry Styles fans, the biggest. If you are one of those people, you know how hard tickets are to get for Harry Styles. He's here in Australia later this year. Before then, we are sending you to New York City to see him. 13 24 10. Win now at Nova.

0: Sabrina, Madonna, Bring Your Love. Here on Nova, we are playing non-stop fresh hits and throwbacks, my favourite pop country song from Ella Langley on the other side. Plus, have you seen the Kylie Minogue documentary on Netflix yet? 3 hours worth the watch. The song from it, co-produced and co-written by Chris Martin, playing on the other side.
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3: 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Kiss All the Time, Disco Occasionally is out now.
0: It is Maddie Rowe. You know how hard Harry Styles tickets are to get right now. He is the world's biggest superstar. We launched this yesterday. The phones are about to break again. 13-24-10, see Harry Styles live in New York City. Sienna.
4: I am a big Harry fan.
0: Have you seen him in the flesh before?
4: I have. We saw him when he came last time.
0: Okay, did you see him in his glitter suspenders with his chest and tattoos out?
4: Oh my God, yeah.
0: Not to objectify a man, but that is a truly beautiful man.
4: Absolutely.
0: I would love to get you seeing Harry Styles live in New York City with three besties. You're in.
4: Oh my goodness. This is so exciting. Are you serious?
0: I'm serious. You could be winning. Okay. And you get to take three people with you. Mackenzie, have you thought about who those people might be?
5: I would take my mum and then my two best friends.
0: Are they Harry fans too?
5: No. My mum wasn't too big of a fan. She came to One Direction, came out of Harry, and was impressed.
0: Okay, she was converted, a Harry convert.
5: Yes.
0: Okay, I would love to get you in this big draw. And Jordan, you're a Harry fan.
6: I am.
0: Good luck.
6: Awesome. Thank you so much.
0: And I think it goes without saying, we are going to hook you up with the flights, the accommodation and the spending money for you and three besties. If you want to see Harry Styles live in New York City, we go again soon. Keep it locked on Nova to win.
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0: our legend forever. Of course, it is Kylie Minogue with the brand new fresh hit Light Up from her Netflix documentary, which is available to stream now. Fun fact about that song, it was co-written and co-produced by Chris Martin from Coldplay. Good on you, Kylie. This is Perth's Nova. Home to Nathan, Nat and Sean with Joel Creasy every single morning. Joel really gets it down to the wire trying to make it into work on time.
1: Because I often am in the car listening to you on the way in. 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And then I come swinging in with my handbag and dump it down. And the truth
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0: Tomorrow morning, there are two premium Bankwest best seats to West Coast Eagles v Essendon for this Sunday up for grabs. That is premium seating, food and drinks included. We're sorting you out. Nathan, Nat and Sean with Joel Creasy back tomorrow morning from 6 on Perth's Nova. Keep it here.
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6: Good morning. There's delays with a crash along Reed Highway. The eastbound exit to Alexander Drive in Mirrabooka. The left lanes are blocked. Emergency crews are attending. It is slow getting along there. There's also delays with a crash on Mitchell Freeway. This is southbound at Graham Farmer Freeway in West Perth. The right lane's been closed by incident response. Towing is attending. A truck has broken down on Tonkin Highway. The southbound exit to Morley Drive, Morley. The left emergency lane is blocked. A mechanic is working on that one. Doing okay on Kwinana Freeway. Here's southbound from the city to Millpoint Road. Anything else, call 948-91777. 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Continuing sunny for Perth today. Our top 25 degrees. 19 now on Nova 937.
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8: 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Hello, it is Maddie Rowe. First up, you get up-and-coming 20-year-old superstar Somba with Homewrecker. What a song. And then we throw it right back to the 90s. Sugar Ray every morning. Crystal Waters, 100% pure love. And a little R&B moment from Casey and JoJo. You're welcome.

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0: 9 minutes of the 90s, the best. Hello, good morning. My name is Maddie Rowe, if we haven't met before. 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I know, it's ridiculous. If you want to win, next chance, 11:30 exactly. 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

0: it's more Pale, myself or Ed Sheeran, I reckon I'd really put him... 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
0: I know, yeah. 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

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We launched this yesterday. The phones are about broken. Everyone wants in. Yeah, 132410. 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

0: Thank you, Powderfinger. 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
1: Get ready for the trip of a lifetime.
2: Hey. Hi, this is Harry Styles. See me live.
3: Nova is sending you and three friends to New York City.
1: It's Madison Square Garden. Would you
2: believe it? 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
3: Harry Styles, Aria, number one record. Kiss All the Time, Disco Occasionally is out now.
0: It is Matty Rowe. We are going again. We send you everywhere. And every time we do one of these big musical getaways, I go, where are we getting all of this money from? Are you joking? 13, 24, 10 if you want in.
4: No way. Danny, how are
0: Danny,
4: you?
0: Danny, are you Australia's biggest Harry Styles fan?
4: Just about. I went in before and I'm 0.0005% of his top listeners last year on Spotify.
0: Okay, that definitely gets you a little tick for being a big Harry fan. You've seen him before?
4: I have, when he last was in Australia.
0: Done, yeah. And...
4: I've got a T-shirt, but I have lots of One Direction.
0: Okay. Well, you know what? I'm going to give it to you. Danny, you're on standby.
4: Oh my God.
0: You're on! Yeah.
4: Thank you so much. That's so awesome. You've made my day.
0: And Melissa, talk to me.
5: Yes, I've got my friend here at work who's going alone with her daughter and she's like, you have to come with.
0: Oh, she's already going to New York.
5: So she's going.
0: Okay, you need to go too.
5: I need to get there. I'm in. Thank you.
0: Penny, Harry, live in New York City.
4: Oh my gosh, could you imagine?
0: Three of your besties. You're in with a chance. Good luck.
4: Thank you.
0: You should see the phones, by the way. If people are struggling out there, you can also head to the Nova Player and register Penny. So you should do that straight after this call, okay?
4: Will do.
0: And Susan?
6: Oh, thank you so much.
0: And one more, just quickly, hello.
7: Maddie, get me to Harry.
0: Done. You're in too. Flights, accommodation, spending money, you and three besties seeing the world's biggest superstar live in New York City. If you want in, we go again.

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0: Stay from the Kid Laroi and Justin Bieber on Perth's Nova 937. We are home to Nathan, Nat and Sean with Joel Creasy. The guys this morning were debating whether you should be paid if you come to work 10 minutes early. And I think maybe yes.
1: Because I often am in the car listening to you on the way in. I'm like, keep that interview going longer because I need the news and the ads. And then I come swinging in with my handbag and dump it down. And the truth
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0: 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And me, hello, my name is Maddie Rowe. Would you like to win the ultimate New York City prize to see Harry Styles live? Keep it locked. Next chance to win 10 away.
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26: 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Authorised by Clive Palmer for the United Australia Party, Gold Coast. No delays now after they cleared the crash on Reed Highway at the eastbound exit to Alexander Drive in Mirrabooka. Traffic is still slow with an accident on Mitchell Freeway. This is southbound at Graham Farmer Freeway in West Perth. That right lane is closed by incident response. Towing is attending and traffic is heavy back to Powers Street. Emergency works today, Shepparton Road, southbound between Mint Street and Cardiff Street, east Victoria Park. Anything else, call 9489 1777. 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Sunny for Perth today, top 25, 23 degrees now on Nova 937.
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27: With your midday headlines, good afternoon, Ash Gardner with you. Another group of so-called ISIS brides are due to land in Sydney and Melbourne in the coming hours. The six women and 14 children left a Syrian camp last week. The women could face arrest when they land. Power prices are forecast to fall across the East Coast as renewables take up a larger share of the country's power. Benchmark power prices are set to drop by up to 10% for consumers and more for small businesses.
28: We're saving more of the renewable energy from the day and using it more to flatten out that nighttime peak and reduce prices. That is the system working.
27: Energy Minister Chris Bowen there. Police have returned to a remote property in South Australia as investigations into the disappearance of four-year-old Gus Lamont continue. Task Force Horizon members will be scouring the station over the next 3 days following heavy rain. 10 people have been injured after turbulence hit a flight from Brisbane to Hong Kong. A sudden drop seeing food carts tip during meal service on the Cathay Pacific flight. 8 people were hospitalised. The US military has carried out strikes on targets in southern Iran, saying they were designed to protect troops from threats posed by Iranian forces. And music's biggest names have walked the blue carpet ahead of the American Music Awards. Host Queen Latifah was on hand, as well as Hilary Duff, Somba and Billy Idol. Updating sport, Tanasi Kokkinakis concedes he has no idea how long his body will hold up after a 5-sets win at the French Open. The injury-plagued Aussie came back to win the first round thriller.
29: Stuff like today where that's the reason I kept trying to come back from these injuries, to have moments like that on court, because I know when I'm retired and nothing will really compare to that.
27: Confirmation, Mitchell Moses will miss tomorrow night's State of Origin series opener for the Blues with a hamstring injury. Ethan Strange will start at 5'8", with Matt Burton coming into the bench. And the Bombers have parted ways with coach Brad Scott after a rocky start to the year, Essendon managing just one win in its first 11 games of the season. And you're up to date on NOFA.
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4: It is Maddie Rowe filling in for Mel Trasina. She wasn't lying when she said the phones broke yesterday for this Harry Styles in New York City trip. I have had, no joke, 3,000 calls in the last 3 hours. That's how popular this is. If you want in, phones open now. Don't break them, though. 13, 24, 7.

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0: This Nova playlist today is crazy because we play Fresh Noah Kahan and then we play Throwback Tattoo, all the things she said. Are you joking? Hear that next, but first...
1: Get ready for the trip of a lifetime.
2: 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Hi, this is Harry Styles. 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
3: Harry Styles, Aria, number one record. Kiss All The Time, Disco Occasionally is out now.
0: All right, the phones are open. 13 24 10, it's Maddie. Who's this? Hello?
4: Maddie, get me to Harry.
0: Done. Nova, hello, it's Maddie.
4: Oh, hi there. It's Alice. How are you?
0: You're a fan of Harry Styles, I can tell.
4: I am, yes.
0: You're in.
4: Yay, thank you. My daughter is going to be stoked. She's at school at the moment and she told me I had to roy ring.
0: Okay. This is getting sent through the schoolyards now. People know.
4: They know.
0: The children know.
4: They certainly do. They're at school on their phones but in woodwork at the moment trying to get through.
0: Okay.
4: And they're not meant to be on their phones, of course.
0: Kids, do your schoolwork. Well, come on.
4: You run this competition and one this good, you can't keep them back.
0: It's actually true. You know what, kids? I get it. Yeah. Get your phones out. But you didn't hear that from me, legally.
4: I said you could do it.
0: Okay. Mum's on board.
4: Mum's on board. But Mum got through, so Mum's going to be a winner.
0: Yeah, she is. Hello.
5: Hi, it's Jessica calling.
0: Oh, Harry Styles in New York City.
5: Oh, my God. Don't even tempt me.
0: Three besties. You get to take whoever you want.
5: Oh, I'm driving, shaking right now.
0: And imagine actually winning it.
5: Oh my God, wait, I'm getting emotional already.
0: Flights, accommodation, spending money, all expenses paid, you seeing your favourite artist live at Madison Square Garden.
5: Oh my God.
0: I know, oh God. It's ridiculous.
5: Oh my God, wait, this is a really emotional time right now. So what do I have to do? Just have my phone on standby.
0: Exactly. And while you have your phone, you can also get on the Nova Player and register daily to get in the draw for this.
5: Okay, I'll be doing that. Absolutely.
0: The more entries, the better.
5: Okay, I'm on it. I'm doing it. Okay, thank you. What was your name?
0: Maddie.
5: Okay, thank you so much,
0: love
5: Maddie.
0: You.
5: Have an amazing day.
0: Love you,
5: bye,
0: love you, love you, love you, love you.
5: Love
0: you. No, you hang up. Love you, bye. Hello? Oh, she's gone. Hey, we open the phones again for Harry in New York City. So...
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0: 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Repeat It. Right here on Nova.
1: Repeat It, Martin Garrix and Ed Sheeran. Stay.

0: Is that really Ed Sheeran and Martin Garrix on the same song? What? Two names you would never expect together, but it works. Repeat It is fresh to Nova. We have the best playlist today. We also have the best prizes. If you want to see Harry Styles live in New York City, you know that's on here. We launched this yesterday, and this comp is spreading like wildfire through the group chats, through the schoolyards. Ava, your daughters are very keen.
1: Massive fans. They have a 10 and 12-year-old who absolutely love him and they would love to go.
0: Okay, every Christmas, every birthday, can we have a Harry Styles t-shirt? Can we get his vinyl? Can we have a poster of Harry? Is that what happens?
1: That's what

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0: Hale's Dracula on Nova, sitting pretty, top 10 on the Billboard charts right now. Yes, Australian music really is that good. My name's Maddie Rowe. I host an Australian music show every weeknight from 9 p.m. called The Maddie Rowe Oz Music Show. But today's been fun. Thank you so much for hanging out. Lucia, you good?
1: Not much. I'm just driving to work at the moment. I honestly didn't think I'd get through.
0: Well, here you are. Hello.
1: Thank you.
0: I hope you have a fabulous rest of your arvo. Are you going to be listening to Joel Creasy?
1: Oh, 100%. I'll have it on all day.
0: He's one of my favourites. You know, he's giving away some free cash, $1,000 thanks to Aldi.
1: Oh, that will come in handy.
0: I know.
1: Keep an ear out. Not going to say no to that.
0: I'm an Aldi lover. I love going through those Best Buys and seeing like
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23: 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Book online now at Flight Centre. Still dealing with the crash on Mitchell Freeway, southbound Graham Farmer Freeway, West Perth. The right lane's closed by incident response. Towing is attending. There's a breakdown too, southbound at Vincent Street. So traffic's back to Power Street. Emergency works for Reed Highway, westbound before Drumpelia Drive in Beachborough. The right lane's blocked there. And there's works on Shepparton Road, southbound between Mint Street and Cardiff Street, east of Victoria Park. 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Perth today continuing sunny, showers increasing tomorrow. Right now 22 degrees on Nova 937.
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25: 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I'm Stephen Barlett, host of The Diary of a CEO, and this conversation stayed with me long after it ended.
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26: 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It all would have been resolved. There'd be no case if somebody had just said, I'm sorry. Yeah, and so you find that for the everyday person, it's my job now and passion to be able to help them get into conflict and say, I feel controlled in this. 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Now I know exactly where I'm going in this because I've been there before. 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
34: 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I'm here thanks to Cash Converters for your lunchtime. I love looking at the calendar and seeing what ridiculous day it is celebrated around the world. Today it is World Dracula Day. I didn't know they have a day, but slay Draculas, quite literally and metaphorically. Coming up today, I'll be joined by MasterChef judge and just downright legend, Poling Yao. But first up, it's a story time with my comedian and best mate, Janelle Koenig. But first off, let's kick things off. Well, it is World Dracula Day, and this man is very pale like myself. Somba with 12 to 12. 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
0: Well, if you want to see me live for one night and one night only, I am doing a show at Comedy Republic on June 12th, comedyrepublic.com.au for tickets. I'm warming up for my little London shows. And the woman behind the jokes that helps me write all my shows, be it stand-up, TV, life, what I like to call my business partner, Janelle Koenig. Hey, babe.
2: Strip.
0: Do you like that I just crowbarred a plug for myself into your introduction?
2: I was thinking, this isn't about me.
0: They're your jokes.
2: Do you know what, babe? I am whelmed at the moment.
0: You're
2: not
0: whelmed.
2: Over, not under. I'm whelmed.
0: Yes.
2: Our house is really whelming because we have quite the menagerie here at our house.
0: Big time.
2: Honestly, I feel like an Irwin half the time. Like so many pets. Because my partner expresses love by saying yes. To the kids, not to me. So many pets, babe. We have had every kind of pet. We started, I don't know if you remember, with 5 goldfish. I thought they'd last a year tops.
0: Yeah.
2: One of them lived for 12 years.
0: What? 12 goldfish for 12 years?
2: Nemo. I didn't know that was possible. He was called Nemo, but then it got upgraded to Invincible Nemo because that thing would not die. He outgrew 3 tanks. Like, his nose was touching the glass. Nose tail. It was horrible. He had a song, Invincible Nemo, the biggest in the tank. Don't smell his filter because it's really rank. But that was his song.
0: Yes.
2: More of a rhyming couplet, but you know what I mean.
0: Yes. When did you upgrade from the tank to the air fryer?
2: You don't eat carp, doll. So we've had guinea pigs, we've had birds, 2 dogs, a toy caboodle and a sausage dog.
0: Oh, my gosh. And you've got your 3 children, your daughters and your partner.
2: I haven't even started on there. We've got frogs. Do you know we've got frogs?
0: Intentionally or they've just arrived?
2: No, like in a cage.
0: What is going on? This is not the you in the cage. This is not the you I remember.
2: Oh, that's not the me I want to be. We've got them during COVID. My eldest begged for frogs. You need a license for them and all, like a writing pen license at school. We were searching for frogs for over a year, and suddenly this lady in Perth announced that she had them, and she thought she had 5 males, but suddenly they were laying all these eggs, and the frogs were $100 each, right? $100. Guess how many tadpoles she had?
0: Oh, my God. Is it like Octo Mum?
2: 420.
0: Have you got a side hustle selling them?
2: I tell you what, babe. Once our 2 were big enough, I was like lighting candles, playing Bruno Mars, turning their heat lamps right up. But nothing.
0: Feeding them oysters. Yeah. Chookers, babe.
2: Don't say chooks.
0: You got them too?
2: They died.
0: Oh, no. I love you so much. Thanks, darling.
2: Same.
0: All right, next up, Poe, who, Janelle, I know you would love, joins the show. You're listening to the Joel Creasy Show. Red.

0: 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I have the Queen of MasterChef here in her rightful position, both judging MasterChef and spending some time with me. Make sure you tune into MasterChef Australia Season 18 now, Monday to Wednesday at 7:30 p.m. and Sundays at 7 p.m. or you can watch and stream on 10. Hello, Poe.
1: Hello, how are you, Jolly?
0: I'm always better for speaking to you. And
1: oh, please.
0: You are a one-name celebrity, Poe. Well, how does that feel?
1: Oh, I don't know. People always say that, but, you know, it's happened by accident. It's not like, you know.
0: Yeah, it's you and the Teletubby.
1: I'm launched into it. Yeah, exactly.
0: We got to sit next to each other at the Logies. We're on the SBS table.
1: We did.
0: We were so far up the back of the room. Then the very next year, you were down the very front because you got the ultimate upgrade. You were nominated for the Gold Logie.
1: Oh, I know.
0: Who were you next to that year?
1: I was next to my dad.
0: Oh, I love that.
1: He was next to Sandra Sully, the poor thing. Had to babysit dad the whole night.
0: Oh, my God.
1: And then to my right, I had Sophia and Andy.
0: I was looking on longingly. I was in a different time zone to you at the back of the room. I've told you this before. Season one of MasterChef was my show, was my jam. I watched my best mate. We would go down to the shops and immediately make whatever the challenge was. It was my best mate Ashley who I moved in with, and we watched it religiously.
1: Yeah. When you first started watching it, it's interesting. Like, how did you just go, oh, what is this weird thing? Because, like, we'd never had a cooking competition show ever, right?
0: Yeah, it was bizarre, and it stopped the nation. I remember the grand final where you v Julie Goodwin. I was at an 18th birthday party, and then everyone was surreptitiously leaving the table for other reasons, but everyone was secretly going home to watch the MasterChef grand final. And me and my mate. Yeah, genuinely. I've never seen the roads quieter, hand on heart. Everyone was indoors watching Julie Goodwin throw down with Poe making a chockey cake for Donna Hay.
1: Yeah. No, it's really weird when I think back to it. It's such a blur because when you're going through it, especially in those last stages, you're waiting, you get to the end and you just keep getting through, and it's just sort of you just have to take one day at a time.
0: Yeah.
1: And then suddenly you're there. So it's just like very surreal. And so I don't actually have much of a memory of those moments. So, yeah.
0: Oh, I love you, Poe. Thank you so much.
1: Thank you so much for having chats and for supporting the show.
0: Mwah. I'll be back after this. 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
2: 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It's Olivia Rodrigo's song here on Nova. I know.

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0: This week, you could score $1,000 to spend with the legends at Audi. Here's how it works. So simple. Each day, two contestants on the line ready to enter the Audi Arena. I have an Audi product with me in studio. You just need to guess what it is. Let's meet today's contestants. Emma, how's it going?
3: Hello, Mr. Creasy. How are you?
0: I am wonderful. Your lunch break treating you well?
3: Yes, yes. I'm just excited to be thinking about Audi products.
0: Oh, yes. It could be anything. The opportunities at Audi are endless, and everything is delicious. Jamie is also on the line. G'day, Jamie.
4: Hey, Joel. How are you?
0: I am wonderful. How's your lunch break treating you?
4: Lovely. The baby's just gone down, so I've got some alone time for a little bit.
0: Okay, yes, great. Baby's down. We'll talk very quietly. All right, Emma, you entered first, which means you get to guess first. Here I go. I'm going to start with unwrapping the packet. Emma, from this sound, a bit noisier than yesterday, any ideas?
3: Could it be coffee beans?
0: Ooh, no, but good guess. I need to stop up. Come to think of it. Jamie, would you like to have a crack?
4: Ooh, I'm feeling chips. Could it be chips?
0: No, not chips, but something
4: not
0: that
4: chips?
0: Is regularly in my pantry, much like these. All right, now I'm opening a packet. Smell. Any ideas?
3: Could it be coffee beans?
0: Ooh, no, but good guess. I need to stop up. Come to think of it. Jamie, would you like to have a crack?
4: Ooh, I'm feeling chips.

0: 15 in the packet. Emma, over to you.
1: Could it be like pita chip?
0: Oh, no. I only had a pita chip, though, for the first time the other day. Highly recommend. Jamie, what do you reckon?
2: I think, is it chockies, like a share bag of chockies?
0: Oh, okay. You're getting closer. Chocolate is involved. I'm now going to take a bite for you. This is very sexy.
3: Why do that, Emma? Would you like to have a guess?
1: Is it the Chosa chocolate range?
3: No, but I love that you know the range. Go
1: oh,
3: you.
1: I do. I love their chocolate.
3: Me too. A woman after my own heart. Jamie, what do you reckon?
2: Is it the chocolate-covered pretzel?
0: No, we're getting closer. All right, I'm going to take another bite. I would say this goes well with maybe a glass of milk.
1: Oh, would it be like an Australian classic, like Tim Tam?
3: Well, Emma, you were ever so close. Jamie, have a crack.
2: Is it choc chip cookie?
0: Yes, it is, Jamie. Congratulations. You've won
2: $1,000. You said tea, I knew it.
0: Yes, absolutely. I've always got a packet in my pantry. They are Belmont Signature Cookies. Congratulations.
2: Yummy, yummy.
0: Yummy, yummy. You've won a $1,000 Audi gift card. I'm choking now. Congratulations.
2: That's amazing. Thank you so much, Joel.
0: You are very welcome. We'll play again tomorrow. If you want to win, register on the Nova Player app or online at novafm.com.au. I've got to go grab a glass of milk. Be back after this.
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0: to get out of here on the Joel Creasy Show before this man takes over. So it's time for this.
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0: Hello, Jack Charles.
3: Good afternoon, Joel Creasy.
0: Oh, very formal today.
3: We are. It's Tuesday. Because it's terrible Tuesday and like Creasy and I hate Tuesdays.
0: Oh, everyone hates Tuesdays.
3: We really try to bring in some false positivity to trick our minds.
0: Yeah, but basically we're at Wednesday, which is halfway through the week, which is essentially
3: totally,
0: the weekend.
3: Totally.
0: I also realised we've got the same initials, JC.
3: We do.
0: Yeah, you, me and that other guy.
3: Yeah. Who's he?
0: Paul McCartney, this is right in our wheelhouse. He has revealed that his wife Nancy and daughter Stella, maybe more our vibe, has organised or did organise a dinner party at his house, and he shared some of the big names who came along. Have a listen.
4: You know, there was Taylor, there was Billie Eilish, there was Olivia Rodrigo, there was Sabrina Carpenter, you know, and they're really cool people. They're very good.
0: I mean, quite the guest list.
3: Quite the guest list, but don't you hate when Grandpa tries to be cool?
0: I know. Do you reckon it was his contacts or Stella's contacts?
3: I think it was his to try to impress Stella.
0: Yeah, true. So who out of Taylor, Billy, Olivia and Sabrina? I mean, oh my gosh, who are you wanting to sit next to the most?
3: Okay, so you know how much I love Billie Eilish. I dragged you.
0: You've changed. No, we'd had a bit to drink beforehand and now you're obsessed. But when we went, we were sort of nattering away.
3: Yeah, no, we talked through the whole concert, but I love Billie, but I don't think I should ever meet her because if she starts talking to me about veganism or save the animals, I'll want to die.
0: Yeah.
3: So I think there I'd like to sit next to Sabrina Carpenter. She seems like she'd be the life of the party, out of that crew.
0: I agree. I'd go Sabrina too. We'd both look massive next to Sabrina Carpenter.
3: We would.
0: Yeah.
3: Which as like, you know, dudes that go to the gym, we'd like that.
0: Yeah, forget that we're men. Idris Elba, he is hot. He has admitted he was never actually in the race for the James Bond role, saying they're going younger. I really thought he was going to get it.
3: Nah, I think it's going to be Callum Turner. I really think he is the go-to guy. He is dating Dua Lipa.
0: Oh, yes.
3: So I think he'd be great. People often say I look like him, which is weird.
0: I was about to say you look exactly like... Because I thought...
3: Him. I'm showing Joel a photo. I think he'd be a good Bond purely because I want Dua Lipa to do the Bond song.
0: Oh, that'd be great. Because I thought maybe Henry Cavill.
3: Yes, he's a great option too.
0: Yes.
3: Jacob Elordi is currently like one of the favourites as well. But I mean, we saw him die in Euphoria last night. I don't know if he's quite, you know, I love that guy. I don't think he's quite got the Bond chops.
0: Yeah, I saw you watching Euphoria because I just had a look at your stories to see if there was anything I could give you crap about. But you had been to the gym today, clearly.
3: Going straight after the show.
0: Thanks, Jack Charles.
3: Thanks, Joel.
0: I get to go home before you now.
3: I better jump back in the studio.
0: Bye.
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2: 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Still some big delays with the crash on Kwinana Freeway. It's northbound at Canning Highway, Como. Just one lane is open. Ambulance and towing on site. Traffic is back past Leach Highway. The traffic lights are out of action. Kwinana Freeway and Carnup Road intersection, Baldivis. Got delays with an accident. Row Highway. It's northbound after Tonkin Highway, Forest Field. That right lane is blocked. Anything else, call 948. 1777. 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For Perth, mostly sunny today. Showers increasing tomorrow. 23 degrees now on Nova 937.
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3: The 2pm headlines. Good afternoon, I'm Michelle Stevenson. Taylor Swift has walked away empty-handed from this year's American Music Awards. The Vegas ceremony hosted by Queen Latifah had Swift, the most awarded artist in AMA history, with 40 wins under her belt, leading the pack with 8 noms, followed closely by Sabrina Carpenter, Olivia Dean and Somba. BTS took home a stack of hardware though, including Artist of the Year. Well, one of the so-called ISIS brides that has been issued with a temporary exclusion order is not among those travelling to Australia. The federal government has confirmed 7 women and 12 children have left Syria and will land in Sydney and Melbourne later today. Federal police are investigating the intimidation of witnesses appearing at the Royal Commission into anti-Semitism. Commissioner Virginia Bell has expressed her concern at the wave of hate expressed on various platforms. The United States has launched fresh strikes in southern Iran, which American officials say was in self-defense. And East Coast power bills are set to fall from July 1st under the energy regulator's final default price cap. And you are up to date on Nova.
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5: Do I look different, Jack?
6: I mean, we did notice off air that your hair is shorter.
5: Yes, we did.
6: So you do look different to me now.
5: I had a haircut in a makeup chair literally 8 or 9 days ago, and I only just realised today in the lift coming up to here that it's a lot shorter, isn't it, Emma? Look. I love it. And one less appointment for me.
6: I was going to say, how good's a free chop? But apart from that, no.
5: I left the house last night, guys.
6: Wow.
5: I left the house. I went and saw Fran Lebowitz.
6: Edna Mode from The Incredibles.
5: I know, she's very similar to that. She's just the crankiest old lady and I've always loved her. A little feather in my cap. Back when I had a lot more time, I read a lot more. You know, I've got my pile of optimism.
6: Yes.
5: Which is books that I want to read but never do. But there was a time when I read all the time. And I read both of her books, Metropolitan Life and I can't remember the other one. Anyway, turns out she's only written 2 and I've read both of them. So I'm sitting in there in the audience
6: fully
5: going
6: across it.
5: Mate, I'm a super fan.
6: Did you? It was like an in conversation, yeah?
5: Yes. So Benjamin Law conducted the in conversation and then she had, questions from the audience.
6: Did you ask one?
5: No, it wasn't like, oh, hi, Fran, Chrissy from Nova, big fan, just wondering how you get through long flights without a cigarette.
6: Hi, Fran, these are my favourite. Hi, Fran, not a question, but I just want to tell you, while you're in Melbourne, got to go to Francois.
5: it was very well organised, but I went, and she won't be coming back. She said, sorry, it's too far, this is my farewell tour, and I'm only here for the money. I mean, I just love her.
6: Good on her. Yeah. I like that. Yeah. Hey, a massive show for you Tuesday. After 3 o'clock, tickets to see Post Malone inside the bum bag. Chrissy's Aldi Ingredient IQ. Our brand new competition is back. We've got a $1,000 Aldi voucher to give away.
5: And this is like a mystery sound. What is it?
6: It is a packet of Cheesy Mite scrolls from Baker's Delight.
5: Picked them up on the way.
6: Well,
5: a controversial choice. I went with the margarita, not the Cheesy Mite this morning. That's the mood I'm in.
6: I'll take it.
5: Thank you.
6: And thank you for that beautiful segue. 13, 24, 10. Chrissy's Cheesy Tuesday is up next.

0: You're listening to the Chrissy Swan Show on Nova. It is Tuesday, which generally is the dullest day of the week, but we're going to change that.
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2: Just another cheesy Tuesday.
0: You know, I'm like, you know, the number one ticket holder of the Dough Getters Club. And today when I bought my four-pack of mini margarita scrolls, she said, are you a Dough Getters member? And I said, yes, I am, but I was in such a rush. I said, don't worry about it. And now all I can obsess over is maybe that was the little amount that was going to get me to my next voucher.
3: Could you circle back and stop by after work?
0: I don't think so. I've just got to let it go.
3: Okay.
0: Hi, Belinda.
4: Hi, Chrissy. How are you?
0: I'm good. I think you're about to become a lot richer. Like, I've just got this vibe.
4: Oh, I hope so.
0: Yeah. It's a really good cringeworthy moment too today. There's no way you're not going to recognise it.
4: All right, we'll see.
0: Yeah.
3: Alrighty, let's enjoy this cheesy Tuesday moment, Belinda, and see if you can guess who it was.
0: We're going to ask you a question after, all right? So listen up, baby.
5: Here to perform the Oscar-nominated, gorgeously empowering song, Let It Go, from the Oscar-winning animated movie Frozen, please welcome the wickedly talented one and only Adele Dazeem.
0: Adele Dazeem. All right, the question for you. That was, of course, the wonderful John Travolta. Who was he actually referring to?
4: Idina Menzel.
0: Belinda, you are correct. Ooh. Do you know how much you've just won?
4: How much?
0: $500 cash.
4: Oh, my God. Yes, thank you so much.
0: Sweet, sweet cash. It's a good Tuesday.
3: Enjoy that, Belle. We play Chrissy's Cheesy Tuesday every Tuesday. Register via the Nova Player app if you'd like to get involved. Now, this has been released in the last 7 days, Swanee, in celebration of Kylie Minogue's Netflix docuseries, Kylie.
0: Ooh.
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1: you're listening to the Chrissy Swan Show on Nova 13 24 10. Where do you have a hair growing that has no business to be there? No business at all. I have a follicular maverick, I call them. And
2: oh, I thought that was just a medical term after hearing you say that.
1: No, I call it that.
2: You've come up with that.
1: A follicular maverick.
2: I think WebMD should introduce that to their site.
1: Okay, let's do it.
2: When you Google rogue hair, that's what should come up.
1: You know, there's always like the Webster Dictionary word of the year.
2: Yeah.
1: That's what it is. And I think I always feel sort of like a downer when I pluck it out, because I actually want to encourage a follicular maverick, because that takes guts.
2: Yes.
1: It takes guts to grow in an area where you have no business being. My follicular maverick, I've got a few of them, but the one in particular grows right here in the middle of my, like, you know, if I was a pelican, it would be my
2: chin. Neck. No, it's not quite your neck. It's just under the chin.
1: It's under my chin, right?
2: It's kind of giving Nanny McPhee.
1: Well, no, Nanny McPhee's is up here on the point of the chin.
2: Oh, who's the point?
1: Mine is down, like, on my neck.
2: Yeah.
1: But not like, anyway, I have to check it occasionally and I often forget. And then I go, oh, I better put my glasses on and get my 3x magnifier glass out. And yesterday I plucked it out and it was quite long. It had been there for a while.
2: I can't believe I hadn't noticed it.
1: I can't believe it either.
2: Yeah. See, mine, I'm quite upset to say mine has gone.
1: Where's yours?
2: So mine was always here and it was growing out.
1: Okay, so we're talking top right in the middle of your forehead.
2: To the left, and you could see it growing out of, like, it almost felt like it grew out of a freckle. But it used to drive me insane. Now that it's stopped, though, I'm upset because I think it's a real sign of my receding hairline.
1: Yeah, it is.
2: So much so that the hair, the follicular maverick, doesn't even grow. Because it's too far down my head.
1: Yeah, well, that's exactly what's happened.
2: Oh,
1: but don't
2: sad.
1: Be sad. Just like, you know, as Cookie Monster says, don't cry because Cookie over, smile because Cookie happened. I want to know where your follicular maverick is. My sister had one growing right out of the middle of her forehead. Right in the middle. I mean, that is brave.
2: How often would she have to see to that?
1: Well, that was an easy one because you're always looking at the front of your face.
2: Yeah.
1: But it would often get too long. Like, it was there.
2: I would die if someone pointed that out to me.
1: I know.
2: 13, 24, 10. Do you have a rogue hair, a follicular maverick, as Swanee says?
1: Yeah.
2: Just for sharing with us, we'll give you a Baker's Delight voucher. Hey, Taylor Swift, we haven't even spoken about the American Music Awards yet, but she was nominated for 8 awards. You can stream it on Stan.
1: I've got something to say about this.

0: listening to the Chrissy Swan Show on Nova, and we're talking follicular mavericks. Or, Jack, can you explain?
1: A rogue hair.
0: A rogue hair. A hair that grows out on its own, brave as you like.
1: And often in spots that you really wish it didn't.
0: Yeah.
1: It's never, like, I mean, sometimes they are, but generally they're so visible to everyone else that you can be embarrassed by it.
0: Yes. What about when, maybe, because I've had so many shoots and photo whatever things over my time, there has been a few times where someone's been doing my makeup and they've gone to brush off a hair because, you know, brushes leave little, you know, hairs, bristles, and then they've gone to brush it off and then they've pulled it and it's attached.
1: Ow!
0: It is the most embarrassing situation for them. I mean, I don't care.
1: No.
0: But we're asking, where is your follicular maverick? Mine's right in the middle of my neck. That's the only way to explain it.
1: Mine was to the left of my forehead.
0: That was before when you were young.
1: Yeah, now that I need to go to Turkey and my hairline's receding, it's left the building.
0: Let's take some listeners. Hello, Cara.
2: Hi, guys.
0: Where is your follicular maverick?
2: Oh, my little rogue is out the top of my hand.
0: What?
1: Oh.
2: I know. Every time you pluck him, he comes back with a vengeance, thicker, darker and longer.
0: Okay, so I'm holding my hand up. Can you describe, like, there's my knuckles, wrist?
2: Like right in the middle on the top, like the palm, but the reverse side on the top. There's a little freckle and there he sits.
0: What is he doing? I mean, are you at least a little bit impressed with him?
2: Well, how does he get so long so quickly?
0: Yes.
2: Like, that is my question. And it's like the ones on your face. Like, there's one minute they're not there, the next minute they're there.
0: And they're a centimetre and a half long.
2: Correct.
0: Yes.
1: They often come with a freckle. Did yours have a freckle?
0: No,
1: have a freckle?
0: No. Oh. Mine's riding solo. Solo. Oh, Cara.
1: Cara, we're going to send you a Baker's Delight voucher. Let's go to Kelly on 132410.
0: If it's any consolation, Cara, if it was on the palm, you know that is a sign of madness. It's a sign of madness.
2: Thank God it's not.
0: Well,
2: thank God.
0: Good on you, Cara. Hey, Kel.
3: Hi, guys.
0: Talk to me about this follicular maverick. Where is he growing?
3: Well, it started off blonde, so I didn't really notice it, but it's kind of on the tip of my cheek, I suppose, near the earlobe, so an area that I didn't really see, but I had a facial done and then she picked it up.
0: It's always the worst when somebody sees it for the first time.
3: Yeah, and it was about 4 centimetres long.
0: Oh, my God. So it was blonde. Did he change colour to really get your attention?
3: Yeah, well, once I picked it, then it come back a little while after.
0: Yeah, that's right.
1: I think I've got one on my nipple as well.
0: Have you?
1: But my chest is quite hairy, but then, you know, the nipple's bare, but then there is just one follicular maverick.
0: That's a thing.
1: Yeah.
0: You know, women have follicular mavericks in their nipples, areolas,
1: yes.
0: Actually.
1: Yeah, is what we should be calling them.
0: Yeah, I don't, but I have seen them before.
1: Kelly, you've got a Baker's Delight voucher. Let's finish with Rebecca.
0: Hi, Beck. Where is your follicular maverick / rogue hair?
4: I've got a rogue hair growing out of my left ear.
0: What? What do you mean?
4: It's twirly and itchy. I've been taking hair supplements to make my hair on my head grow, and instead it's coming out of my left ear.
0: Oh, my God.
1: Oh, that's grim.
0: I want you to find out where you can see Teen Wolf and watch it this weekend for some inspo.
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1: Indeed, Swanee. 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
0: Speaking of great live shows, Dom Dolla's announced a homecoming show.
1: Oh, this is exciting, Swanee, because I've never seen this dude live.
0: It's going to be like a party. It's at Marvel Stadium in Melbourne. Thursday, 24th of September. It's a great time in Melbourne.
1: It is.
0: You know, if you're thinking of popping over, come at that time because it's like grand final, the weather's great, and now there's Dom Dolla's almighty return.
1: The vibes will be high. Also, I'd throw shade at Marvel because sometimes the concerts there, I don't love the quality of sound, but I do think it lends itself to like
0: this type of music.
1: Yeah.
0: And this type of event.
1: Exactly.
0: I agree.
1: Like a full rave.
0: I agree. Like I saw Adele there and it wasn't great because, you know, you're wanting to hear everything.
1: The vocals.
0: But if you're there for a party, bang. Also, side note, Dom Dolla is one of the greatest names in the history of the universe.
1: Isn't it?
0: Like top five.
1: I agree.
0: What's his real name?
1: Dominic?
0: Is that right, Tom? On his birth certificate, is it Dominic Dolla?
1: Or have I just fully made up that his name is Dominic? No, Dominic Louis Matheson.
0: Yeah, see, Matheson's fine. Dolla is better.
1: Yeah, he did well.
0: Just side note, when I say what's his real name, I wasn't talking about the Dom part.
1: Yeah, no, I appreciate that.
0: It's so funny. Hey, Russell Crowe is... has been snapped at the French Open with his girlfriend. You didn't know that he was coupled.
1: I just thought he was a single dude living out on a farm in the middle of Australia.
0: Nah, Brittany Theriot is his girlfriend. They've been going out for ages.
1: Right.
0: She's been to the salon that morning. She's had full hair and makeup, I'm telling you.
1: She said, make me look like Ivanka.
0: Well, because she knew that she would be photographed, and good on you, Brittany. He's looking well. He looks relaxed at the tennis, but he was not as relaxed when he saw a throng of paparazzo waiting for him in the foyer of his hotel.
3: Are you listening?
4: Yes. Yes.
3: Stay where you are. Okay. Don't push in on me. Sure. I'll come to you. Okay. Okay, everybody's space.
4: Okay, sure.
3: As soon as somebody's a dick, go. Okay. You got me?
4: Yes.
3: Clear?
4: Yes, sir.
0: And he's doing all of that with booby sweat coming through his through his polo.
1: You know what? I'll defend Russell here because apparently it is ridiculously hot in London and Paris at the moment.
0: Yeah, and ridiculously hot. I mean, it can be 18 degrees there and people lose their mind. It feels sweltering.
1: It does.
0: But it is properly hot there.
1: But he should have that sweat scene too.
0: He looks well.
1: I wonder if he regrets having a go at them now and going viral with that sweat there. Because I would.
0: I think he'd be used to being a sweaty man.
1: Yeah, this is true.
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9: Hey, it's Christy. There's a crash in Beachbar of Anara Road eastbound before Altone Road. Traffic busy in both directions, though. Broken down truck in Hammersley Reed Highway eastbound after Wanneroo Road. The left lane's blocked. Traffic is slow. And emergency gas works in East Victoria Park. Shepton Road southbound between Mint Street and Cardiff Street. The left lane's closed. Freeway northbound, so South Street to Cranford Avenue, then Reed Highway to Warwick Road. Freeway southbound, Sydney to Mill Point Road. And again at Russell Road. Anything else, call 94891777. 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Call 1800 858 858. Down to 11 overnight. Tomorrow showers increasing at a top of 23. Right now it's also 23 on Nova 937.
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10: I'm Michelle Stevenson. BTS has claimed some of the biggest awards of the night at the AMAs, with Taylor Swift walking away empty-handed. The K-pop group nabbing Artist of the Year and Song of the Summer, while Swift was a no-show at the Vegas event. The singers behind K-pop Demon Hunters band Huntrix winning Best Song for Golden, while the Pussycat Dolls may have cancelled their tour but took to the stage to perform a mix of their hits.
11: AMAs, make some noise!
10: The opposition claims the upcoming drop in energy bills fails to compensate for years of high prices. The maximum rate retailers can charge customers on standard electricity plans will be reduced from July, but Shadow Energy Minister Dan Tehan argues it's a minor decrease on rates that are already too high.
12: We've seen power prices in this country go up by $1,300, and now he's boasting is because there's been some sort of small reduction, yet he will not give a guarantee that prices won't continue to rise.
10: A fresh police search is underway in outback South Australia for missing 4-year-old Gus Lamont, who hasn't been seen since September. Major crime detectives are using recent heavy rains as a window of opportunity to scour the family's remote property. Well, two people have been arrested over the movements of cop killer Desi Freeman as he evaded police for 7 months. A 48-year-old and 35-year-old man were taken into custody. And 7 in 10 Aussies are opposed to having driverless vehicles on our roads. Now let's see what's happening on 9 News.
13: Thanks, Michelle. Tonight in 9 News Perth at 6, WA puts its hand up to build military missiles in our backyard. The plan to create a weapons hub here. James Heard tops the wish list as the impatient Bombers sack coach Brad Scott. And thousands of pensioners underpaid. Effie Zahos with everything you need to know. 9 News, your news tonight at 6 on 9 and 9 Now.
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0: We're still here. How are you?
1: I'm doing well. I'm excited.
0: I'm excited too, but I'm also, I found out today that somebody's passed away a week ago and I didn't know.
1: Who?
0: So my, you know, algorithm on Instagram obviously gives me stuff I'm interested in. Sometimes it's late. Like, I'll send you a link and I go, hey, this is great. And you go, this happened 7 weeks ago.
1: I'm well across.
0: So, like, the algorithm understands that, you know, it doesn't have to be current for me to be interested. A week ago today, we lost someone very important to me. Toshifu Mizuzuki.
1: Miss Guzzi?
0: Toshifu Mizuzuki is the man who brought 7-Eleven to Japan. He was a 96 and he passed away and I brought in a tribute.
1: Wow, that is cool. That is like a model 7-Eleven.
0: Correct. And we are...
1: and it lights up.
0: We are going to have this lit up for the rest of the show in honour of the man who's changed my life and yours, Toshifu Mizuzuki.
1: What a name. Also, I reckon our mate Adam Jacka has that as his bedhead. Just a 7-Eleven shop.
0: I don't think he does. I don't think anybody loves 7-Eleven more than I do.
1: Hey, coming up before 4 o'clock, Swanee, I don't know if anyone loves Jacob Elordi more than I do, and something happened last night to him on Euphoria that I need to bring you across.
0: Are you okay?
1: Yes, yeah.
0: Is it like Toshifu Mizuzuki level horror?
1: It is.
0: Okay, great. Uh-huh.
1: 13-24-10, though, next in Chrissy's Quizzy, we have tickets stuffed inside the bum bag to see Post Malone in his big-ass world tour. Oh, and weird, here's Harry Styles. If you dial 13-24-10 when you hear him on Nova at the moment, we will put you in the standby list to see him live in New York City.
0: I beg your pardon?
1: American Girls.

0: show on Nova. It is officially Post Malone Ticket Week here on the show.
1: Chrissy's Quizzy.
0: Michael.
2: Hello, how are you?
0: You are a fan, I can tell, because I'm going to ask you a question and you're going to give me an answer that maybe not many people have heard. Michael, what is your favourite Post Malone song?
2: So I like Candy Paint. Candy Paint's one of my favourite songs.

0: I don't.
1: Michael, this is not a test, by the way. The tickets don't ride on this. But do you know his real name?
2: I do. Austin Richards Post.
1: Oh, yes, Austin. Oh, Austin, yes, we have talked about that. Yeah, yeah. Austin Richards Post. All right, you are up against Luke. Hello, Luke.
3: Hello. Happy Tuesday.
1: Yes, and to you, who would you take to go see Austin Malone when he tours here?
3: My nephew. It'd be his first concert, and he will be six by that time.
1: I tell you what, it's very important to have a cool first concert because it's a question you're asked your entire life.
0: It's so true.
1: Your names are your buzzers, Michael and Luke. It's the best of five, meaning the first person to get three answers correct gets to go and see Post Malone and the Bum Bag. But really, it's about Post Malone. Question number one. The Enhanced Games took place yesterday in a purpose-built arena in Vegas. How do these games differ to the Olympics? The giveaway is in the title.
2: Michael.
1: Yes, Michael.
2: Is it about peptides, like getting performance-enhanced stuff?
1: Yeah, yeah. You can take whatever you want, hence the Enhanced Games.
0: Question number two.
1: In chess, which colour always goes first?
2: Michael, Luke.
1: Yes, Michael.
2: White.
1: Correct.
0: Michael, question three is for the win, my guy. You're killing it.
1: Can you name this Post Malone song?
2: Michael.
1: Luke.
2: Congratulations.
1: Congratulations to you, Michael, because you have come in and absolutely swept the floor with Luke. Apologies.
2: No, that's okay.
1: Maybe the first concert for your nephew will be somebody other than Post Malone.
0: Hey, Michael, enjoy the concert. And also, his pre-sale starts today, Swanee. So jump on livenation.com.au if you would like to see Post Malone in his big-ass world tour. It is coming to Australia this October.

0: Great choice. You're listening to the Chrissy Swan Show on Nova. I do love this.
1: Have you been petty?
2: You are a petty, petty man.
1: We won't tell Jay Shetty.
0: Yes, Jay Shetty, former monk and allegedly and incredibly evolved in terms of patience and kindness. Sometimes, though, those things are fun to ignore.
3: Yes.
0: And if you've been petty, we're not going to tell Jay Shetty. Call us now, 13 24 10.
3: There was another radio host that got a little petty and upset that they didn't get an interview with Jay Shetty, I saw.
0: Really?
3: Yeah.
0: All right, so here is my pettiness. Earlier on, I told you that today is a big day because a week ago, the great man Toshi Fumisuzuki, founder of 7-Eleven in Japan, passed away. And
3: so when you say founder of 7-Eleven in Japan,
0: yes,
3: did he bring it over there? Like, did he license 7-Eleven there?
0: Yeah, so it started in the 20s in America.
3: Yes.
0: And then Toshi Fumisuzuki turned it into something very, very different. If you've ever been to Japan, you understand that the konbini world, the convenience stores, they are every 30 metres. There's three big ones, Family Mart, Lawson and 7-Eleven. And literally, this guy, Toshi Fumisuzuki, made the 7-Elevens like the central hub of people's lives. You can eat there, grab some breakfast, grab some really great lunch, dinner. It's open late. You do your post, you get your coffee. You can grab a white T-shirt. It's fabulous.
3: He properly levelled them up.
0: And basically, I love you. I love you, Toshi Fumisuzuki. But this is actually not the reason that I've brought in my light up 7-Eleven. Now, I recently took my son to Japan, Kit, 14 years old. He's always wanted to go and, you know, I took him. Out of the goodness of my heart, because it happens to be my favourite country too. So, took him. He fell in love with the konbini lifestyle. But he's a Family Mart man. It's very hard for me to say. We fought all holidays about which is the best convenience store because I'm a 7-Eleven girl.
3: Yes.
0: And he is a Family Mart man. So my petty thing that I'm doing is I've got this light up 7-Eleven storefront.
3: It is sick.
0: Thank you, Facebook Marketplace. And what I do is wherever there's a USB handy and I can hide this light, I put it in there for him to find.
3: Just to really annoy him.
0: Yep. So it's been in his underwear drawer. So when he opens the drawer to get ready for the day, he just sees the 7-Eleven sign.
3: What does he say? I can't believe he hasn't picked it up and smashed it.
0: Well, I have heard, in fact, just this morning, I set it up inside the bathroom vanity next to his toothbrush.
3: Yep.
0: So you can't see it from anywhere until he uses the specific thing. So he's opened up the vanity and the first thing he sees is
3: 7-Eleven lit up his face.
0: And I just hear the bang and I'm like, yes, he's seen it.
3: That is next level petty.
0: Yes, but I'm enjoying it so much.
3: 13, 24, 10. Have you been petty? We won't tell Jay Shetty.
0: No,
3: share your
0: safe
3: petty stories with us next on 13, 24, 10 and we'll give you a $100 prize pack from Dermal Therapy. Post Malone and Doja Cat on Nova.

0: 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Sometimes being petty is fun.
1: Have you been petty?
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1: We won't tell Jay Shetty.
0: No, your secret's safe with us. Jay Shetty's going to rain on your parade. You know, he's going to say you're bigger than that, and we know you're not.
3: Boundaries.
0: I am hiding a light-up 7-Eleven storefront that I bought off Facebook Marketplace everywhere my son least expects to find it, and it is very petty because he's a Family Mart man, which is another convenience store chain in Japan, and I'm a 7-Eleven woman, so that's it.
4: I think once you've finished this petty game, actually, I was about to suggest that you frame that because I think that would look really cool framed, lit up on your wall, but I don't think that's going to last another 3 days. I think if you continue on the streak you're on, he will smash it and break it.
0: Do you know what? Here's my prediction. I reckon he's madly searching for a Family Mart one to get
4: back. True to get you back. I like it.
0: Have you been petty?
4: Always. This week, mainly, I have been petty about plastic water bottle lids around my apartment because my housemate has this habit of just leaving them everywhere. Like, he'll open a water bottle and then just leave these lids everywhere. Anyway, someone died on television last night, which we're going to talk about before 4 o'clock. And I don't know. I must have been sitting there getting frustrated about the fact they're all over our coffee table. And I said, oh, well, when you die, I'm just going to have plastic water bottle lids all over your coffin. Like, there was no connection between the two. It was so, like, so ridiculous. And he just looked at me like, wait, what are you talking about?
0: Like, way to work in passive-aggressive pettiness.
4: Just say, Jack, I should have just said to him, Chris, clean up your plastic water bottle lids.
0: You've said that 100 times. I know it. He doesn't hear that.
4: 13, 24, 10. Have you been petty?
0: Hello, Di.
5: Oh, hello, Christy. How are you? Hi, Jack.
4: Hey, Di.
0: We're celebrating pettiness, Di. What have you done?
5: Well, I find that table manners are really important. So I've got two kids and a husband, and I insist that every night after they finish their meal, they put their knife and fork together.
0: As if in a restaurant. That's the universal.
5: As if in a restaurant, yes.
0: Everybody
5: knows that you're done.
0: Yes, exactly. And what happens if they don't do that?
5: Well, they can't leave the table and they have to also take their own plates to the sink or you put it in the dishwasher.
0: If I introduce that at my place, there's one child in particular that would have started sitting there in about March of 2011 and would still be sitting at the table.
4: I was about to say, Di, I'm glad you called and were part of this segment, but I don't think that's petty. I think that's just good parenting.
5: Well, it's just manners,
4: I think. Yeah, that's not petty. I'm here for that. Hey, you've got a $100 prize pack from Dermal Therapy. Let's go to Sarah Swanee.
0: Hello, Sarah.
6: Hi, team. How are we?
0: Oh, mate, I am excited to hear how you have been petty.
6: Well, when I'm driving on the road and you know how you're doing the speed limit and someone just comes up your backside and really impatient. Yeah, I tend to just kind of play with them, still doing the speed limit and that, and then they overtake you and then you see them at the lights and I just give them a bit of a wave.
0: And I tell you, Sarah, I do exactly the same.
6: Yeah, it just annoys you. And they're never going to get anywhere.
0: Exactly. And also, you know you're in the right. It's like you can risk getting a ticket. But I'm actually on a golden point at the moment, Sarah. Do you know what that means? It's like if I get caught doing 1 kilometre over the speed limit, I am done for like a year.
6: No.
0: So I just stare them in the eyes and I'm like, sorry, I'm doing 40. It wasn't my decision.
4: Oh, maybe people like you driving up the wall.
0: But I can't. I have to do the speed limit or I'll lose my licence.
4: I know. And if you don't have your car, this radio show will not go to air.
0: Correct.
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0: Hey,
3: it's Christy. There's a medical incident in Bullsbrook, Tonkin Highway southbound after Stock West Road. The left emergency lane's blocked. Ambulance on site, but be mindful it's on bend. Broken down truck in Balcatta, Reed Highway westbound after Wanneroo Road. The left lane's blocked. An emergency gasworks in East Victoria Park, Shepson Road southbound between Mint Street and Cardiff Street. The left lane's closed. And freeway northbound, so Rolly Road, Milkley Road to the city, Stevenson Avenue, Reed Highway to Warwick Road, and again at Ocean Reef Road. Anything else, call 9489 1777. 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Down to 11 overnight. Tomorrow showers increasing at a top of 23. Right now it's 24 on Nova 937.
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1: Need a service announcement. When you're doing your scanning at Aldi, don't look up into the footage of what you look like, because the only place you've looked worse is at the hairdresser. That's it. You know, when you're in the hair, you see, you would know because you're a man. When you're at the hairdresser and you've got the cloak on and you're just staring at yourself in the mirror, you're like, I've never been uglier in my life.
2: Yeah, yeah.
1: And the second ugliest place you are is in the footage.
2: Is it like a 1 megapixel camera? Do you just look like...
1: It's taken from a very bad angle and it looks like you should be in prison. Oh, end of story. End of story. Focus on the bargains instead. Hello, Mel.
3: Hello. How are you, Chrissy?
1: So good. Are you excited for this? $1,000 to spend at Aldi. Can you believe it?
3: Oh my God, that's amazing. I'm actually going there now.
1: Are you? What's your go-to?
3: Oh gosh, I always have a little sneaky squiz in the kids aisle to see if I can get any, you know, pajamas or like colouring books.
1: Slippers.
3: But I love
1: slippers, yes.
3: The nuts, and
1: the nuts. Oh my God. Yeah. All right, hello Tracy.
4: Hi.
1: Hi. We're going to give one of you $1,000 to spend at Aldi, and we just couldn't be more excited. This is all about the Aldi IQ. Welcome into my kitchen, girls. I'm going to be pootling around making something, and the minute you put two and two together, or 17 and 17 together in terms of the ingredients I've used, yell out what I'm making, and the voucher is yours.
2: Buzz in with your names, though, so we know who is claiming the $1,000 voucher, okay, ladies?
4: Yeah.
2: Alrighty, let's start, Swanee.
1: Turns out I must have bought like the really big jumbo pack of mints because I used it yesterday, last night. Now I'm going to use it again, straight in the hot pan. Minced beef, and then off to the side I'm going to use a mandolin. I'm going to shred some lettuce, chop up some tomatoes.
4: Chow mein, Tracy.
1: Tracy, chow mein it is not. I'm going to chop up some... some. Yes?
4: You're doing a Mexican.
1: Yes, I am.
2: Taco night, Taco Tuesday, Mel.
4: Yes,
1: that's what indeed.
4: I'm having tonight.
1: Are you really? Are you a soft taco or a crispy hard taco lady?
4: Well, I'm celiac, so I have to go the hard taco.
2: Well, Mel, this $1,000 Aldi gift card is going to buy you a lot of hard tacos. We'll be playing again tomorrow. Head to the Nova Player app or register on novafm.com.au to play.

0: to the Chrissy Swan Show. Hang around for Fitzy, Whipper and Kate. But let's talk Jacob Elordi.
1: Chrissy's clickbait.
0: Jacob Elordi is I think, deeply enjoying the beginning of his relationship with Kendall Jenner. But he has had to pull out of the Cannes Film Festival.
2: Barbie's malfunctioning.
0: Because he's got a sore foot. And I think the reason it's sore is because it's stuck in his mouth. There's something going on here because you cannot cancel your appearance at a Cannes Film Festival and then, I learnt this from A Current Affair, by the way, and then suddenly have lots of photographs taken of you with a fine foot, just enjoying time with your new girlfriend.
2: Maybe Kendall bit it. Maybe they're into foot stuff.
0: I don't know why he would have said. Just say, I mean, I know. Just pull the mental health card.
2: Fully.
0: Do you know what I mean? Say I'm busy, and he is.
2: Or just.
0: I don't feel like it anymore.
2: I don't think his management need to give a reason.
0: I don't think they do either.
2: Now that you've brought him up, though, Swinny, I need to talk about last night's episode of Euphoria.
0: You keep on teasing this. Somebody died.
2: Somebody died. And yesterday, whilst we were on air, there were several headlines about a main character dying, and I did so well at not clicking on who it was. But it turns out it was Jacob Elordi's character.
0: Oh, my God.
2: And Swanee, the way he died, it was like they were paying homage to I'm a Celebrity, Get Me Out of Here. Because think about the Viper Room, that challenge on I'm a Celeb.
0: Oh, yeah.
2: Think about that going wrong.
0: Yeah.
2: That's how he died. So he was
0: on a reality show in the...
2: No, he was in a coffin underground because an Armenian man that he owed money to put him there.
0: Okay. this sounds like a fever dream.
2: It was a little bit like it's jumped the shark. So he's underground, right? And a rattlesnake crawls down the one pipe that gives him air and it kills him. And this is how he talked about his death in an interview after.
0: Okay.
3: Tucked in his box with dust falling on me. And a snake coming down the pipe. There's a cool way to go. I had to go into this coffin. My shoulders were touching the side and I couldn't move my arms. And then they would drill the lid on and it would get dark. It was really nice, actually. It was quite peaceful in there. He was super cute. He was like real cuddly. So he kind of just sidled up next to me and it was nice. But he was real sleepy. Sleepy snake. And
0: yeah, I wonder why he was sleepy. He would have been absolutely drugged up. Yeah. Come on, Jacob.
4: Sleepy snake.
0: Are you okay? Because I am still not over the death of Patrick from Offspring or Molly from A Country Practice, and they are decades old. Are you going to be all right?
2: No, this one didn't bother me. I'm still upset about Claire from Cloud's Daughters. So, you know, Jacob Elordi, whatever.
0: Well, let's get off the show now and go and eat our feelings.
2: Fitzy, Whipper and Kate up next. Have a great night.
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24: Hey, it's Christy. Still a broken down track in Balcatta. Reed Highway westbound up to Wanneroo Road. The left lane's closed by incident response. Traffic is slow. Freeway northbound busy Millpoint Road to the city, then Hutton Street to Hepburn Avenue and at Ocean Reef Road. An earlier crash in Jandakot. Kwinana Freeway southbound at Roe Highway, that's cleared. But Freeway southbound is slow. City to Millpoint Road at Canning Highway. Near Roe Highway, they get Velia Drive through to Russell Road there as well. Anything else, call 94891777. 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Down to 11 overnight. Tomorrow showers increasing at a top of 23. Right now it's 22 on Nova 937.
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0: afternoon, I'm Michelle Stevenson. Taylor Swift has walked away empty-handed from the American Music Awards despite leading the nominations with 8. The singer didn't attend the ceremony in Vegas, missing out on Artist of the Year and Song of the Summer to BTS, while Song of the Year went to Huntrix. Somba took home 2 gongs while he also made his AMA's performance debut singing Homewrecker. The Energy Minister claims a rising renewables take-up has helped lower electricity bills. From July, the energy regulator is reducing the maximum rate retailers can charge businesses and households. Chris Bowen telling Parliament it means power prices will fall right across the East Coast.
2: It's no coincidence, Mr. Speaker, that at the time we've hit 50% renewables in our grid, we are seeing energy prices come down. That's the first thing. Secondly, Mr. Speaker, what we're doing is seeing more of that cheap renewable energy in the day stored for nighttime.
0: A group of ISIS brides and their children are being warned they'll face the full force of the law once they land in Australia. The 7 women and 12 children are due to touch down in Sydney and Melbourne later today, where some could face arrest upon arrival. One woman who is deemed a severe security risk was left in Syria with her child. A fresh police search is underway in the South Australian outback for missing 4-year-old Gus Lamont. He disappeared last September, with recent rain prompting officers to attempt another look around the family property where he was last seen. And there's been a record-breaking heat in parts of the UK. Temps in London hitting 34.8 degrees Celsius, a full 2 degrees higher than the previous May temperature on record. Now let's see what's happening on Nine News.
3: Thanks, Michelle. Tonight in Nine News Perth at 6, WA puts its hand up to build military missiles in our backyard. The plan to create a weapons hub here. James Heard tops the wish list as the impatient Bombers sack coach Brad Scott. And thousands of pensioners underpaid. Effie Zahos with everything you need to know. 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
28: Fitzy. We're very excited about this.
29: Whipper.
30: The team is on.
29: And Kate.
31: How about that, guys?
29: On Nova.
30: Oh, it's an absolute honour to be joining you. It is your Tuesday afternoon. Thank you for tuning in, Australia. My name's Whipper. Kate is here. You hear Kate? Say hi to everybody.
31: Present. Hi to my mum who's listening as well in the car today.
30: Kids, you got any shout-outs to do?
32: I'm so sorry I've rocked up in a wetsuit today, guys, but I'm going straight to Darling Harbour after this. I don't know if you saw the Vivid Festival in Sydney, but 90 drones fell out of the sky. I'm going to bag myself a few drones.
30: There's more drones than fish in Darling Harbour at the moment. Did any of them land on the land?
31: Falling stars.
30: I mean, if you were walking along Darling Harbour, right, yeah, you're a tourist. You've dropped into Sydney. What a spot. Bang, a drone lands behind you.
32: The issue was caused by radio frequency environment, which the company described as this is something
30: was
32: that
30: it
32: they
30: deliberate?
32: Haven't... Well, has someone deliberately done it?
30: Well, you can buy those things.
31: Sabotage.
30: Yeah, in fact, there's an Australian company that has the leading interference, I don't know, what do you call it, gun?
31: So you can rid of the...
30: You send a wave through the air and it brings the drone down.
32: Well, Whip, have you still got your dinghy?
30: Yeah.
32: All right.
30: You're going to get the tinny out.
32: Tommy, can we do the show from Cockle Bay tomorrow night in Darling Harbour?
31: Well, send Ollie out now in the dinghies.
30: Ollie, that's a good idea. Tommy, we're giving away 98 drones today on the show. They don't all work.
32: We'll jam up the system tonight. There will be
30: bring
32: a drone. You get on the show, you get a drone.
30: How good is that? Okay, Post Malone tickets very soon on the show. Coming up next, though, did someone famous stay at your house?
31: Oh.
30: Wow, Kate Ritchie has an unbelievable story. Assume it's got Chris Martin involved. We'll tell you more next on Nova.

0: That's a great song. Martin Garrix, Ed Sheeran. Recorded a while ago, but hitting our airwaves now. Don't mind it. Thank you, Ed.
1: Give us a call. Garrix.
0: Is that what I said? Is that his name?
2: Yeah, Martin Garrix, yeah. The Garrix family are very, very talented.
0: Aren't they?
2: Well done. Congratulations to
0: them.
1: I don't know what's happening here. What I do know is that I want you to give us a call. 13 24 10. If you have had a famous person stay at your house.
0: Wow.
1: I mean, maybe you were there. Maybe they're a friend of a friend and you've had a celebrity stay in your home.
0: What do you got?
1: Well, actually, before I get to the story that's floating around in the news, do you remember we spoke with Sam Wood?
0: Oh, yeah.
1: End of last year, Oasis were in the country and they were down on the Mornington Peninsula, I think, and they rented this amazing kind of palatial home.
2: Well, Liam with his wife and his kids
1: and
2: rented
1: the family
2: a home.
1: Between concerts, turned out it was owned by none other than Sam Wood. We spoke to him.
3: So strange. We've never rented our house out before. Got a call from a mate that we think it's Oasis and they want to stay there. It was Liam and his fiancée and they've left their ice cream in the fridge and very, very cool.
1: Look, can I ask which flavour ice cream?
3: Just Peter's vanilla.
1: Peter's vanilla. There's nothing vanilla about Liam Gallagher.
0: No, I know that house well, Kate. I've been there.
1: Well, and I don't know how many people own those kind of homes where you get a knock on the door and say, we've spotted your home. We've got a big celebrity in town and we'd like you to move out. Mark Wahlberg is in Sydney at the moment. He's filming a new drama for Netflix.
0: Is that why Kevin Costner's here?
1: No, he's in Brizzy.
0: He's in Brizzy.
2: It's also the Wahlburgers burger chain started here in Sydney, didn't it?
1: Yeah, that's right. There was one in Manly in Sydney and I'm not sure where else they were. Never had a Wahlberg burger though. He has reportedly moved into James Packer's $72 million mega penthouse. It is in Sydney. It's in the Crown Residences at One Barangaroo.
0: Oh, Barangaroo.
2: Gotcha.
1: So he's there. Apparently, he loved everything about the two-story mansion, which was bought back off the plan by Packer in 2017 for the $72 million. He loved everything except for the gym facilities.
0: Oh, no.
1: So he's replaced that. He's a big gym goer, but he can of course have access to all the facilities within the Crown.
2: He'd have access to if you're staying in the penthouse, wouldn't you have your own lift own gym?
1: Yeah, you'd have concierge and butlers and things like that, wouldn't you?
0: It'd be unbelievable. Kate, welcome to the show. Who stayed at your place?
4: We had Jack Thompson, the Australian actor, stay at our house.
0: Oh, is he a friend? Okay. Oh. How did that happen, Kate? Yeah.
4: So they used our beach house for a movie set and so he was there and there's a scene in the movie of him sitting on the toilet in the house.
0: Awesome.
4: And so we called it the Jack Thompson Memorial Toilet, even though he's not yet dead.
0: Yes.
1: Unreal.
0: Yes.
2: Love to settle in and have a red as well. I dare say there would have been some empty bottles of red around, Kate, no?
4: Yeah, they had some fun on set, I believe.
0: Good on you, Kate.
1: Some remnants.
0: Great story. You're winning so far. Simon, hello.
5: How you going, guys?
0: Who'd you have a sleeper with, Simondo?
5: When I was a young fellow, I lived right next door to Sam Thiday and his... have sleepovers quite often.
0: Legend.
2: Oh, are you legend? Great. Are you a Queensland man, Simon? Are you going for them tomorrow night in Origin?
5: Well, I don't follow the Origin. I'm an AFL fan, but I am a Queensland man.
0: Well, you need to be. Thank God it's Thiday.
2: It's a Thiday. I mean, it was next door, so it doesn't really count. Mel, what was your what was your place used for, Mel?
6: My grandma's house was used when John Farnham was practicing Sadie, the cleaning lady.
0: Oh, wow.
1: No way. Okay. Gee, that's a blast from the past.
0: What, was there a studio set up or?
6: Oh, they had just all the equipment. They brought it all into the lounge room. My grandma went on about it for decades.
0: Your grandma's name wasn't Sadie, was it?
6: No. Okay. No.
2: Can I just say, though, Mel, it's not when you first hear it, it's a pretty basic song. Sadie.
6: Isn't it? So.
2: Yeah, it wouldn't have blown you away listening to that, Kate, would have it?
1: It was a different time.
2: Yeah, I suppose.
1: I don't think they had all the bits and bobs that they do now, whatever that means, Kate.
2: We got to stay in a place.
6: My grandma absolutely adored him, had a massive crush on
0: him. Yeah, me too. Yeah. Great story, Mel. Thank you.
2: We got to stay in Port Douglas next to John Farnham's place. There was two villas down the front. One was Gadinski's and one was John Farnham's. Oh, and we stayed in Gadinski's. And then we got told that night, we got a text message saying, if you could keep it down, Farnham's next door with his wife. Mm-hmm. You don't think we cranked up You're the Voice as loud as we could.
1: Oh, he would have loved that. Oh, what an original gag.
0: He would have been so happy, mate. My God, he moved out immediately. No wonder we could never get him on the show.
7: I haven't seen him since.
0: Okay, another chance of winning a family cruise with Carnival Cruise Line. Register now. We play at 4:30.

0: not the end of the world, Marley. Don't worry about that. It's Tuesday afternoon. It is Fitzy, Whipper and Kate, all thanks to Chemist Warehouse.
1: Let's talk about religion.
0: Great song. Cracking song.
1: Cracking song. Losing my religion. Well, this is interesting, that losing my religion, there could be a few of these members that leave the church. The exclusive brethren.
0: Don't know much about it.
1: Well, that's why, because they're extremely secretive, mate. I think one of their directives is don't tell Whipper about any of what happens in the church.
0: It's worked very well. Don't let Whipper be interested in anything to do with it.
1: I mean, I think 60 Minutes did a story on the Exclusive Brethren years ago, and, you know, people, I mean, tie it to a cult or whatever. I mean, look, it's a religion, it's a church, and, you
0: What's
1: know,
0: the headline on it, Tommy? What if you type in Brethren?
2: Oh, sure, yeah.
0: What do you get on it? Yeah. Like, yeah. It's not a cult, is it?
3: The girls wear very long hair and headscarves.
0: Like, does it have much presence?
3: From my memory.
0: In Australia?
3: Well, where I grew up.
0: The Brethren Church.
3: Yeah.
1: Yeah, well, it's got 50,000 members in Australia.
2: Yeah, okay. That's right.
0: Okay.
1: So what's happened recently, right, is one of the leaders, Bruce Hales, The Age writes about this. Bruce Hales last month, one of his family members, a young relative, was attacked by a dog. So the directive that's gone out to every member of the Exclusive Brethren, the 50,000 members, is every household should be freshly cleansed of dirty animals. So you are not allowed to have pets in the house now if you're part of the Exclusive Brethren.
3: What does freshly cleansed mean? What does cleansed mean?
1: This is what's scary, because is it a purge of pets, Kate? Well, I don't know. Look, let's hopefully that they're giving it to the RSPCA or somewhere if they're not allowed to have them in their home and not getting rid of them in other ways.
0: My God. So one of the lead brethrens, are you saying Fitz was bitten by a dog or attacked by a dog?
1: No, well, a young relative of one of the leaders was attacked by the dog, and it was just the decision of the leader. Oh, that's it. No more pets.
3: No more dogs. But one bad dog shouldn't spoil the broth.
0: No.
3: As they've always said.
0: Well, I suppose it's better than the recent Hillsong story of the bloke who accidentally uploaded 7 minutes of adult entertainment.
1: Accidentally
0: posted 7 minutes of adult
1: Tommy,
0: content.
1: Tommy, you do that accidentally regularly.
0: No, that's not accidental. It's his own stuff.
2: It was a hack, guys.
1: So unfortunately, there's a lot of households here that are freaking out and they're leaving the church because they want to keep their cats or dogs.
0: Church or the dog. What do you do? And are they going around door to door? Hey, you got a dog?
3: I don't think they say that.
1: Tommy, the Exclusive Brethren, can you just check what God do they believe in?
2: Oh, wow. Okay, well, it's a tight-knit Christian. And it traces its roots back to England.
0: Right.
2: But very strict moral codes.
0: Right. And
1: gotcha.
2: And you generally only socialise with people who are also within the Brethren.
0: Okay, sure.
2: My understanding.
0: And what about the British Brethren? Do they have to get rid of their pets as well?
2: How far does this go, Tommy? I don't know.
0: All the corgis over there and...
2: Yeah, I don't
0: British
2: know.
0: British bulldogs.
3: But sometimes your pet is just as... is a valuable member of the family.
0: It's the best thing you've said all day.
3: I've got 2 hours to go.
1: I would say that pets are a religion as well. You can fall in love with your pet.
0: Well, my wife
3: has. It doesn't make them a religion, does it?
1: Yeah, but what I'm saying is that Kate, it's up to you.
0: Mm.
1: I mean, do you stay with the Lord or do you stay with Annie, mate? This is the thing.
0: You'd save a bit of money if you let Annie go. All those pairs of undies. She's ripping through them at the moment.
3: I mean, it's a very big question. I don't think I will ever find myself in this.
1: Yeah, you'll never find the Lord then, mate.
3: predicament. Yeah. I mean, I often see Annie running up the stairs with my knickers in her mouth, and I'm saying, Jesus Christ!
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8: 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Still, they're broken down track in Balcatta, Reed Highway westbound after Wanneroo Road. The left lane's closed. Freeway northbound, so Millpoint Road to the city, then Hunt Street to Hepburn Avenue and Ocean Reef Road. Freeway southbound, city to Millpoint Road, Canning Highway, Rogue Highway, and Belia Drive through to Russell Road. 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Down to 11 overnight. Tomorrow showers increasing at a top of 23. Right now it's 22 on Nova 937.
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0: 24K Magic. Thank you, Bruno Fitzy, with a Kate. This is exciting, guys, because we have got a trip away on Carnival Cruise Line.
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0: I like what we've done there. Championships. It's just very clever. I love a play on words. I really do.
3: You didn't do that.
0: That was mine.
4: So this is the deal. Two people go head-to-head in a 60-second game of trivia. Whoever has the power at the end of 60 seconds goes on to the next round, right? On Friday, we are giving away an unbelievable prize. Family cruise for four people to Moreton Island, Queensland. Covers sailing, onboard meals, snacks, activities, entertainment, comedy shows, kids' club. Unbelievable.
0: How much fun. Kirsten is our carryover champ. She is our current champ from Adelaide. Kirsten, how are you?
5: I'm good. How are you?
0: Nervous about today? Did you sleep last night?
5: I'm very nervous.
3: You'll be fine.
0: Okay. Yeah. Next week.
4: All right, you're up against Sam today. Sammy, did you listen to yesterday? It's tough. I mean, you can get a lot right but still lose the power, Sam.
5: Yes, I was listening, but I will give it a good crack and hopefully I can come through with a win.
0: Okay, good luck, Sammy.
4: All right, Kirsten, you're going first. Get one wrong, power goes over to Sam. Whoever has the power at the end of 60 seconds goes to the next round. Kirsten, here we go. Your 60 seconds starts now. Vin Diesel and The Rock star in what hit franchise?
5: Fast and the Furious.
4: That is correct. What vegetable is also known as a pepper?
5: Capsicum.
4: That is correct. Meteorology is the study of what, Kirsten?
5: Faith?
4: No, it's weather. Over to Sam. Sam, what tennis competition is happening right now? Big one.
5: The French Open.
4: That is correct. Kylie Minogue's new doco is streaming on what, Sam?
5: Netflix.
4: Yes. In which city were Australia's first traffic lights installed?
5: Melbourne.
4: Yeah, that is correct. Who is the Greek king of the gods?
5: Zeus.
4: Zeus is correct. What colour would you associate with YouTube, Sam?
5: Red.
4: Yes. What is the capital of Mexico?
5: In Mexico City.
4: Three. Yes! Which famous Aussie is currently dating Kendall
0: She's got
4: Jenner?
0: It, Sammy.
4: Oh,
0: yes.
4: That is a good
0: Congratulations.
4: Guess,
0: Kirsten, thank you for playing.
5: That's okay. Well done, Sam. Thank you.
0: Okay, sportsmanship. 10 out of 10 there. Sammy becomes our current champ and we'll be back tomorrow.
4: Yeah.
5: With Amazing. Sports. Thank you so much.
4: No worries. Sportsmanships.
0: That's also good. That's also really, really good. I would have said that if you'd given me a little bit more time. That was brought to you by Carnival Cruise Line. Play away on Carnival. We'll do it again tomorrow. Coming up next, though, did someone quit in a dramatic way? This is a great story. They'd had an absolute gutful at work and was going to go out with a bang, and they gave it their best. I'll tell you what happened. If you've got a story, though, 13 24 10, if you went out with a bang and left your work, get involved. Give us a call.

0: Virgin.
1: Yes, it is for your Tuesday afternoon. Hey, great news. Theme Queen back at 5 o'clock today, hosted by Hat Richie. But 13, 20, 4, 10. Love to know if you've done a storm out. How did you quit your job? Did you go out in style?
2: Shove it.
3: Very dramatic. I mean, you have to be very sure that you never want to come back.
4: Ever. Well, I've flicked the bird at Mr. Bellamy at Franklin's. No frills. See you later.
1: He deserved it.
3: That's right. You and your thin tie.
4: I still got a look from a girl who was working
1: really?
4: There. Really? Who looked at me and went, wow, what, Fitzy? You're a hero.
1: Wow.
3: I don't know if that's what she was thinking.
4: She looked at me. There was a grin of... Wow, you're a psycho. Well done.
1: Haven't changed a bit, have you?
3: Take me with you.
1: This is a great story. It's from a girl who said, my boss is an absolute D-head. The thing was, he thought he was the most popular guy in the building. He had a meeting with the CEO when we sat outside watching from the outside, as you could tell through the glass that the meeting was getting heated. Her boss then walked out. Opening the door, he yelled at the manager and said, if I leave, everyone else will get up from their desk and leave with me.
4: That's
1: so what
4: bad.
1: Do you want to do?
4: Yeah.
1: And the boss said, we'll leave. And the guy said, right, well, everyone, let's go. And he walked to the door.
4: No one got up.
3: Oh,
4: I'm not walking out if you did that. No chance at all.
1: He stormed out of the building with no one following.
3: Oh, how awful. I did. Yeah, that's funny you should say that, Fitzy, because I did think that you were talking about you when you said there was this guy that worked at this place and he thought he was the most popular guy in the building, but everybody thought he was a head.
1: Rebecca, hello.
5: Hi.
1: Did you do a bit of a walk out there, Beck?
5: Yeah, so I had a really bad nannying job in the Middle East.
1: Oh, yeah.
5: And the family were really horrible. So when we arrived in London, I just went through customs with them and hopped on the tube and ran away.
4: So you got a free trip out of a three-month trip
5: in London with no nanny.
1: Yes. Oh, suck on that.
4: That is great.
1: That's well awesome, Beck.
4: Michelle, did you walk out, Michelle?
6: I did. I certainly did.
1: What happened? Talk us through it.
4: What's the story then, mate?
6: I wanted to go on a dancing tour because I was...
1: Oh, yeah.
6: And the family were really horrible. So when we arrived in London, I just went through customs with them and hopped on the tube and ran away.
4: So you got a free trip out of a three-month trip in London with no nanny.
1: Oh, suck on that.
4: That is great.
1: That's awesome.

0: find anyone.
1: Take this job and
2: it's very clear.
3: Throwing a chair is a great final act,
2: and
3: isn't it?
2: And was it worth it?
0: It was worth it 100%.
3: Michelle, one of the other stories here was a girl who was working as a waitress. She had a tray full of food, hated her boss, pretended to trip and threw the tray of food all over the boss and then just kept walking out the door.
0: Oh, dear, you'd have to keep walking with that one.
3: Oh, I love it.
4: There's a level of freedom, isn't there?
3: Oh,
4: well, you just, if you could just, if you know you're not going back to that place of business, why can't you go out with a bang, you know?
3: So true. Mm. I would never do that to you, Tommy. Assuming you're our boss, I just can only assume you're the captain here.
5: Yeah, you'll never quit.
3: Never, ever.
2: I would never throw food. Sorry to everybody else. How would you quit if you were going to be...
3: I'd play that song. Am I ever going to see your face again?
4: You'd go out doing something that you love. Team lunch.
3: I'd walk from the final team lunch, Tommy, and not pay a cent.
5: All right,
3: and I will have had the lobster pasta.
5: Okay.
3: A big bottle of expensive
2: sounds like Christmas.
3: Grog, Tom.
5: Do it this Friday?
3: Why not? Thank you, Shay. Let's cut out the middle section there. All right. Kate has some big dating news after the traffic.
2: I know I do.
3: I'm so excited for you.
2: Hold your breath, guys. It's pretty amazing and it's been a long time coming.
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9: 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Then boast forever. 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Worth it. Perth traffic.
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10: Hey, it's Chris. Here's for the broken down truck in Balcatta. Reed Highway westbound after Wanneroo Road. The left lane is closed there. Then there is a breakdown Mitchell Freeway northbound at the exit to Charles Street. The centre lanes block their traffic heavy on the approach. A crash to Quinata Freeway south at a road highway Leeming. The left lane is closed by instant response. Traffic is busy. And debris now too in Jandakot. Quinata Freeway southbound for Armidale Road. The right lane's blocked and traffic heavy on the approach. Anything else, call 94891777. 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Investing carries risks. Down to 11 overnight. Tomorrow showers increasing at a top of 23. Right now it's 22 on Nova 937.
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0: Love slow dancing in the kitchen to that one. Justin Bieber, Yukon. Thanks, JB. It's busy with a,
1: he's due. Kate. Is he due for Australia?
0: Justin Bieber.
2: No, yeah, but wasn't there? Wasn't he coming? And then he wasn't.
0: Yeah.
2: And I don't know, something tough. Like
0: could
2: that.
0: Could talk about November. I heard yesterday, just quietly.
3: And he just missed out at the American Music Awards a few hours ago for Album of the Year. It went to Sabrina instead of him.
2: Sabrina Carpenter.
3: Yeah.
2: Well, he dropped two. I mean, would that have split the vote?
3: Oh, that's true.
0: He dropped two.
2: Didn't he release two albums at once? Or no, that was Drake. He dropped three.
4: That was Drake.
2: I'm so confused.
3: He did something with Swag and
0: Swaggy.
2: Wasn't that right?
3: Yeah, I think so.
2: Lucky I know so much about music because I'll be doing Theme Queen after 5 o'clock.
0: Do not
2: go anywhere. I want to talk about dating.
0: How are you going with it?
2: What?
0: How are you going with it?
2: With what?
0: Dating.
2: What do you mean?
0: Well, where are you at? Like, are you actively dating? Are you, like, out and about? Are you, like, no? Are you, like, what's that? You got that little sting, Che?
1: Last date. Give us a time frame. When was the last one?
0: Do you know what that sound is?
2: I had a little date cut up in my fruit and yogurt last night.
0: Good.
1: Oh, great response.
2: I actually did. Oh, I didn't even cut it up. I just pulled it apart.
0: Play that sound again, Che. Do you know what that is?
2: Nope.
0: Stop pretending.
2: Oh, I don't know.
0: It's Tinder, mate. You know exactly what that is.
2: Do you know the only reason I know what the Tinder sound is is because we do it on this show. And many years ago, I had to learn that because this is a we cover topical things and what's happening out there with people.
0: It was like
2: and
0: your ringtone. That's all I hear in the office.
2: I'm not on Tinder. That it would be like falling, like it'd be like Alice in Wonderland, wouldn't it? Or
0: what about the other one? Would you go on the other one, the celebrity one?
2: What? Raya?
0: Raya, yeah.
2: I don't know.
0: Well, that's not a no. You'd know if it was a no.
2: You need
0: so let's
2: to get someone
0: yes.
2: very famous to sponsor
0: invite
2: you
0: him.
2: Or
0: Tommy.
2: Invite you.
0: Yeah.
2: Or
0: Chris Hemsworth will
1: you're
0: come
1: not
0: on
1: a
0: the
1: hungry,
0: show.
1: You're not a hungry child. You don't need a sponsorship.
2: Well, maybe you are. I'm thirsty, that's for sure.
0: Thank you, Shay.
2: That was a joke, guys. Anyway, this isn't about my...
0: Oh, sorry.
2: But I'm not talking about... me, so sorry if you've stayed tuned for the update. This is an update about a comedian. She lives in Melbourne, Celeste Joan. I read this article, right? Okay. She's 29, frustrated with the app, so she thought she'd send a Google form out for men to fill out instead.
0: Okay.
2: Rather
0: like a survey
2: than,
0: type form.
2: Yeah, so rather than saying, what's your name, what's your age, send me a photo. I don't think she even asked for a photo. She just asked for some general questions. And if you only could ask a future date one question before you bothered to do your hair and turn up 13, 24, 10 and give me some tips.
0: What would the question be?
2: Well, I don't know, but she had some interesting ones on this list.
0: What are they?
1: Okay.
2: This is not particularly interesting, but who's your favorite? Who do you follow in the AFL?
0: Okay.
2: What would you take to Nonna's house?
0: I quite like that.
2: She has an Italian background, I think.
0: Have you
2: ever attended church?
0: Interesting.
2: Yeah. And this one.
1: Exclusive brethren.
2: Which she said returned some surprising results. I think this is good. Do you have a criminal record?
1: Yeah, that's a good one to find out.
2: Because I think you should know
1: beforehand.
2: That. Yeah. And if you don't want to answer it and that counts you out or you think she's overstepping the mark, don't answer and go and find someone else to go out with.
0: I would like to think that that is not a question you ask. That's just in the fine print down the bottom. If you have a criminal record, please do not apply. Wouldn't that be kind of the general? I mean, it would be very rare, that somebody would have a criminal record.
2: What you're assuming in that case is if it's in the fine print, if you have a criminal record, please do not apply.
0: Yeah.
2: You're assuming that people are honest about their criminal records.
0: Well, I'd like to think so, yeah.
1: No one's going to put down their criminal record. I'm just saying,
0: in terms of questions, if you could ask one question, do you have a criminal record? Yeah, I know it's important, but it's not interesting. Like
2: But it's very interesting.
0: Yeah, but it's
2: make or break.
0: Well, it is make or break.
2: So you don't need to ask any more questions if...
0: It's like saying, do you have a heart? Do you have a brain? Are you a person? Well, do you have a criminal? They're like the standards. No. I want an interesting question. Like, imagine the dream date anywhere in the world. Where would we be? Now, that's an interesting question.
2: It is, but I don't want to be anywhere with somebody who's buried somebody in his backyard.
1: Fair call, Kate. Well said.
0: That's why I'm saying it's just in the fine print. If he's a murderer, it's going to be mentioned there in some way.
1: Really enjoyed this date, Ivan.
2: Oh, I get it.
0: I'm just saying, if you're talking, you ask people to call with you know, their question of where you could find something out about them. Like if someone said
2: but
0: to
2: it's
0: you,
2: a way of culling quickly.
1: Yeah.
2: Don't you reckon? You don't need to know what his favourite. That's well, maybe put it on there.
0: Well, then if you've got it at the first question, then I'm not sure you're really interested.
1: Second you question. Know, where did you get your ankle bracelet from?
0: Third question. Can I be your only call if you end up in prison again?
1: Third question. Can you make a shiv out of this?
0: Tell us where the bodies are. All right.
2: Anyway, so I hope that was helpful.
0: I think we helped everyone.
1: Not at all.
2: And no one called with their one good. Like, come on,
0: okay,
2: ladies.
0: Well, maybe the question should be, did you only find out they were a criminal after you started dating? 13, 24, 10.
2: Now, we'll have to do it another time because I want to play Theme Queen after the news.
0: Well, we're going to give away the Post Malone tickets. What order would you like things to happen in?
2: Tommy, what do you think?
3: Well, let's give some Post Malone tickets to a criminal.
0: Okay.
3: Coming up next.
0: All right. Crims.
3: Theme Queen is a crime in itself.
0: Now hang on a minute. 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
15: Hey, it's Christy. Still that broken down truck in Balcatta Reed Highway westbound up to Wanneroo Road. The left lane's closed by incident response. Traffic is slow on the approach. Crash remains in Leeming, Kwinana Freeway south out at Roe Highway. The left lane's closed by incident response. Traffic is banked up there. And further down, there's debris, Kwinana Freeway southbound before Armidale Road. The right lane is blocked. And further up, Freeway northbound, so Mill Point Road to the city and Hutton Street through to Hepburn Avenue. Anything else, call 9489 1777. 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Down to 11 overnight. Tomorrow showers increasing at a top of 23. Right now it's 21 on Nova 937.
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16: Good afternoon, I'm Michelle Stevenson. Taylor Swift has walked away empty-handed from this year's American Music Awards. The Vegas ceremony hosted by Queen Latifah had Swift, the most awarded artist in AMA history, with 40 wins under her belt, leading the pack with 8 noms, followed closely by Sabrina Carpenter, Olivia Dean and Somba. But it was BTS who took home a stack of the hardware, including Artist of the Year. Well, one of the so-called ISIS brides that's been issued with a temporary exclusion order has not made it to Australia. She was deemed a severe security risk and will remain in Syria along with her child, while 7 women and 12 children were able to leave. PM Anthony Albanese telling Parliament he has nothing but contempt for the women.
17: Point two, the government has provided no assistance for these people. Point three, any breaches of the law will mean that these people will face the full force of the law.
16: The police commander overseeing security at the Hanukkah event in Bondi didn't fully read an email warning of potential terrorist attack until after the incident. The Royal Commission into Anti-Semitism is probing the security response in the lead-up to the December 14 attack. Jewish leaders had asked New South Wales police to have officers stationed for the entirety of the week-long event, but the request was denied. The opposition argues power prices remain high even though electricity providers have been forced to reduce the cost of their standard plans. The energy regulator says prices across the East Coast will come down from July. And Russell Crowe has gone viral for taking autograph hunters to task while in Paris. Now let's hear what's happening on Nine News.
9: 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James Heard tops the wish list as the impatient Bombers sack coach Brad Scott, and thousands of pensioners underpaid. Effie Zahos with everything you need to know. 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
21: Give it to me.
0: Hey. Always like to get straight into it, guys. Post Malone tickets for your Tuesday evening. We have got them.
1: I've lost them.
0: What do you
1: Tommy,
0: mean you've got...
1: I had them in my pocket before.
0: What do you mean?
1: And I've just got a phone call from my best mate. He said he's found them, but he's already gone.
2: Oh, so likely story.
0: He's run last scene, heading out the
1: who
0: door.
1: Who would have thought?
0: Kate Ritchie, this is so exciting. We've got a couple of tickets to give away. Post Malone, you need to take one of 24,000 calls off the board.
2: Oh, wow, it sure did light up. But I think before we give them away, I might need to ask Kai whether he has a criminal record or not.
0: What do you reckon, Kai?
22: I have not got any convictions.
1: Yes!
2: Okay. No convictions. That doesn't mean you haven't been in trouble. Yeah. You have no convictions, but you have two tickets to see Post Malone.
22: Thank you, guys.
0: Good on you, Kai.
1: No worries.
0: Mate. Plenty of accusations, just no charges at this stage.
1: Kai, taking your partner with you or a mate? Who are you going to take with you, Kai?
22: I'll have to see who loves me more.
1: Yeah, okay. That's a fair call. That's a great exercise.
0: Yeah, good way to test out a friendship. Congratulations, buddy. All yours.
2: Post Malone's Thank Big you, Ass God. Tour comes to Australia in October with special guest Don Toliver. Pre-sale is on now. Tickets and tour info at livenation.com.au. Okay. Well done, Kai.
0: More tickets tomorrow. Speaking of music, though, Theme Queen. My favourite game to play on radio, hosted by Kate Ritchie. We're going to do it next. Here's Ella Langley. G.

0: Cruise in Texas. We do every time. If you know your music, you want to have a crack. It's our favourite game, Theme Queen.
1: Hey, Richie.
2: Yeah, yeah.
3: Theme Queen.
2: Welcome to Theme Queen, Australia. I am your host, working on getting Fitzy locked back in the Big Brother house so we can all get a bit of peace and tranquility around here. Kate Ritchie, did I do okay with that intro?
4: Yeah, you did. I mean,
2: it's all in the delivery
4: of MJ. Yes.
2: Yeah, we haven't had one from you. From you today.
4: Well, actually, there was released some vision of Michael Jackson spent 7 days on Paul McCartney's farm. Did you see that vision?
0: No.
4: Amazing. It's just Michael walking around going up to the
0: hello.
4: All the horses that are there and the ducks and, you know.
0: Does he stand by the fence at some stage, Fitz? I think there's like an interview with where he's standing by a wooden fence.
4: Yeah.
2: Good guess. You don't have to pretend you've seen if you haven't.
4: He's wooden fence and he's patting the horses. Then he goes into a barn and there's a couple of mice there.
2: Oh.
4: And he was asked by Paul McCartney, what noise do they make?
0: Oh, well, yeah. What did he say?
2: Let's play Theme Queen. The game's very simple if you haven't played before. Three rounds, each round three songs, and each of the three songs are connected by a theme. You just got to work it out, guys. Here we go. Round number one, song number one.
0: Oh, Clean Bandit?
2: Very good guess.
4: Oh, God.
2: Where did you pull that from?
0: Huge Clean Bandit fan.
4: Because you're another type of bandit.
0: Okay, mate. What's the name of that song? Do we need to know?
2: It's Rather Be.
0: Rather Be.
2: Jot it down.
0: Yeah, oh, I saw them at Coachella one year. It was wild.
2: Clean Bandit.
0: Yeah.
4: Okay.
2: Song number two.
0: Veronica's Untouched.
2: It's such a great song, isn't it?
4: Are they sisters?
2: Well, apparently they claim to be. Song number three.
0: La Vida?
2: Yeah. Coldplay. What do these three songs have in common? I don't think you were listening properly.
0: Anything to do with Untouched and Clean?
4: Yeah, there's something in the song. Is there a violin in the song?
2: Oh, they all start with a violin. Yes. We are on our way.
0: Great reminder, though, that it's not just about title or artist, is it?
2: Yeah.
4: Oh, well said.
0: You know, just a quick reminder for anyone playing along. I got a little tripped up there.
2: I mean, sometimes you can't see the forest for the trees kind of things. Round two, song number one. In the end, it's him and I.
0: Who's that?
2: It's Halsey. How good is
0: Halsey?
2: She? Halsey. Like, what a
0: not
2: voice.
0: Not Halsey, mate.
2: What did I say?
0: Halsey.
2: Did I?
4: What do you think of these old jeans? A bit Halsey.
2: I didn't mean to say that.
4: So what's the name of the song, Kate?
2: Him and I. It's him and I.
0: Okay. Well,
4: who's that rapping?
2: It's G-Easy, mate. And Halsey.
4: They went out with each other for a while.
0: About three
2: did
0: months,
2: they?
0: I think, yeah.
4: Yep.
2: Okay, song number two.
0: Rihanna.
5: Here's what I'll do. I'll take care of you.
4: Well said,
0: okay. I think I know what it is.
4: What's the name of that song?
5: I've loved and I've lost.
2: Take care.
0: Okay.
2: Rihanna. And
0: Halsey?
2: No, there is someone else in that song with Rihanna. We haven't got to him yet. Song number three.
0: Oh, Sonny and Cher.
4: They all went out with each
2: other. There you go. Rihanna and Drake.
4: I thought you were going to say Chris Brown.
2: No, we don't speak about that one.
0: Oh, God, no.
2: Round three, song number one.
0: That is Lizzo.
2: You love Lizzo, don't you?

0: from? What is she saying in reverse?
1: Good question.
0: We'll go to the next song.
2: Yep. Okay, what's the name of that song?
3: Work It. Okay. I mean, it's right there. Kind of Boys.
2: So what's Lizzo and Missy Elliott got in common?
3: Well, there we go. Song number three. This one's thrown a spanner in the works, hasn't it?
0: Tommy, you wrote a song similar to that. Come to my window.
3: No, get away from my window.
1: Yeah, it's I Come to Your Window.
3: Without your consent, I think.
2: Who's that, Kay Ritchie?
3: That's Melissa Etheridge.
2: Melissa Etheridge.
0: Melissa.
3: So what are these three songs or artists have in common? Think
1: Melissa,
3: about it.
1: Work It, Elliot, and Melissa Etheridge. What's the name of the song? Are we looking at the song?
3: I don't think you are looking at the song.
1: Okay.
2: They started in relationships and then went to same-sex relationships.
3: That is incorrect.
0: Is it Timbaland? Is Timbaland involved or
2: They're all question marks. The songs are all question marks.
0: Is there a reversal in the song, each song?
3: No. Let me give you a clue. Melissa Etheridge is kind of the key clue here.
2: What's their names are Melissa.
3: They Elliot. They're just stage names, guys. They're Mel.
2: What's Lizzo's real name?
3: Melissa Lizzo? No, I don't. I actually don't know Lizzo's surname.
1: Lizzo's real name is Vivian.
2: Is it?
1: Yeah. Melissa Vivian Jefferson is her real name.
2: Oh, my God. Yeah. Commonly known as Lizzo.

0: Nothing beats a bit of Metro Station. Shake it on Nova. All thanks to Chemist Warehouse, Fitzy, Wepper, Kate. Thank you for tuning in on your way home.
1: Don't sing that song in the urinal if you can.
0: No, because any more than three.
2: I don't get it. I want to talk about Russell Crowe. When you think you cannot love Russell Crowe anymore, he's in Paris. He's at the French Open. He's catching tennis balls.
0: Wow. Yeah.
2: Did you see that where he caught a ball in the crowd?
0: On my signal, catch a ball.
1: Has been playing quite a bit of tennis too with his partner.
0: Yeah, I saw those photos the other day.
2: There he goes. We're watching the vision now. Oh. He's got the big grey beard and his hair's quite lengthy at the moment. Aviator sunglasses
0: on. He's in a suit. He looks sensational, doesn't he?
2: He does.
1: Ask the etiquette of tennis. Is it like baseball where you're allowed to keep the tennis ball?
0: Well, you would hope so, wouldn't you?
2: I think you have to kiss it and peg it back at the player.
0: Right, or
1: do you pass it to a kid that's in the crowd in the area?
2: I don't think there are any kids in those boxes.
0: No, the ball boy.
2: Throw
0: it to the ball boy.
2: Anyway, okay, so he's having a great few days. This footage... I don't know if you've seen this. No doubt we'll put it on our socials as well. But he's staying in a fancy hotel in Paris,
0: yeah,
2: right?
0: Of course.
2: He comes out of the hotel and he's surrounded by people wanting autographs and photos and all of that.
0: Yeah.
2: And what I'm loving about Russell is he's 62 years old. He's one of the most brilliant actors this country has ever produced. And he has his boundaries firmly in place. So he comes out and rather than just letting everyone flock around him and signing all of the autographs and it being highly irritating, he stops everyone. Have a listen to how he handles the crowd.
3: Are you listening?
4: Yes.
3: Stay where you are.
4: Okay.
3: Pushing on me,
4: sure.
3: I'll come to you.
4: Okay.
3: Everybody's space.
4: Okay, sure.
3: As soon as somebody said, I'm going.
4: Okay.
3: You got me?
4: Yes.
3: Clear?
4: Yes, sir.
5: Yes.
2: He looks like Moses kind of parting the seas. He's like, stay back as soon as anybody's I'm out
0: Did you
2: of
0: see,
2: here.
0: One of the guys waiting there for a signature, he's holding a vinyl version of the Gladiator music.
2: Yeah.
0: Could you imagine having that signed by Russell Crowe?
2: Well, wow. I think someone asks him to sign it as Maximus.
0: Oh.
2: And he says, no way.
1: He actually looks like Moses at the moment. Is is it the Ten Commandments from Russell about before he signs something for you?
2: I love it.
0: He's been, he was obviously Gladiator in Rome. So anytime he goes to Italy, he's the king. And now because he's done Les Mis, he would be a superstar in Paris as well.
1: Oh, I don't know about that.
0: Absolute superstar. People would be yelling out, revolution.
1: It's not like he did Rumpa Stomper. Doesn't mean when he comes to Australia he's treated like that. You know what I mean?
0: Very early in his days, Rumpa Stomper, I was thinking. Is he Australia's greatest actor ever?
2: Oh.
1: That is a really great call. Actually,
2: he's certainly... for someone who's broken the international market, I do think there are some very fine actors and
0: bigger.
2: Actresses. Well, bigger or better? They're two different questions.
1: I mean, Nicole Kidman has to be put in the same
2: bigger.
1: Sentence.
2: Do you think bigger?
0: No, not bigger.
1: I think Nicole's bigger.
0: I don't think she's bigger, but I also don't think... When I think bigger, I think of current profile, but I think better as in quality of actor.
1: Are you talking followers, mate?
0: I'm thinking about like
2: socials.
0: Movies. You might say that Chris Hemsworth has a bigger profile right now than Russell Crowe.
2: Yeah,
1: but not
0: but
1: a better
0: I would
1: actor.
0: Think Russell is the better actor.
2: Well, I don't think that's up for discussion.
1: The Oscar
0: shows
1: it. To
0: discuss
2: you know, that. You are. I'm not.
1: The
2: part
1: Oscar
2: of
1: shows it. Well, Kate Blanchett has to be put in that top three, doesn't she?
0: God, who else would be in it? Toadie from Neighbours.
2: I'm trying to think of other fine Australian actresses that have done really well. And
1: we're having a great
0: Sam Worthington.
2: Sam Worthington is great. What about
0: Joel Edgerton?
2: Hugo Weaving.
0: Hugh Jackman.
1: Yeah, amazing.
0: How did we not come up with Hugh Jackman earlier?
1: Yeah.
0: Superb.
2: Wow. Yeah.
0: Can we claim Sam Neill?
1: I don't know if there an out here, Tom, or what we do.
0: Can we not just have a discussion?
6: Lots of wonderful actors and actresses.
0: Can't we just sit here and have a conversation?
2: I'm going to wait till someone says it.
0: Rose Byrne.
1: I'll go Nicole. I think Nicole goes.
0: Okay, I'll say it so we can go. Kate Ritchie.
2: Wow, that's me. Itzy, Whipper and Kate on Nova.
5: 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A still crash in Leeming, Quinana Freeway South at a Roe Highway. The left lane also closed by incident response there too, and traffic is busy on the approach. Anything else, call 9489 177. 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From kindergarten to year 12, ends June 12. Search Premier's Reading Challenge WA. Down to 11 overnight. Tomorrow showers increasing at a time for 23. And right now it is 20 on Nova 937.
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25: Russell Crowe.
26: Hello, everybody.
27: Yeah. Hello.
28: Have you had a private tour of the Vatican?
25: Oh, many times. They gave me an honorary title, the Mayor of Rome, in a ceremony at the town hall there.
27: What is that?
25: So I'm the ambassador for Rome in the world.
27: Oh, that is so good.
28: Such a shame. Sally from Home and Away doesn't really get opening as many doors.
27: She could have done it.
25: You
27: it
25: get,
27: was a female
25: you get
27: role.
25: Free fish and chips at Palm Beach.
28: I do. Not even that, Russell. Not even that. I have to walk to the lighthouse on my own.

0: a great track. David Guetta, Teddy Swims, Tones and I, Gone. On over to Fitzy Whipper, Kate, for your Tuesday evening.
1: After 5 decades and 600 executions, these are the last words on Texas's death row.
0: Oh, my God.
2: Goodbye, my lover.
1: I mean, that is in there as well, but moments from death, prisoners in Texas execution chamber. There's questions being asked. Obviously, there's a bit of remorse in there as well, Kate. Love is the major theme.
2: Yes, sir.
1: I love you. I love you all. Apologies, remorse. That's second. I'm sorry. There's religious references. God, Jesus.
0: Yeah.
1: Bring back pets for the exclusive brethren, stuff like that.
0: What?
1: There's family mentions, yeah. Mum, children, wife. Peace, closure. I'm ready to go.
0: Oh,
1: that's a big one.
0: Send me home is another one. Just send it.
1: Goodbye. But there's also been some really interesting ones. 1966, a man by the name of James French was in the electric chair. His last words, James French, how about this for a headline, he said, French fries. Very similar to George Apple as well in 1952 before electrocution. Well, gentlemen, you're about to see a baked apple.
2: Okay.
0: It's pretty good. It's pretty good.
2: Humour, I guess.
0: Yeah, but to be able to think, all right, I've got to go out with a zinger.
2: Do you have to?
0: Well, no, you don't. You don't, Kate. But, you know, people are going to either cry or think, oh, mate, I'm still laughing at that, you know.
1: Jimmy Glass.
2: Oh, thank goodness.
0: Yeah,
1: Jimmy Glass's last words were, I'd rather be fishing. Mm. Fair enough.
0: No, that's true. He hasn't lied.
1: That's a Most definitely throwing out a line. What are you running with, Jimmy?
0: Gone.
1: Off he goes. Aileen Wuornos, her final words were, I'll be back like Independence Day with good. Jesus.
0: Okay.
1: I spoke about this one the other day, guys. Gary Gilmore delivered one of the shortest and most famous lines of all time, let's do it, which later inspired Nike's Just Do It slogan.
0: Right. I would have gone with Unhappy Gilmore.
2: What?
0: Thanks, Shay. Well, that was her last name and she was about to die.
2: Oh, Unhappy. I get it. Sorry.
1: This is a good one. I wonder if there was a... I don't know if he was Australian in some way, but Robert Gleason in 1973 sang Highway to Hell by AC/DC while being executed.
2: No way. I wonder how far he got into it.
0: Yeah, that's a thing. I mean,
2: imagine if it was just this instrumental bit and you're about to, like...
0: He's just getting the beat in his head and doesn't get to the first line of the song.
1: It's not a bad way. Like, it's... Do you know what the kids watched the other day? The Green Mile.
0: Oh, did they? That's pretty full-on, isn't it?
1: Nah, it's a beautiful movie.
0: I found it quite slow.
2: Won the Oscar, didn't it, for Best Picture?
1: Yeah, well done, Kate. I think it did too.
0: Who's the name of the big fella in it?
1: Don't know his name. It's Tom Hanks's, obviously, movie.
0: Yeah.
1: But it's that big guy was amazing in that.
0: What a talent. Well,
1: there you go, guys.
2: What would you say, Fitz?
1: Oh, that's a tough one.
0: We Fly as One.
1: Oh, five on debut.
0: Calm the Crows.
2: What about you, Whip?
0: Oh, I'd be like...
1: No, that's your last meal.
0: Mm?
1: No, you don't...
0: I'd be like...
1: Steak Diane, please.
0: Dumplings.
1: Oh, no. Oh, sorry.
0: Dumplings all round.
2: Well, that linguine's repeating on me.
1: What would be yours, Tommy?
0: Meet you at the buffet.
1: I didn't do it.
3: Sorry.
0: It wasn't me.
3: Yeah, I should have moved away from the window quicker. I apologise. Yeah, okay. I'll say catch it up. You can catch it all on the podcast.
0: So you'd sell in.
3: Time the radio.
0: Oh, I'm not sure if anyone was listening to it. Don't let me burn out.
1: Coming up after 5, Post Malone tickets.
0: What would you say, Kate? Would you?
2: I wouldn't say anything.
0: You know we belong
2: to that's what I'd say.
1: Yeah.
2: Popped out.
3: Sorry.
0: It wasn't me.
3: Yeah, I should have moved away from the window quicker. I apologise. Yeah, okay. I'll say catch it up. You can catch it all on the podcast.
0: So you'd sell in.
3: Time the radio.
0: Oh, I'm not sure.

0: song is from The Devil Wears Prada 2. The soundtrack, guys, it's by Sienna Spiro. Love the sound of this. This song's going off. It's huge. Maternal Lover.
1: Material Lover.
0: Sorry.

0: Maternal lover or material lover, whatever you want to go with. Sienna Spiro from Devil Wears Prada 2. Can we talk about Taylor Swift's wedding? Countdown is on.
1: I don't know when to start getting excited about it and doing my predictions and things like that.
0: Will you get an invite? Yeah, in your wildest dreams.
2: Any Australians get an invite?
0: Ian Thorpe normally turns up to these things, doesn't he, Thorpe?
1: What do you mean?
0: Well, like if there's a royal wedding, like if there's a big event, Thorpe's quite often on the list.
2: I don't think Taylor Swift's been a big fan of swimming over her career.
1: What about Lord? She's not Australian.
2: What about Australian acts that she's performed with before?
0: Vance Joy. Vance Joy. Yeah.
2: Vance Joy could James. Be getting a...
0: Oh. Call him now, tell me.
3: Oh, yeah? Do you want... Yeah. Okay. Yeah, no worries.
0: VD.
1: Please don't.
3: Do you have his number?
0: Yep.
3: Okay.
0: Here's the thing. Taylor Swift has come out and announced no plus ones. I'm so sorry. We're going to be tight on numbers.
2: Fair enough.
1: She's come out and said this, has she? Okay. Yeah. Who said she said it?
0: He said that she said it. And now I'm saying it to you guys, so say it to other people. No plus ones.
2: Yeah.
0: And that she'll be doing some significant culling of the list.
2: Oh, that's a tough one. You'd have to RSVP very early. I mean, you couldn't be lazy on that RSVB.
1: It'd be the VB.
0: VB. Do you know what I think's interesting?
1: You know, it's lazy if it's your speech.
2: Hey, can you reserve my long neck if that's all right?
1: I think with Taylor and Travis, I guess he'll be there too, ruining everything.
0: TK.
1: You're either having the smallest wedding in the world or the biggest.
0: Yeah, you are.
1: Because I don't know how, in amongst those circles, you kind of hit the grey area of invites.
0: Here's the thing, if also as a hypothetical, if I was invited, if I could be invited to one event,

0: Would I want to do the wedding or would I want to do Travis Kelce's Bucks party?
1: I think Travis Kelce's Bucks party.
2: Oh, because you're a real cool girl.
3: You are such a
0: guys, you don't paint me out to be an
2: sick
3: skull.
2: You are.
3: Skull. You are so psycho, mate. You have to be. Changed in Scotty.
4: You like to party.
0: Oh, guys, no, seriously. You know I like to party. Can I party? And if you want to party, come with me because we'll party.
3: Man.
0: You know me.
3: And I can only imagine the memories.
0: Skull! Man. Skull! Skull! Someone light his pubes on fire.
2: Oh, which colour chinos would you wear? You'd have to wear the navy.
0: Way too far. Gucci chinos. Hey, here are the people that have been confirmed on the list. Gigi Hadid. Sabrina Carpenter.
3: Of course, she did the world tour with her.
2: Just one album of the year over Taylor Swift.
0: Cara Delevingne. Divine? Cara Delevingne.
2: Without their plus ones.
0: Cara. Yeah. Sophie Turner.
2: Oh, yes, of course.
0: And is she still with the chap from the Jonas Bros?
3: No, they split.
0: Thank God.
2: She's dating Chris Martin.
0: Yes.
3: Is she?
0: Yes, she is.
2: Well, that's what they said. Must be
0: true. If Sophie Turner turns to Taylor Swift and says, do you mind if I bring my boyfriend? So, okay, so it's a plus one. Who is it? Chris Martin. Helps, but I've said no to plus ones. What do you do?
2: But maybe Chris Martin isn't a plus one. Maybe it's Sophie Turner and Chris Martin.
3: Yeah.
2: They're not saying Sophie Turner and guest.
3: Chris Martin would rather the Bucks party. Am I right?
4: I can't believe you said that.
0: Skyfall of beers.
4: Oh, mate, what happens at the Bucks party stays at the Bucks party.
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11: Hey, it's Christy, the broken down truck in Balcatta, Reed Highway westbound after Wanneroo Road. That has been cleared away. Still a crash though in Leeming, Quinana Freeway south at a Rogue Highway. The left lane's closed by instant response traffic, heavy back to about Leach Highway there. Further back, Freeway south, also City to Millpoint Road, and further down, Freeway south, also Russell Road to Anchortel. Freeway northbound Millpoint Road through the City to Power Street, Stevenson Avenue to Warwick Road, and again at Ocean Reef Road. Anything else, call 9489 1777. 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Tomorrow showers increasing at a time for 23. And right now it is 18 on Nova 937.
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0: Kid Laroi on Nova. Fitzy, Whipper, Kate Ritchie. This is exciting, guys. We got Origin tickets. Game one tomorrow night.
1: Oh, big.
0: You can be there. You can be there.
2: You're listening here and you can be there. Give us a call now, 13 24 10, if you'd like to be at the game tomorrow night with a friend.
0: Thank you.
1: Of course, stadium tomorrow night. It's going to be huge. Kicks off at 8:05 p.m. You can watch it on 9 and 9 now. We've actually got a New South Wales player coming on before the show tomorrow night, before the Origin.
0: Who we got?
1: Katoni Staggs, who's been on fire. Do you know, actually, an interesting question we could ask. Plays for the Broncos, but plays for New South Wales as well. I wonder how the Queensland fans feel about that.
0: Is he loved or hated? A great question.
1: Can fend as well. Very good at pushing people off, Kate, which I've been trying to do around the office here as well.
2: You've got to get your speed up.
0: Mm-hmm. Okay, we've got a couple of tickets to give away. Let's do it.
2: We do. Can we give those two tickets to Kelly, who lives in Australia?
0: Oh, Kelly!
2: Kelly, we're going to send you to the State of Origin tomorrow night. Who will you be barracking for?
3: I am Queensland through and through.
2: Awesome.
1: Yeah. What about your hubby, Kel?
3: Hubby is New South Wales through and through.
0: Shivers.
3: So it's the episode of Bluey in our house.
2: Yeah.
1: This is going to be... Well, you're in charge at the moment because you're the one who's got the tickets, Kel, so he's going to suck up your bum.
2: Maybe so don't take bumps. Him. Yeah. Find another Queensland supporter.
3: You never know. It's always fun. Heated rivalry, but football, but
0: love
3: not
0: it.
3: Hockey.
0: Yeah. I love it.
2: Yeah.
0: Kelly, congratulations. Tickets are yours. Enjoy tomorrow night.
3: Thanks so much.
0: No, you're a legend.
2: We're out of here.
1: Way too loud, Shay. That is
0: If you want me to leave, mate, just say
1: I know
0: so.
1: It's the end of the show.
2: Someone's
1: but you don't
2: had
1: have
2: enough.
1: To...
0: Oh, my God. Yeah. You had tonight, Shay? You on a date or anything?
1: What was the last song that you'd hear in a nightclub? It was always...
2: Closing Time.
1: Time, yeah, that was a beauty.
2: Or that Green Day song. What's the Green Day song?
0: I hope you had the time of your life.
2: Yeah, that one.
1: Another when September ends.
0: Wake me up.
2: I mean, we could be here all night, but you know what we should do? Go home, get a good night's sleep, and come back and do it all again tomorrow.
0: That's so true. More chances to win a family cruise. And also, Kate will tell you about carrot maxing.
1: Wow, that is such a great sell for
0: you. But this is a trend that's taken off around the world.
2: Keep an eye on my socials.
0: Are you a heavy carrot maxer?
1: Where are you putting it?
4: My mind's racing already. No sleep for me tonight.
2: I mean, I said get a good night's sleep, fellas.
0: Ricky Lee and Tim are in next.
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17: Hey, it's Christy. There's a breakdown in Ascot. Tonkin Highway north, but after Greyston Highway, the right lane's blocked and traffic is slow on the approach. Freeway northbound still holding you up Mill Point Road into the city. Stevenson Avenue to Warwick Road to get at Ocean Reef Road and at Shenton Avenue. The crash in Leeming, Quinata Freeway south at a road highway, that's cleared. But Freeway south that is busy from the city out to Mill Point Road, Gambelia Drive through to Rowley Road, and a few cars in Subiaco still Thomas Street north that at Hay Street. Anything else, call 94891777. 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Down to 11 overnight. Tomorrow showers increasing at a top of 23. Right now at 17 on Nova 937.
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18: Good evening, I'm Michelle Stevenson. BTS has claimed some of the biggest awards of the night at the AMAs, with Taylor Swift walking away empty-handed. The K-pop group nabbing Artist of the Year and Song of the Summer, while Swift was a no-show at the Vegas event. While the singers behind K-pop Demon Hunters band Huntrix winning Best Song for Golden. The Pussycat Dolls, meantime, may have cancelled their tour but took to the stage to perform a mix of their hits.
19: AMAs, make some noise! I'm telling you, I'm
18: A woman with links to Islamic State is banned from returning to Australia and is reportedly planning legal action. The so-called ISIS bride has been placed on a temporary exclusion order, meaning she can't enter the country for 2 years. A separate group of seven women and 12 children left Syria last week, and they've already landed in Sydney and Melbourne. Well, the opposition has again targeted the federal government over its changes to capital gains tax. Liberal leader Angus Taylor used Question Time to demand the government clarifies who's exempt from the changes.
16: Will the Albanese government carve out the hairdressers, builders, gyms, pharmacies, vets, dentists, or childcare operators from your broken promises and higher taxes?
18: A fresh police search is underway in outback South Australia for missing 4-year-old Gus Lamont, who hasn't been seen since September. Major crime detectives are using recent heavy rain as a window of opportunity to scour the family's remote property. And 7 in 10 Aussies are opposed to having driverless vehicles on our roads. Here's what's leading Nine News tonight.
19: Thanks, Michelle. Right now on Nine News Perth, WA puts its hand up to build military missiles in our own backyard. The plan to create a weapons hub here. James Heard tops the wish list as the impatient Bombers sack coach Brad Scott, and thousands of pensioners underpaid. Are you one of them? Don't worry, you haven't missed the news. Start over on Nine now when you get home. Nine News, your news.
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28: Well, hello there. And as Michelle in the newsroom just told me, it's good evening to you.
18: It's good evening. 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
28: Well, I'm not used to being on after six. We've been on at 4 o'clock for 15 years. Well, I haven't been at least anyway. So
18: it's good
28: being
18: evening.
28: On in the evening is new. So thank you very much to Michelle Stevenson for passing that feedback on. Feedback is always welcomed in here.
18: Is it?
28: No. We have a $1,000 Aldi gift card to give away very soon. 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
18: Jaw-dropping.
28: Let me try and do it. Jaw-dropping stories coming up very soon. Of things you've seen people do that are jaw-dropping.
18: Mine was better.
28: Droppy, dropping.
18: My jaw is dropping. Oh, my God.
28: But up next, you're never going to see me paragliding anywhere, and this next story proves why.
18: Because you're a scaredy cat.
28: Yeah, and fair enough. People should be scared. We'll get to that in a second. This is Alex Warren. Good evening, everyone. This is Fever Dream.
18: All right, Jerry Seinfeld.
28: Tuesday evening on

0: I love it. Old school, it's Valerie, it's Mark Ronson, it's Amy Winehouse, it's Ricky Lee, it's Tim, it's Nova.
1: That's the song that they say if you are coming in to audition for Australian Idol, do not sing it.
2: Oh, really?
1: Don't ever choose that as your audition song.
0: Well, I'm out next season then.
1: You know, that would be your song?
0: Sometimes I go myself and I look across the water. Guessing that grocery, thanks to our friends at Aldi in a second, but now... This is why you're not going to see me paraglide anywhere.
1: This isn't why. You're just a scaredy cat.
0: I swear. Like, I promise this happened. 13, 24, 10, we have $100 to spend on fuel. It's a story that most people wouldn't believe.
1: No,
0: like,
1: it sounds so made up. So made up.
0: And you have to go, I swear it happened. 13, 24, 10 is our number because I would have believed this. Unless I saw the video, you know, vids to prove it, because this is crazy. A woman paragliding in Austria. So no thanks, firstly, like as is, like literally no thanks.
1: You would never do it? Too scared to care? I mean, I've seen you. We were in New Zealand one time and, you know, there's like these big bungee things and the canyon swings and you can bungee jump in between, suspended on a glass bottom thing between two mountains. And me and Joel did it, but you were the little scaredy cat staying on the platform holding on for dear life because you were too scared to do the canyon swing.
0: I don't care. Like, I'm 44 now. Like, it's just no. And I don't need to make up excuses or like, I am not doing it, and that's the end.
1: You also said you were never getting on a chopper, and we had got on a chopper and went to a glacier. And
0: well, because my brother's a pilot, and he's one bit of advice is if you can help it, don't get in a chopper. And I was like, oh, I'm not doing it. And then the only way we could get to the glacier was chopper, and I'm a team player.
1: But exactly how you just said, I'm not doing it.
0: I'm not doing a canyon bungee. Like, there's never a moment in your life where you have to do a canyon bungee.
1: Sometimes you're just a team player. A bungee swing, the canyon swing.
0: It was a two-person thing and you guys were having a good enough time for the
1: It could have been three. Oh, can you imagine you being strapped on the back of me?
0: He swung across a big gaping canyon in New Zealand. Anyway, this woman was paragliding in Austria. No thanks. And then as she's enjoying herself, I don't know how, she's flying along and then a Cessna, a little tiny plane.
1: Oh, my God.
0: Comes by and literally snaps the paragliding straps from the parachute connected to her in half.
1: Is she okay?
0: She's fine.
1: How?
0: She paraglided down, like, without a
1: parachute. Did she have another chute?
0: No, she did use her emergency chute.
1: It fully just took him out. It took out her chute. How did it not see her?
0: Because it's going so fast. Little Cessna.
1: Wow.
0: Yeah.
1: She must have been up high.
0: She deployed her emergency chute. Well, she's paragliding.
1: She must have been
0: 2 feet off the ground.
1: She was Tal Bachman. And she's so
0: anyway, the footage is crazy. You should just go check it out. And it's a proper I swear moment.
1: Yeah. You would never believe someone if they told you that story.
0: Maddie, what's your I swear moment?
3: I swear, a few years ago, I lived at the end of a T intersection.
1: Yeah.
3: And I had parked in the driveway. I'd just gotten out of the car, shut the door, and like 2 seconds later, a car went straight through the T intersection and smashed into my car.
1: Oh, my
3: God. And I pushed it into my garage, like, I was parked in front of it.
1: Oh, my gosh.
0: Wow.
3: And I swear I would have died if I was in the car. It was crushed up so bad.
1: Isn't that amazing? Like, you think about timing and you, like, rewind and you think, if I took a little bit longer doing this or if I didn't, you know, go through that orange light, maybe I wouldn't have got home. Like, the timing stuff kind of starts to really line up and you're like, oh, my God.
0: What was that website? There was a website that made me drive really safely.
1: The dash cam.
0: No, Live Leak.
1: Oh, Live Leak. Well,
0: there's lots of accidents and you realise when you watch that, obviously they were awful,
1: yes,
0: but how quickly things can happen.
1: So quick. So quick.
0: And you're like, oh, yep. I'll just drive a bit slower and a bit more cautiously.
1: One of my favourite things to do on the weekend is watch YouTube videos of
0: dash cams. Yeah.
1: And it's unbelievable. Unbelievable. One, the things that people do, and two, like you said, how quickly things can go sideways.
0: I don't understand the dash cams that are now your rearview mirror.
1: I know. Isn't
0: like, what's
1: amazing?
0: That about?
1: Also, are you recording all the time? Can you stop it?
0: Well, it feels like the world is recording at all times. Like, can I just have one private conversation?
1: Conversations? Just chill out. Stop recording my conversations.
0: Am I allowed to just speak privately to another human being as I walk through this world? Even at reception here, there's a camera that records your...
1: I know. We've had so many bitchy conversations in reception.
0: I know.
1: Sorry, everyone.
0: As long as they're not recording in the car park, we'll be fine. Are they? Adrian, hello.
2: I swear, many, many years ago, I was trekking through the wilds of Canadian bushland and was chased by a mother bear after I accidentally stumbled across their little cubs.
1: How did you survive?
2: Have you ever seen the Blair Witch Project? Imagine running through the bush like crazy, yelling, just chaos.
1: Aslan.
0: I mean, who would have thought? Thank you, Adrian. And thank you, Maddie. And go check out that vision of the paraglider in Austria who just survived. God. It's
1: we'll have to put it up on our socials because that is cooked.
0: It is cooked.
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6: 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In Langford, watch out for a crash row highway eastbound before Kenrick Link. The left emergency lane is blocked. 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In Ascot, a breakdown. Tonkin Highway northbound after Great Eastern Highway. Tollies have just dropped up with the right lane blocked. 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Down to 11. Overnight showers increasing tomorrow with a top of 23. Right now it's 17 degrees on Nova 937.
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0: American Girls. Thank you very much to Harry Styles, who we've just seen a video of him in Amsterdam walking with Zoe Kravitz, his fiancée, for now.
1: Okay, you've got a theory. You're such a like a sensationalist and a gossip queen.
0: I've worked in the media my whole life. What do you expect?
1: They're on the rocks.
0: Well, they are, because Harry's been confronted in a lovely, polite way by a very lovely looking fan, a beautiful lady who's come up in Amsterdam to speak to him. And Zoe has got the hints. She is storming off.
1: No, she didn't. She just kept walking because she thought he was beside her.
0: Anyway. It's not all about the American girls for Harry. It's also the Amsterdamian girls. Is that something?
1: Amsterdamian?
0: Maybe that's how he should rephrase it for when he performs in Amsterdam. Anyway, let's do this for our friends at Aldi. 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
3: Ricky Lee and Tim's.
4: Guess that grocery.
0: We want you to guess the grocery for a $1,000 Aldi gift card, all right? That is good. Right, here's the deal. I have to describe what's in my Aldi bag here.
1: Okay.
0: You got tissues so quick yesterday.
1: Well, because it was really obvious that it was tissues.
0: Okay, so I'm going to do a sound clue again.
1: Popcorn. Okay.
0: No.
1: Oh my god!
5: Oh, hang on. Where are we going? There needs to be
1: just
5: a starting.
1: Chocolate.
5: This is where we're in now. Okay.
1: Chips.
0: No.
5: Pretzels.
0: No. Now, let me give you.
5: Yeah.
1: Is it food?
0: Of course, it's food.
5: Okay.
1: What?
5: Who ate food yesterday? Who's eating tissues?
1: Food.
0: Don't yell at me.
5: Is it salty?
0: It is.
5: Savory.
1: Salt vinegar chips.
0: No. It's a red packet.
1: Pringles.
5: Pasta.
0: Yes.
5: Hey, Buffy the Grocery Slayer, yes. We won!
6: Oh, you're a legend. Thank you so much.
0: Pasta. $1,000, an Aldi gift card for you, Buffy. Congratulations.
6: You have no idea how much that will help me at the moment.
0: There you go.
1: Well, enjoy. You deserve it.
0: That's yours.
6: Thank you.
0: That's yours, Sarah.
1: Tim's trying to give Sarah the packet of pasta.
0: Maybe we'll give that to Jared. Do you want some pasta, Jared?
7: Thanks. That's very kind, yes.
0: We will do it again tomorrow.
1: Fun.
0: You can register on the Nova Player if you want to be a part of it. $1,000 Aldi gift card. That's good.
1: That's bucks. That's going to go a long way. I said,

0: Quickie Lee and Tim on this, a Tuesday evening on Nova. Oh,
1: hello,
0: I'm sorry.
1: Tuesday.
0: I thought you were about to yawn.
1: I was. I just covered it. Okay. But I didn't cover it well because you noticed it.
0: It's State of Origin tomorrow. So you being a Queenslander for
1: Queenslander!
0: Here. And Sarah Harris being a New South Welsh lady. New
1: yes.
0: South Welshman. What do you say for a New South Welsh lady? New South Welsh lady. Going head to head in Sting. Because it's not New South Welshman, is it?
1: It's not. But it's New so South Welsh funny lady. Watching you try and figure it out.
0: New South Welsh woman. Well,
1: there we go.
0: I'll be damned. Okay, that's coming up. Right now, it is time for some jaw dropping stories.
1: We were talking to a flight attendant last week on the show, I think, who was telling us like wild, amazing things that he's seen people do. And my algorithm is just going like it's on fuego right now. It really just serves me exactly what I want. It's serving me up all these videos that like I like, which are all these crazy, weird things that happen on planes. And so now I've found a new podcast, which I absolutely love, called Two Guys on a Plane, and I'm obsessed with it. And these are some of the moments that these guys have witnessed on a plane.
2: The wildest, most jaw-dropping thing you've ever seen. Breastfeed a puppy.
3: Biting toenails in their seat.
2: Carry porta potty for their toddler and proceeded to use it on the passenger seat. Then carried the plastic container of poop through the cabin and tried to put it in our trash can in the galley.
1: I mean, that's amazing and resourceful.
0: Yeah.
1: That is a mom that's like...
0: Domestic flights in America to a different level.
1: They really are. They're full,
0: like catching
1: full
0: a bus.
1: Sized man dogs on the plane.
0: Pardon?
1: Like big
0: actual dogs.
1: Dogs.
0: Oh, God, okay.
1: On the plane.
0: All right, so we're talking about jaw-dropping.
1: Amazing.
0: Things that you have seen people do.
1: Watching you do that was jaw-dropping.
0: Rachel, the jaw-dropping things you've seen people do.
4: Hi, guys. Can you hear me?
1: We sure can.
0: Good start.
4: I'm a little bit concerned that this is the first time, this is what the first thing that popped into my mind, but when I lived in Hong Kong, I'd take the kids to Disneyland, and that was always a bit of a spectacle because they were quite blonde-haired, curly little kids. But when we're standing in the line for the rides, a lot of the locals wouldn't want to leave the line if the kids were busting for the toilet, so they just whip their willies out and pop it into like a little water bottle and let them wee in the line in front of them.
1: Really?
4: And it was mortifying, but apparently totally okay.
0: To no, I've
1: no, done, you're not allowed to do that.
0: I've done that before.
1: What? In public?
0: Of course, if you're busy and you're doing or you're lining up for something.
1: No, in a line, like, I get it.
0: And if you can't leave your children, you can't leave them, you can't leave the line. And the little, the little members fit into the bottle fine if it's your child.
1: Oh, my God.
0: It's resourceful. Bushwee. Blame Bluey.
1: Oh, yeah, true. Bushwee's good.
0: Yeah, Bushwee's are fun. Christy, let me do it for you. Let me do it for you. The jaw. Dropping things you've seen people do. Christy.
5: So really early on in my career, I used to be on the rental side of things.
1: Yeah.
5: And I was doing a inspection one time and I could hear this like scratching noise coming from a cupboard. And I was like, what the hell is that? Anyway, I open up the kitchen cabinets like over the bench and they just had live chickens roaming through the cupboard. And I was like, I literally got the biggest fright of my life. And I just like looked at that in my career. I used to be on the rental side of things.
1: Yeah.
5: And

0: your jaw dropping thing you've seen someone do.
1: Rebecca, what is it?
2: I was on the train in New Zealand and I saw a dude pick the scab off his elbow and eat it.
1: No!
2: Yes.
1: No, actually, no!
2: It's true.
0: Thanks, Beck.
1: Why the eating part? I get the picking it. But why the eating?
0: Just flick it.
1: Or pop it in your pocket.
0: Scab in your pocket.
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5: 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In Langford, watch out for a crash. Row Highway eastbound before Kenwick Link. The left emergency lane is blocked. Tollies are on site with emergency services, so it's pretty slow. Freeway southbound recovering still out of the city from Hay Street down to Mill Point Road. And the Mitchell northbound busy at Reid Highway. Anything else, call 9489 1777. It's the final game of the regular season for the Western Force. The boys take on the Waratahs at HBF Park on Saturday afternoon. Tickets from Ticketmaster. Down to 11 overnight. Showers increasing tomorrow with a top of 23. Right now, it's 16 degrees on Nova 937.
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0: Ricky Lee and Tim almost out of here for a Tuesday evening. I like saying evening now. Thank you to Michelle.
1: Evening feels good. Thanks, Michelle.
0: Yeah. Nova Boy Jams coming up very soon. The Matty Rose Show as well. But now let's do Sing at the State of Origin edition on the eve of Game 1. So Ricky gets Queensland artists.
1: Okay.
0: Sarah gets New South Wales artists. Okay, whoa. Maddie. Hello. Ricky's got you today in Sing.
1: Hi, Maddie. How you doing?
2: How are you going? Good. How are you?
0: And Jade,
1: ready to win for you.
0: Sarah's got you.
1: Hi, Jade.
2: Hi. We're back.
1: I feel like you got the hospital pass here, but look, I'll give it my best.
0: First to three. Ricky, you won the toss.
1: Okay.
0: Let's go.
1: Okay.
0: I play a part of a song. You need to sing the next line. No points for spoken words. If the first person can't answer, the second person gets a turn.
1: Okay, I got this. Hopefully.
0: First to three. Ricky, you won the toss.
1: Okay.
0: Christine Arnoux from Queensland. My island home. My island
1: home. My island home. Full stop, because I don't know exactly the next lyrics. Damn you.
0: Sorry.
1: Is waiting for me. But I did sing My Island Home.
3: I think I should get that.
0: I play part of a song, you need to sing the next line. Not a part of the next line. You just stopped before It's Waiting for Me.
1: We've done that a million times.
0: Okay, you know what?
1: Okay.
0: I'm scrapping it.
3: Oh, I don't like it when Mum and Dad fight.
0: I'm scrapping it. Okay, Sarah, this is you. New South Wales.
1: Okay.
0: In excess.

0: right now.
1: Right now.
2: Okay, so we're going for a complete line.
1: It'd be nice.
2: Okay.
1: Oh.
2: Isn't that...
3: We've been playing this game with you for years.
1: Yeah, but we're doing it differently for some
2: weird
1: reason.
2: Oh, you've changed the rules without telling me.
1: I have it, but it's a whole thing. Okay, we'll have a meeting after the show. I love meetings. Okay, here we go. Queensland. This is Queensland. This is you now, Ricky.

0: right.
1: Why did you give up on me so soon?
2: I just want to wish you well.
0: All right, here we go. Sarah, you're up.
3: Finally on the board.
0: New South Wales, this is a tough one vocally. This is a tough one.
3: If anyone can do it,
1: I think
3: it's
1: all of
3: Sarah
1: them are
3: Harris.
1: Tough. One. All of them are tough. They had to turn my microphone down when I was in the school musical in high school.
0: But as we discussed in the meeting, you still got the part.
1: Yeah.
0: So that's good.
1: It's like taking the strings out of a kid's guitar, isn't it?
3: Sometimes it's just all about the quantity, not necessarily the quality.
0: They turn Posh Spice.
3: She wasn't a great singer. That's all right.
0: Let's do this.

0: Complete line or what? Okay, do you want to complete? Go. Don't look like they're fading. These
1: fading. 2 points to Ricky, 1 point to Sarah.
0: Woo!
1: Ricky, this is yours.
2: Is this golden point?
1: This is for the win.
2: For the win.
1: Queensland.
2: Mm-hmm.
1: Savage Garden.
2: Oh,

0: Baby.
1: Perfect.
2: Yes!
1: That was really good,
2: she's,
1: though.
2: She's so good.
1: No, that was
2: such
1: really
2: a beautiful
1: good.
2: Beautiful voice.
0: That was tight. That was good. Tight. You almost got me. Nova is sending you and three friends to the Big Apple. New York. With five nights accommodation, spending money, and the hottest tickets to see Harry Styles on the Together Together Tour. You're so golden. Hi, this is Harry Styles. At the world-famous Madison Square Garden. See me live. Take the ferry past the Statue of Liberty. Take in the skyline from the Empire State. Do New York City properly. With your three besties. Harry Styles, Aria, number one record. Kiss All the Time. Disco Occasionally is out now. Keep it on Nova. All this week. The home of Harry Styles. I'll see you there. When Australia's celebrities are ready to talk, they join Sarah Lamarquand on the Something to Talk About podcast. 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
16: Hey, it's Dylan. Still a crash in Langford this evening. Roe Highway eastbound before Kenrick Link. The left emergency lane is blocked there. Emergency services and TOWIs are on site. Drive with caution. It's pretty slow. Mitchell Freeway southbound, just busy out of the city from Hay Street down to Mill Point Road on the Quinana, and the Mitchell northbound slowing at Reed Highway. Anything else, call 9489 1777. 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Dropping down to 11 overnight. Showers increasing tomorrow with a top of 23. Right now, it's 16 degrees on Nova 937.
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2: Hey, it's Dylan with the final check of Perth Roads. This evening, good news. Crash cleared through Langford traffic flowing Roe Highway eastbound before Kenwick Link. All clear now on the majors. Mitchell, Quinana and Graham Farmer freeways are looking good, as is the Northbridge Tunnel in both directions. Just factor in some roadworks, closing Cedric Street between Stevenson Avenue and Ellen Sterling Boulevard at Innaloo through until late June with detours in place. Anything else, call 9489 1777. 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Down to 11 overnight. Showers increasing tomorrow with a top of 23. Right now it's 14 degrees on Nova 937.
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1: See you at the bar, you was hardly talking. 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
0: on Nova. Shannon Knoll has joined the Mile High Club. It is not what you think. It is much more wholesome than that. More on that after 9 o'clock. Plus, a famous person has Trojan horsed into a Vegas gig with Gold Coast DJ Fisher. See you soon.
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0: 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Tomorrow morning, grab your passport because we've got your chance to see Harry Styles live at Madison Square Garden in New York City.
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6: She's here.
0: It's the year 2026. Wow. And life is good.
6: So back.
7: Hello.
6: Tuesday night, we have a diva down, sort of. You're upright, but you're down.
7: Yeah, I got a cold.
6: We've got a girl with a cold here.
7: Sorry if you hear some sniffles, Australia.
6: I remember when we did our first week of this show and you were also sick and I had to get the Glen 20 out.
7: Oh, yeah, you
6: don't
7: sprayed
6: make me
7: with
6: do
7: Glen
6: it again.
7: 20.
6: It's right here. It's here for last time. Everyone in Australia, whoever's listening tonight, wash your hands.
7: Yeah.
6: Don't be too careful out there. The germs are spreading like wildfire.
7: Mm-hmm.
6: How do you segue from that into Australian music? Do you just do it?
7: Yeah,
6: do you just do it? We're on tonight, sickness and in health. coming up, Shannon Knoll has joined the Mile High Club.
7: Scandalous.
6: So scandalous. In maybe a good way.
7: Yeah.
6: More on that in a second. And somebody has Trojan horsed into Gold Coast DJ Fisher's set in Las Vegas, which is maybe the most Vegas thing I've ever
7: yes.
6: heard. What is happening in the world?
7: Oh.
6: More in Australian music coming up, and we just play the best of the best Aussie music. Let's start the show. With our guy, Bujara, gentlemen, what a song. What a voice too. This is Nova on the Oz Music Show.

0: XEX with Australia's Troy Sivan. This is the Oz Music Show here at Nova. Coming up, you know Shannon Knoll, right?
1: Yeah.
0: He has potentially, definitely joined the Mile High Club in a way that is not as scandalous as you may think.
1: Okay.
0: More on that in Maddie's Music Minute when we get you the biggest Australian music news headlines. Now, let's get on brand new music from Aussie Jack Gray. Aussie Jack Gray? Aussie Jack Gray.
1: Oh, he is Australian.
0: Look at you. He is Australian. This is new too. Somebody.

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1: There are big artists.
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0: Guy Sebastian was touring the 100 Times Around the Sun tour across Australia for 5 weeks straight on Nova. This is the Oz Music Show, by the way. But now the man wants to continue. He said, I want to keep going.
1: Yeah.
0: I think it's his excuse to bring his son on tour and really launch his career because Guy Sebastian's little kid, Archie, 12 years old, whips into this amazing rendition of Whitney Houston's I Will Always Love You. And I think, you know, the start of a Nepo baby, but a very talented
1: one. Can I ask a question?
0: Yes.
1: Seeing as Archie's on tour with him and on singing and everything, what's he doing about school?
0: I was going to say, will he get paid? Yeah, what is he getting? I mean, Guy Sebastian's got a lot of money.
1: Both
0: I think
1: relevant
0: got,
1: questions.
0: Relevant, but I think Guy Sebastian's got a lot of money and I think he probably has an onboard
1: tour nanny.
0: Tutor and nanny. Anyway, if you want to see Guy Sebastian live, you missed out on the main city dates. He announced a regional tour on Monday. He is hitting every single regional town you could possibly think of. Legit. Albury, Wangaratta, Ipswich, Mackay.
1: Wagga.
0: Your old stomping ground, Swan Hill.
1: Swan Hill,
0: in
1: yeah.
0: very, very regional Victoria. That is where my family lives. Oh. My God.
1: There is nothing to do in Victoria. So little to do in Swan Hill that he's playing at the town hall.
0: Everyone in Swan Hill will be at the Guy Sebastian show. Guaranteed. My mum, Jenny Rowe and Scott Rowe, they'll be there. And my sister as well, Charlotte Rowe. Get all the Rowes. The Rowe community and family are going to be there. Anyway, get a ticket to Guy Sebastian's show if you want. Up next, I got to take a breath that. So much Guy Sebastian chat. Up next, Delta Goodrum, obviously in Eurovision last week. How did she go chart-wise? Because this song Eclipse has really launched her into the stratosphere, I would say.
1: Yeah.
0: How did she do over on the Austrian charts, on the German charts, on the Finnish charts?
1: Ooh.
0: More on that next. It's the Oz Music Show with Lude now.

0: number 10 on the Billboard charts. This is the Els Music Show. It was her Eurovision almost winning song, number four. I still think Delta Goodrum
1: should have been way higher.
0: Should have been higher.
1: Yeah.
0: Eclipse, how did it do on the charts following her fourth place in Eurovision? Because I feel like this song was one of the most commercially viable songs.
1: Yeah.
0: It did really well. This song was number one on the ARIA chart, number one on the iTunes charts here in Australia. So that's cool for her. It was also number eight in Europe on the iTunes charts.
1: Oh, that's massive.
0: Number 10 in the world.
1: What?
0: I know. So people think that Eurovision, you go to win, but you go to launch your European music career.
1: Yeah.
0: So this song has done so well for Delta. I think a lot of Europeans are going to be discovering Delta Goodrum. She announced a Euro tour as well, so I think you're going to see a lot of people buying tickets for that. Actually, I think it sold out in like a few minutes, so there you go. How did this song by Delta Goodrum Eclipse do for Spotify? The week after she performed at Eurovision, it was number 13 in Austria, number 17 in Finland, and number 18 in Sweden.
1: Wow. Top 20.
0: This is a top 20 song from Delta Goodrum. You're going to see a lot of people buying tickets for that. Actually, I think it sold out in like a few minutes. So there you go. How did this song by Delta Goodrum Eclipse do for Spotify? The week after she performed at Eurovision, it was number 13 in Austria, number 17 in Finland, and number 18 in Sweden.
1: Wow. Top 20.
0: Top 20.
1: That's huge.
0: So this is a top 20.

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0: dancing to. We are dancing to all of the great Australian music we are playing tonight. Mm-hmm. Isn't it true? Ain't it true? This is the Maddie Rowe Oz Music Show here at Nova. Coming up, you're going to meet the pop girl, the incredible pop girl from Adelaide, who flew all the way to Europe to play a show, had to cancel it because the toilet exploded. More on that next. Okay, I need to tell you about this G-Flip song that is exploding virally because of the off-campus TV show that everyone is talking about.
1: Yep. By the way, never say exploding virally again. We'll continue.
0: Exploding virally. Especially after talking about a toilet. This song is exploding virally.
1: Yeah.
0: And it is because, yes, of the hit TV show Off Campus, which features actually an Australian actor by the name of Josh Houston. He plays a band boy. He's a boy in a band, singer. Yeah. Anyway, this song features during a very, very raunchy scene. And I just found out, I haven't seen it yet, but it features Josh Houston's butthole.
1: Oh, right.
0: Butt cheek.
1: Okay.
0: Maybe not the whole.
1: Well, not full whole, just a cheek.
0: This is the first time G has ever had a viral song. It has 440K plays every day on streaming. 500,000 music video views. It's top 40 on the Shazam charts in Australia right now. It is the perfect song for a hot and raunchy scene because the first lyrics of this song are, "I licked my lips after I was drinking her water."
1: Okay, G.
0: I don't know if G was sipping on water. Bed on Fire from the hit TV show Off Campus. 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

0: Cyril. I don't need a camera to capture
1: this moment. And hey, it's Rule on the Matty Rowe Oz Music Show on Nova. Come on, now, don't say that.
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0: All right, 10 o'clock. We're doing it. The best Australian music, including the Adelaide pop star who went to Europe, wanted to play a show, couldn't. The toilet exploded. She joins us on the show in the next 15 minutes. Right now, though, Ed Sheeran. Huge news on our podcast about

0: 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They put out a song with Darude last week.
1: The Sandstorm.
0: Guy, yeah, the Sandstorm guy.
1: So random.
2: If you recognise that.
0: That's the song that plays in my head every time I have too much coffee. I'm like, oh no!
1: You're like, no, running around to that song.
0: Hey, thanks for hanging out tonight. This is the Matty Rowe Oz Music Show. Really excited to have the incredible Alexia in the building. She's from Adelaide. I think she's making some of the best pop music out of Australia. Let's do it.
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1: Alexi is here. Woo! You know what? Short Girl Alliance.
2: Thank you.
1: Hobbled onto our chairs tonight.
2: That took a bit of a skip and a hop.
1: I'm a 5'3", 5'3". You're a...
2: I don't know if I want to put this on
1: on record.
2: I am 151 centimetres.
1: Okay.
2: Which makes me 4'11 and like a little bit. So I'm almost 5 foot.
1: You're similar to Kylie Minogue and Sabrina Carpenter.
2: Kylie Minogue's way shorter. She gives tall girl energy, I feel like.
1: I know. And then
2: she's
1: you
2: got
1: meet
2: good
1: her
2: vertical.
1: In, you meet her in real life and she's so small.
2: She's
1: I've never seen her in the flesh.
2: You've never seen me and Kylie in the same room. No. I just pop on a wig.
1: Yes.
2: I just go blonde.
1: Actually, that's the truth. And let's talk about your EP, Good on Paper. Wow. What a body of work.
2: Thank you.
1: You should be so proud of it.
2: Thank you.
1: Just hit after hit after hit, I have to say.
2: Is the hint that... That's the wrong thing. Thank you. Yeah, it was a very surreal experience to write. I wrote most of it in the span of 2 weeks. I locked myself, I chained myself to my keyboard and just went in gremlin mode. But it was really fun to write, and I kind of wanted to go into it as the concept of like, good on paper. I always use that phrase to be like, it means obviously something that seems perfect and like good, but in reality, there's something a bit off. There's something that's a bit skew if. And that's kind of what all the songs kind of circle around, that there's something seems a bit off when you look at it and it's supposed to be perfect.
1: Are you talking about yourself?
2: Myself and also other situations. Like one of the songs was Bullshit Baby. Like having a relationship that seems so perfect on the outside, but really you hate that person and you want them to jump off a cliff.
1: Whoa.
2: For example, Aries.
1: Good on Paper. What a great EP.
2: Thank you.
1: Let's talk about the tour. You are currently on it. You're in Brisbane tonight.
2: I am, yes.
1: You've played Perth already.
2: Yes.
1: How's it all been so far?
2: It's been lovely. I feel like it's been almost exactly to the day a year since my last headline tour, which was my last EP, Cry About It. And it'll be my last headline tour for the foreseeable future until big plans for an album per se. But it's been so lovely. I played in Perth last week and I haven't played a headline there for 2 years. So it was so lovely to go back. Me and Perth, we have a bit of a tumultuous relationship.
1: Okay.
2: My flights always get cancelled or delayed when I'm over there.
1: Oh, so this happened again.
2: It didn't.
1: Oh, okay.
2: So there's a redeeming quality. So there's some redeeming. Thank you, Perth. Thank you to the Perth gods.
1: Good on Paper is the new EP. We love Be the Diva here on the Oz Music Show. We love to be the divas at all times of the day.
2: And you are the divas.
1: Thank you. You are the diva as well. That is Alexia. We had so much fun. We chat about everything from the poo story to her rating different foods based on whether they are soup, salad, or a sandwich. We throw out some rogue ones like eggs. Is that a soup or a salad or a sandwich?
3: Salad.
1: Yeah, salad. Anyway, full chat at the Nova Player. This is Alexia's Be the Diva, and we are
2: obsessed.

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0: incredible night at Nova's Red Room with Morgan Evans. It is available on the Nova Player. Yeah, on the Nova Player and on YouTube. We have the performance up there as well. That is Morgan Evans. I am Maddie Rowe. This is the Maddie Rowe Oz Music Show on Nova. Coming up, the huge act that is playing at Marvel Stadium on AFL Grand Final week has outed themselves.
1: Oh.
0: More on that next in Maddie's Music Minute. But now, Guy Sebastian, this is Bloodstone at Nova.

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0: song sounds so Coldplay because, fun fact, it was co-written by Chris Martin from Coldplay. That is the song that features in Kylie Minogue, the documentary Just Kylie on Netflix, which is available to stream now. 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
0: Tonight we are sniffling at the bit for Australian music news. We have a diva down tonight.
4: I'm just about upright.
0: She's upright, but she's maybe a tiny bit snotty, but that's okay.
4: It's all right.
0: The show must go on.
4: If you hear some sniffles.
0: It's not me.
5: Hey guys, Dom Dolla.
0: First up, Dom Dolla has confirmed his Melbourne show at Marvel Stadium on Grand Final week. Yeah. This is huge for Dom Dolla. He, of course, played at Allianz Stadium in Sydney last year to 40,000 people. Marvel Stadium capacity, 70,000. So this is going to be a huge show.
4: Yeah.
0: My God, he posted on Instagram today with the caption, "I'm coming home."
6: Hey, Mum. Yeah, I'm in Melbourne. Yeah, sorry, I should have said something. I'm here looking for a venue for the next gig. Yeah, I think we might have found it.
0: It'll be his debut at Marvel Stadium. And I think it's going to be exclusive because it says Oz exclusive. I think this is the only show he's doing in Australia.
4: Which is ridiculous. He needs to do more. Come on, Dom.
0: But also 70,000 people.
4: I mean, that's true.
0: That's the Dom Dolla fan base heading to Melbourne. It's going to be huge. Tickets go on sale on Monday, so sign us up. Mm. We're there. Up next, Shannon Knoll has performed at 30,000 feet in the air. He's joined the Mile High Club, but for singing.
4: Yeah.
0: So Shannon Knoll, to celebrate Jetstar's birthday, belted out his chart topper, What About Me, whilst cruising high up in the clouds.
4: Kind of iconic.
0: So iconic.
4: It's iconic.
0: So iconic.
4: I'll give him that.

0: full of influencers, including Luke and Sassy Scott. Yes, influencers. Go on, sniff. Disgusting. And Dance Academy star Alicia Bennett joined the fun with Shannon Knoll alongside more than 50 lucky winners. So I think we should do more shows in the sky.
1: Yes.
0: So cool. Hans Zimmer has announced an Australian tour. He's going to bring his new show, The Next Level, to Australia in 2026. He's going to headline concerts in Perth full of influencers, including Luke and Sassy Scott. Yes, influencers. Go on, sniff. Disgusting. And Dance Academy star Alicia Bennett joined the fun with Shannon

0: DJ Cyril says he would love to collab with Hans Zimmer.
1: That would be random.
0: Yeah.
1: And amazing.
0: Let's get that going. And finally, Kevin Hart showed up to Fisher's Vegas residency on a Trojan horse.
1: So random.
0: It's so Vegas.
1: Yeah, and very Kevin Hart.
0: My
1: as well.
0: God. Fisher is currently headlining in Vegas at Caesar's Palace. Kevin Hart rocked up on the back of a large wooden horse, joining Fisher at the DJ decks. David Guetta was in the crowd. What goes on in Vegas is just wild.
1: I was going to say, it sounds like somebody's fever dream, but it was a real thing that happened.
0: Yeah. So there you go. That's the Music Minute.
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0: stuck in my head every single day, every waking moment. I wake up with that song in my head. Milky and Mall Grab, he's an Aussie DJ. That is just the way you are. It is fresh to the Matty Rowe Oz Music Show at Nova. We're back tomorrow night from 9 p.m. celebrating and championing the best Australian music, as we always do. And let's do this.
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0: If any Aussie band is going to explode in 2026, it's Pash. I am obsessed with Pash, everything Pash. They put out an EP last Friday. It is called Pash. Our audio producer Lockie has a copy.
2: Yes.
0: I wasn't intentionally making that rhyme, but our audio producer Lockie has a copy.
2: Yes.
0: Did you like that? Anyway.
2: I love it. Yeah.
0: Pash. She gets me every time. Tracy is the song. This song stuck in my head too. It is so good. Get around Pash. They're going to be massive. I did ask Pash in our chat last week what their favourite song is to perform.
3: I mean, Tracy's become a favourite because we dropped that first. So Tracy or maybe Eastern Girls.
4: Eastern Girls.
0: Okay, you're listing like pretty much every song on the EP at the moment.
3: Yeah.
4: But I think all in their own way, they go hard.
0: Yeah. And fair enough for them to list every song because the whole EP is so incredible. If you love INXS, if you love Silverchair, but you also love like a 5 Seconds of Summer, but you also love just somebody doing it a little bit different. Pash is for you. This is Tracy on the Oz Music Show tonight.

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4: What does your partner say to the dog that they'd never say to you? I've just been writing these down over the past week or so, every time I've heard her talk to the dog. I wish you could sleep in my bed. I haven't heard that for a very long time. Even this one. 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
18: The fresh hits and throwbacks are non-stop tonight. My name is Maddie Rowe. Coming up, you're going to hear the collaboration between Madonna and Sabrina Carpenter. That is a collab I expected, What I didn't expect is for Ed Sheeran to jump on an electronic dance track with Martin Garrix. You're about to hear it. It's called

0: 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And one of my favorite country pop songs from a 27-year-old artist named Ella Langley. Choosin' Texas is coming up. It's so good. Plus, on the other side, Olivia Dean and Sam Fender. I told you, the music is so good tonight.
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0: Her voice, beautiful. The songwriting, beautiful. That is Choosin' Texas from Ella Langley here on Nova. She needs to announce some Australian tour dates soon. My name's Maddie Rowe. Hope you're well tonight. Hey, have you heard about this massive prize we're giving away? We are sending you to New York City with three besties to see Harry Styles live. If you want in, keep it locked on Nova, or you can head to the Nova Player if you're not doing anything tonight. You're sitting there on your phone. Head to the Nova Player, register your dates. We'll send you to New York to see Harry. You're welcome.
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10: 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Work crew, gym crew, even the bloke down the street with the pet lizard. But then the Harvey beef hits the shopping list and suddenly that guest list needs a trim. Dave the Double Dipper, gone. Your sister's latest bloke, gone. Lizard Boy, gone. Who's left? Your Harvey beef mates. The ones worth the stakes. The ones that'd buy Harvey beef for you. Harvey beef, worth it.

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17: Naughty, naughty.
18: All right, Jodie, I got one for you. And you need to either confirm or deny. And if it's confirmation, I need examples.
19: Okay.
18: A study says that girls are more dirty-minded than boys. They just pretend to be innocent. Women are often encouraged to be more reserved or controlled when expressing these kinds of thoughts, while men are generally more open about them. Because of this, it may seem like there's a real difference, when in fact, it's often more about how people express themselves than how they actually think.
19: Okay.
18: Yes or no? Is that true?
19: Women dirtier than men?
18: Do women have dirty minds than men?
19: I think that you would be shocked to the core if you overheard a conversation when a bunch of girlfriends get together.
18: And that is my question. So you regularly catch up with girlfriends.
19: Mm-hmm.
18: What are you guys talking about?
19: Well, the last dinner we had just ended up in tears of laughter talking about sex in the shower, I'm just going to say it.
18: Really?
19: Yes. Yeah. So, like, it disintegrated. Let's just put it that way.
18: Like, was it a funny chat, or were you talking about, was it a constructive chat? Like, oh, here's let's brainstorm some methods as to why sex in the shower can be more effective.
19: No. It was funny chat. Okay. So, like, I don't know. It just goes downhill so quickly with us women.
18: So, okay. So, I want to know, like, though, if you're more dirty-minded than men.
19: Yeah.
18: Are you guys, and producer Lucy, no, come back here. Come back here. Don't hide off in the corner, you little dirty bird. Are you guys like, what are you thinking about when you see, say, a good-looking bloke walking down the street? Okay?
19: Yeah, probably thinking to yourself, oh, I shouldn't be thinking that. You know what I mean?
18: What are you thinking then?
19: Well, I don't know. If there's someone attractive, you notice. But we're not as overt about it as you guys are. Like, you guys can't help yourselves. Your heads swivel like that, and your eyes do that cartoon thing where they bounce out of your Whereas we just have inside dialogue where we're like, oh, God, he's really good looking. Oh, gosh, but he's also quite young, so stop thinking that, Jody. You know, that sort of vibe.
18: Yeah, okay, but is it aggressive thoughts?
19: Oh, I'm not aggressive.
18: Okay, what about you, producer Lucy?
19: She's only got eyes for boss Josh.
18: Oh, right, okay.
2: But I think, Jody, like you said...
18: No, she's a chameleon. She's got eyes everywhere, darting off at different directions.
2: Yeah, but I'd never say anything.
18: Oh.
2: Like, I'd never be like, oh, there's an attractive guy getting a flat white. I wonder what he's like in bed. Mm. I just wouldn't say that out loud.
18: But you'd think it?
2: Mm. Oh, sometimes.
18: Why not? Thinking it? See, this is good. This is constructive, okay? We're being open. We're being honest.
19: We're allowed to think about it. You just have to be subtle.
18: Right.
2: I might think it for about 2 seconds, and then my coffee will get handed to me and I'll walk off and I'll never think about that again.
19: Yeah.
2: It's not a really deep thought.
18: Yeah. So
19: whereas
18: when the girl walks past and the guy goes, oh, like that.
19: Yeah.
18: You guys might be doing that. You just don't show it. Is that what you're saying?
19: Totally. Yeah,
2: and then we forget all about it 3 seconds later.
19: Because whereas I think for you men, you might store that for later on down the track.
18: Okay.
19: Like if you say same scenario, served by a really good looking girl in a coffee shop, you're checking that later.
18: Right.
19: So is that right? Is that correct? Confirmation?
18: Yeah. Probably.
19: Okay.
18: Yeah. Well, this is interesting. If you'd like to add to this as well, 13, 24, 10, we'd love to get your thoughts on this. And this has blown my mind because I've always thought that the men were just the dirty species who think like this and ladies would never have an impure thought like this.
19: No, we do all the time, but we're just, again, better at concealing it.
18: What are you thinking right now, Judds?
19: I'm thinking I will never have a sexual thought about you ever in my life.
18: Oh, that's not what I... Damn it! Sometimes

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2: Your 60 second starts.
1: Gone in 50 seconds.
3: Sometimes it's not how you start, it's how you finish. Mm-hmm. And that is so appropriate for this, Jodes.
4: Yes.
3: If you finish with the power, you score a whole heap of cash after a minute.
4: 60 seconds, a player v. Ryan Fitzgerald. If you have the power, as you say, Hazy, at the end of it, then the cash is all yours. And the cash today significance, $2,000. Stacey from Prospect. Good morning.
5: Good morning.
4: Whoa. How are you feeling?
5: I'm feeling a bit nervous, but I'm pumped for it.
6: Yeah.
7: Good. Oh, you've got to have the power at the end of 60 seconds. We know how Josh Rochelle felt about the power last week. He wrote it on a football.
3: Back the power.
4: No one's buying it, Josh.
6: Especially the crowd supporters.
4: All right, Stacey, you're good to go. You're going to go first, okay?
5: Okay, not a problem.
4: Just need to hold on to the power for 60 seconds.
6: All
4: right. You good?
5: Okay, let's go.
4: Stacey, what are elephants' tusks made of?
5: Ivory?
4: Yes. Where is the Mona Lisa painting hanging?
5: Paris.
4: Yep. We'll take it. Yep. What two primary colours can be mixed to make purple?
5: Green and red.
4: Incorrect. Red and blue. Fitz, true or false, a kid is the name of a baby goat?
7: True.
4: Yes. Simone Biles is wildly considered the greatest athlete of all time in which sport?
7: Gymnastics.
4: Yes. Name a country in the United Kingdom.
7: Wales.
4: Take it. Yep. Freddie Mercury was the lead singer for which famous band?
7: Queen.
4: Yep. What type of alcohol is typically used in a margarita?
7: Gin.
4: Incorrect. Tequila. Okay, Stacey, if you take a lie detector test, this is the machine that you would use. What is it?
5: Polygraph.
4: Well,
3: she's got it.
4: She's got it.
3: Oh, man. I mean bless your stutter there, Stacey. Bless your stutter. Polly.
7: Well, graph. If you actually, if you finish with anything but graph, you would have
4: lost.
7: It would have been incorrect.
4: Yeah.
7: So, well done. You've got the power. Well done, Stacey.
5: $2,000. Oh, thank you so much.
7: What do you need that for at the moment, Stace?
5: We're doing a family trip for my daughter's 16th birthday to Sydney, so we're going to be doing the Sydney Harbour Bridge climb.
4: Amazing.
7: Oh, perfect. It is so good. Do you know we did our show from there once?
4: Sydney Harbour Bridge.
7: At 6 a.m. in the morning. Mm. And, Stace, anything that you take up on the Harbour Bridge, you have to have it. Like it has to be, it needs to be chained onto something because you can't, if you drop it, it lands on the cars driving across the Harbour Bridge.
3: Oh, wow.
7: So if you take your mobile phone up there, it needs to be locked in to your waist. Like it's crazy. So
3: yeah, dangerous.
5: Well, my kids don't know how I'm going to handle it because I cried doing the tree climb here in Adelaide.
4: Oh, no.
3: Yeah. It's a bit more progressive than the tree climb.
4: Stacey, well done. And thank God Stacey didn't go Polly Waffle.
3: Yes.
7: Well done, Stacey.
4: Well
7: enjoy.
4: Done, Stace.
5: Thank you so much. I really, really appreciate it, guys.
3: Nah, that is awesome. $500. Let's go again tomorrow. Up for grabs. Fitzy's going to return. Let's play Gone in 50 Seconds. Thanks to Automasters.
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17: Morning, everybody. Happy Wednesday.
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19: Oh, we have made it.
17: We have a treat for you.
19: Yeah,
17: the star, one of Off Campus, the hottest show on TV at the moment, Josh Houston joins us.
19: People are mad for a bit of sexy hockey at the moment.
17: I know. And he's not he doesn't play a hockey player. He plays a muso, equally sexy.
19: Oh.
20: There you go.
17: I know.
20: Banner in the
17: never
20: spokes,
17: trust
20: everyone.
17: A muso, hey?
19: He's mates with my fiancé, Jack, from their modelling days.
17: Okay. Wowzers.
19: Oh, yeah. Jack's so jealous as he was picking me up from work yesterday. I was like, oh, the guy spoke to Josh Houston. He's like,
21: I couldn't have done that.
17: That could have been me.
21: Just couldn't be bothered.
17: Pregnancy announcements. How late do you leave it? Inspired by our friend Caitlin Bassett, who has announced she is indeed with child.
20: Wow, that was big news. And if you've been knocked out before, we have a conversation with people who've just woken up to a situation.
19: Yeah, what

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1: We've got Caitlin Bassett with us and Seabass. Big announcement yesterday on the socials.
2: There's an extra person in the room, guys. There's a baby on the
1: way. She's with child.
3: How did that happen?
2: Yeah, exactly. My thoughts too.
3: How does it work?
2: Immaculate conception, guys.
4: Oh, I'm so happy for you.
2: Thank you. It's scary. To be honest, I'm going to be really honest here. I'm definitely not one of those people that like being pregnant. I know some people love it and they think it's the best. And they're like a human and they glow. I've done none of those things so far.
3: No, I think you look great. You do.
1: You look great. Now, you're quite a way along, aren't you?
2: I'm halfway. It's half-baked, baby.
3: Is it?
2: Yeah. 20 weeks.
3: Oh, wow. Got
2: about 20 to go.
1: Yeah. I know, right?
2: I know. Ooh. It's got quick.
3: When did you, your body start changing a bit where you go, oh, shit, this is actually
1: it's happening.
2: I've recently got a new job, and when I went for the medical for that job that morning, I was a bit off, and I just thought, might just go get a pregnancy test. And I was like, oh gosh, here we go. So
1: at the medical for a new job.
2: And great it was the timing. Scariest thing. But I couldn't say anything because I was really early. So I didn't know what was going to happen. So I was just like, I'll just try and do this
5: just
2: thing
5: roll
2: and
5: with
2: see
5: it.
2: What
5: yep.
2: happens. Exactly. Yes. And I was really nervous about telling them, but they've been awesome since. But mate, there's so many changes to your body. It's ridiculous. It's nuts.
5: Yeah,
2: and I feel like I've gone from, being in complete control of my body. As an athlete, I was told how to look and what to put in my body. And then since retiring, I kind of clawed back some of that control and I could look how I wanted to and exercise how I wanted to. That's just gone out the window now.
5: Well, I was just thinking, last week when we were talking about food that you were excited to eat when your partner was away, we were just towing around it. Like,
2: I know. And that's the thing. The people who... I want to know, have known for a little while.
1: Yes, that's right. You did tell us a little while ago and we're super at keeping secrets.
2: Yes, you are awesome. Mm-hmm. It's just the strangers who have started making comments and people being like, why are you holding your clipboard like that on TV?
1: Like and CC like and the nanny when the actress was pregnant but the character wasn't and she just
5: CC Babcock.
1: Carried a series of folders and cushions and... bunches of flowers.
2: Pretty much.
1: I think I told you this, but I was at a fundraiser event a couple of weeks ago when somebody said to me, is Caitlin Bassett pregnant?
2: Oh, see, that's the worst.
1: She'd been at the netball the night before and it's like, I'm like,
2: no. Whoa. She's just in a blowout. She's really let herself go since finishing playing netball.
1: She loves
5: her food. What sort of mum do you think you'd be, like helicopter mum or free range mum?
2: No, we're getting a puppy in December, so the baby's due in October, and I'm just going to let the puppy raise the baby.
3: One of the pack.
1: Or the baby raise the puppy,
2: either way. They're just
5: going like in Peter Pan.
2: Be like Mowgli.
1: Raised with wolves.
2: Yeah, exactly. So, yeah.
3: What's the best part, if there has been a best part, a better part?
2: I actually don't see any benefits at the moment. You're tired all the time. I'll fall asleep on the couch at 6 o'clock in the afternoon. I have to get a whole new wardrobe because nothing fits. Can we do a bra swap, actually, Natalie? Because
1: I don't need bras, my big ones.
2: And you can have some of my smaller bras. You can't sleep on your back. You can't eat certain foods. Like it's a crock. Don't do it.
3: I thought you could eat whatever you want.
1: No, but your limits are you can't have soft cheeses.
2: No ice creams from McDonald's. Like no fresh juice you're not supposed to have either. Like if you go to a juice bar,
1: it's the listeria risk is the issue. So your raw fish, some meats
2: cured meats. Have ham or any deli meats.
3: Just in case.
1: But is Reese, your husband, treating you like the absolute goddess of new life that you are?
3: Yeah.
1: Also, is he the father?
2: I feel bad because he is beside himself. Like, this is all he's ever wanted is to have a baby.
5: Nice.
2: And to be honest, I hope the baby is 90% his personality and 10% mine. I think we'll be okay in that regard because he is very sweet and kind. I felt some kicking the other day and
1: Reese.
2: He's away. Yeah. he can't feel it, which is great. Yeah, I just have to tell him these things. But no, he's super excited. I think he, to be honest, he cares more about the baby now than he does about me, which is sad.
1: You're just the vessel.
2: I am.
3: Seabass, with now announcing it to everybody, do you feel a bit of a weight off your shoulders or anything? Or you don't? It doesn't really... Either way.
2: I don't really, to be honest, it's not going to change the way I do anything. I still got to continue working full steam ahead. Yes, strangers may be realising that I haven't just chucked on a few extra kilos is good, but no, I don't know. It's business as usual, hey?
5: Look down at your phone. Have you had any messages since announcing it 3 minutes ago?
2: There's been about 300.
5: Great. That is a good sign.
2: I actually need help. That is why I put it on social media, because I need help. I went to Baby Bunting a couple of weekends ago and I wanted to cry. It's so overwhelming.
1: I once had to buy a voucher for somebody from one of those baby shops, and I went in on a Saturday morning, and it was hell. There were just pregnant women and dazed husbands everywhere. Don't go on a Saturday is what I learned. They're just going like following around like, and just you can see the numbers racking up in their brain as they're looking at the baby seat and the pram and the crib and the monitor. There is just so much stuff that you need, right?
2: And you go, do I need this? And you go, I don't know. But
5: did I really need to have that sexy time 9 months ago?
3: Gee, it was costly.
2: Yeah, that's finished. Don't you worry.
1: The shop's shut.
2: We are done.
0: Yeah. Nova's Nathan, Nat and Sean. You're the

0: and Sean on Nova.
1: We've got the With Child, Katie Bassett. Yeah. In the house. Seabass is expecting a baby. She announced to the world yesterday. At least you got your rabbit to do it. Big wee-wee.
2: Yes, big wee-wee.
1: Did a great job.
2: Had to be an animal in there. Reese was like, no animals. And I said, mate, you know what you married into. Come on.
1: Yes, exactly.
3: Yeah.
2: I am having this child for you. You give me this one thing.
4: Mate, you're like the female version of Ace Ventura.
3: Yeah. We're going to say Dr. Harry. Yeah, not
1: yes,
3: Ace Ventura
1: exactly.
3: Works.
1: But Seabass did wait until the week 20 mark to announce her first pregnancy. Yeah. Which is a little unusual, but, you know, you do you.
2: It's very you.
1: We want to talk to people about when they made their decision to announce it to the world, because it can be a mixed bag sometimes. Some people go very early. Some people go quite late. Mary's in Harrisdale. Talk to us about your pregnancy announcement, Mary.
5: Oh, yeah, definitely. So I announced to the world, like, a week before I'm about to give birth.
1: A week? And, why bother?
3: Last
1: why
3: minute.
1: Took you so long? Why'd you wait?
5: It's because I had a traumatic experience on my second birth.
1: Yes.
5: I mean, second pregnancy.
4: Yes.
5: I lost pregnancy.
4: Yep.
5: So I had a stillbirth. So after that, I was like very, very anxious. So I only announced it because I'm going to give birth already. So
1: yes.
5: If I didn't have to leave or anything, I would probably keep it until I have the baby in
1: yes.
5: my arms.
1: And you can understand that.
4: That
1: is completely understandable reaction.
4: For sure.
1: Yeah.
4: Mary, were you able to hide it for so long from people? Did you, by wearing, I don't know,
5: it was
4: different...
5: It actually winter. So like heavy clothing.
1: Yeah.
5: But of course, I'm still showing. I'm a small person, so like I'm really big. And I still deny it in front of everyone. So
1: That's just a really puffy puffer jacket.
5: Everybody knows.
2: Skull is big.
5: Yeah. Yes, I work in healthcare. Everyone knows. I just still deny it. Yeah.
3: You could just say, I'm wearing a bum bag, you know, under my jumper.
2: Well, like my
4: Mary's
2: friend
4: really on the edge
2: around saying,
1: yeah.
2: I've eaten so much bread this morning, yes. I'm really bloated to all her colleagues
1: like,
2: at work.
1: Oh, what, 8 loaves?
3: Right.
1: Thank you, Mary. Damien's in Rivervale. Hello. When did you announce your pregnancy?
6: It was actually a colleague of mine many years ago. She came through the warehouse rubbing her stomach. And I said to her, I go, are you pregnant? And she goes, no, I'm just fat. And I got in trouble.
1: Yes.
3: Oh, God.
6: I was a big boss and everything.
1: Yeah.
6: And then found out later that she actually was pregnant.
1: Oh,
3: classic gag.
1: But also, rule of thumb, everyone, this applies to everyone, never ask somebody if they're pregnant. Like, if they're in labour and crowning, maybe.
4: Yeah.
1: Maybe then ask them, is there any chance you are having a baby if they're writhing on the floor? But other than that, don't do it. Yeah, because when it goes wrong, it's really awful.
4: It's really bad.
1: Yeah. So, you know, that's
4: Dame,
1: my advice.
4: I feel for you.
1: I know, especially, especially as he was right.
2: Yeah.
1: Kelly's in Armidale. Morning, Kel. How did your pregnancy announcement go?
7: Yeah, so it was back in 2021 when it was COVID and everyone was working from home.
1: Yes.
7: So I was going through IVF and I was going through the 2-week wait.
1: Yeah.
7: And then I had to have a blood test too, which would tell me if I was pregnant or not.
1: Mm-hmm.
7: And of course, I told my team leader so that she knew what I was having on my time off.
1: Mm-hmm.
7: And so I got the results, got excited, jumped on Teams, capitals, I'm pregnant. And then I started getting some replies from my team. I had messaged the whole team instead of just my team leader.
1: So at this stage, you're about 3 days pregnant, right? You're not prepared.
7: Four weeks.
1: Yeah, the minimum.
7: So very early.
1: Yeah.
3: At least you got all the attention for the longest period of time.
4: That's true. I did.
7: And, yeah, we tried for her for about 6 years.
1: Oh,
7: so.
1: Yes. Yeah.
3: That's great. Congratulations.
7: They knew my journey.
1: Yes.
4: Oh, that must be so hard.
1: Yes,
4: and then,
1: exactly.
4: Oh, of course.
1: But then
3: expensive.
1: You just blurt it out.
2: Yep. The day that I told my greater team at work, so my boss knew, and I was like, I'll wait for a little bit to announce it. And then one day I just woke up and I go, I'll do it today in the team meeting.
1: Mm.
2: And I was like, I'll tell my boss quickly first. And I didn't see it beforehand. So we sat down in the team meeting. Everyone was talking about their weekend. And I said, oh, actually, I went to Baby Bunting because we're pregnant. And the girl next to me just gasped. And I said, what? She goes, I'm pregnant too. She's like, I didn't know whether to say it. I'd talked about our boss to talk about it in the team meeting today. And I was like, oh, my God, I didn't. I'm so sorry. I don't want to steal your thunder. She's like, no, I don't want to steal your thunder.
1: That's
3: nice. I was going to say story topper.
1: No,
3: you know?
1: No.
3: So for tomorrow's meeting, yeah, please.
2: Word. I know. So I was like, it's probably the best way. Because imagine
4: might
2: that
4: have been a
2: next
4: relief
2: week
4: too.
2: I'm like, oh, by the way, I'm pregnant too.
1: Yeah, exactly.
2: Yeah, so it's fine.
1: And then, yeah, to raise it, I'm like, I'm more pregnant than you.
3: Yeah. I'm having triplets.
1: The thing about when you wait a long time to tell people and then it's like, it's over really quickly, right? Because 20 weeks, that's going to fly by. But when you tell people really early, they're like, are you still pregnant? Like, how can you still be pregnant? Because 9 months really drags.
4: True.
1: But when you don't find out till later, easy. You've done it right, Seabass. We're right on it.
3: I thought the bird delivers them.
1: That bird.
4: Yeah. Does it work? Nathan, Nat and Sean. Nova. The most winners. To see the biggest stars in the world. Tiger stars. Are non-stop on Nova. And now, got a surprise for you. Nova is sending you

0: How's everyone back there? You feeling all right?
1: Plus, 5 nights accommodation and spending money. 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
0: Hello?
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0: Nat and Sean. Nova.
1: Oh, one of the hottest guys in the world right now, Josh, off campus, has taken the world by storm. It's been massive.
2: It's been nuts, yeah. And I mean, I'll take that. Good morning.
1: I know, right?
3: Hey, Josh, you know what was interesting? Nat and I, we were trying to catch up with everything, kind of binging it over the weekend.
1: Yes.
3: And you know what I was thinking about too, whilst you do that? Because you can watch it, you can knock it off in a day almost, certainly over a weekend. And then I think, you poor bastard, you put so much time and effort into it, and we can just bang it out in a heartbeat. How long did it take to be able to do the first series?
2: I was on it for about 3 months, and I think it took about 4 of filming in total. And then, yeah, like a lot of editing and promotion, and then everyone smashed it out in a day.
1: Yeah, that's right. Yeah. And then it's forgotten.
3: All your
1: we
3: effort.
1: Move on.
3: We just watch it.
2: And then, okay. Season 2. I'm like, come on, man.
1: Now, I saw an interview over the weekend with Ella Bright, who plays Hannah Wells. She's the lead in this show.
3: Yeah.
1: And she's British, right? But she does the full American accent. Now, your character is inexplicably Australian, so you didn't have to adopt an accent. Did they try and make you be American, or were you just like, they were just like, no, we just like you being an Aussie for no reason?
2: Well, I booked the role in American, and then while I was there, I guess I was talking in the audition space, like for the chemistry read in my normal accent, probably just getting up to no good. And they're like, do you want to just do it in Australian while you're at it? And I was like, sure. And then a couple of weeks later, we find out I'm being Australian.
3: I didn't mind it because there was no explanation, but yeah, I don't think I needed one.
1: No. I mean,
2: no,
1: foreign exchange student, what were you?
2: Yeah, I'm just there for the experience, really.
1: I love it.
3: One of the things about, I guess, going through all the rigmarole to get the job on
1: off campus,
3: learning how to play instruments and faking, I don't know, how good a singer are you, by the way? Because you do play the musician very well.
2: Thank you. I mean, everything you see on screen there and on the album that's on Spotify at the moment, like that's all me singing.
3: Oh, yeah.
2: Did it all. Everything you see with the piano and the guitar, I learned how to do as well. And I mean, beforehand, I could sing never at all.
3: Yeah, awesome.
2: Absolute zero.
3: Yeah.
2: And then, I guess I had a really good music team that basically got me where I needed to get to be, I guess, as convincing as possible.
3: I think there's nothing cooler than being able to play a music instrument, let alone singing. So how much intensive work was it?
2: Yeah, it was pretty much every day I wasn't filming, I was in some sort of music class, whether it be, piano, guitar or singing.
1: It really was like you went to that college, wasn't it?
2: Pretty much, yeah.
1: When you first heard about this role, were you worried, and I presumably asked to audition, were you worried that you were going to have to learn how to ice skate to play ice hockey?
2: Well, I mean, like, a little bit, but I feel like, well, I can play the guitar on the ice, I suppose, by the end of it, but...
1: Yeah.
2: No. Thankfully, I didn't have to add that to the skill set as
1: well. Yeah, no, right? Because that's a real... If you haven't been doing that all your life, that's tough to pick up, isn't it?
2: Yeah, that's a super hard one to do at the same time.
3: Hey, Josh, things are going brilliantly for you. I know it doesn't happen overnight, obviously, but there's been a lot of talk about what's coming next for you, and it seems like you could be involved in another movie make of a book I'm reading.
2: I don't know. I guess at the moment, there's... tossing up what role feels right to do next. And, that's basically where I'm at, trying to figure out what is the story that I want to, I guess, jump into.
3: Can I ask you from that point of view, when you're getting roles and you get the opportunity to maybe try out for roles and or ask to be a part of them, is it... Because we see that, say, Off Campus comes on, all of a sudden, bang, that's hot.
1: And it's huge.
3: And then let's say that we see you in something else very shortly. How do the people know that you've done a really good job? Because you normally take up a job before we see...
1: Oh, I see what you're saying.
3: But, yeah, before we see this series, if you know what I mean. I'm sure you're employed already.
2: Well, I guess I've got other stuff they can check out as well.
3: Yeah.
1: I mean, Heartbreak High, awesome.
2: Yeah, Heartbreak High, and then, it's a little homegrown show that I love. And then there's another show called Doom Prophecy. I was on for... a couple of seasons, and then I think a lot of the time casting directors will get sent episodes ahead of time to see what you've done in your like most recent show as well.
1: I mean, it must be tough to pick the next project when you've been on something that's had worldwide domination like this, that's really just exploded.
2: Yeah, but I mean, it's like it's a rare occurrence at least for me in my career so far, to be able to pick and choose. But yeah, I'm like kind of enjoying that process a little bit.
1: Yeah, so you should.
3: Oh, it's outstanding. Yeah. Hey, I wanna know, when you first got into modelling or you were picked out, how did that happen?
2: Yeah, I was working at a bar. Or like, you could hire me to come make cocktails for your house, basically.
3: Yeah.
2: Is what it was.
3: Yeah.
2: At the age of, I will say, 18, for argument's sake.
3: Sure. Yes.
2: You could bring me to your house and I'd whip up whatever cocktails you want. And there was a guy there who was like, oh, you should do modelling. And I was like, yeah, all right, sure, buddy. And then he gave me his card and asked me to call him, and I never called him. And then the next week I was at another house party. And then he was like, you never called. And I said, ah, right.
3: You're serious?
2: You know, yeah. And then pretty much gave him a call. And then everything, I guess, more or less took off and started. I think I booked a shoot the following week or something like that.
1: Unbelievable.
3: Yeah.
1: Unbelievable.
3: What's your best cocktail that you make?
2: I mean, what do you want?
3: No, you make them, yeah. Margaritas in a heartbeat. What else?
2: Oh, done, you know. Yeah. Why not? Yeah.
3: That is a great skill.
1: Yeah, great skill to always have under the belt. Yeah.
2: It's come in handy, I'll be honest.
1: Yeah, I bet it has. Hey, Josh, look, you can do no wrong. You are absolutely, Off Campus has taken over. You can check it out on Prime or Be Like Sean and binge watch it in a whole weekend. Mm. Thanks so much for talking to us, buddy. Good luck with whatever's next. I'm sure you're going to kill
2: it.
3: Good on you, mate.
2: Appreciate that. Thank you.

0: Matt and Sean.
1: I was talking to one of the dads from school yesterday, and we normally just checking out what each other doing from an athletical pursuit type of a situation.
2: Oh, okay. What's your flex?
3: Wow.
2: I can only move one arm.
1: No, I always say, no, I can't do anything again.
2: I swung to a rotten nest so many times. Keep going.
1: No, I'm injured again. And then this is what I've hurt. This is what I've had an operation on. That's how my story goes. But that's I was asking him about his running because he does ultramarathons.
3: Oh. What's an ultramarathon?
1: Anything over
2: 50?
1: 50. I think 50 and above.
3: Oh, my God. Yeah. Who's got the time?
2: I know.
1: Mate,
2: or the inclination.
1: A lot of people I've run into,
2: but it is really popular. Yeah.
1: There's people around here that run 100Ks on an event.
3: I'm doing a half marathon coming up, but, like, that's it, because I don't want to lose any toenails.
1: Yeah, absolutely. I totally get it, Joel.
2: Yeah.
3: I feel like the half marathon, you're not going to lose. You're going to be sore, but toenail loss.
2: Yeah.
1: I don't know.
3: I really pride myself on my toenails from the sound of this talk.
2: I mean, I think it would be highly dependent on your shoes, but yes.
1: Yeah.
2: Maybe don't run it in pumps.
3: Oh, yeah, I was just going to do a nice pair of Witchery pumps, you know, and then pop into the office with a smart blazer.
1: You're a slashy runner. And,
3: I'm a real slashy. Yeah.
1: Anyway, so he was getting prepared for a big race that he went in on the weekend. And, you know, he just gets up early in the morning to get his running done.
2: Yes.
1: In the dark, generally. And
2: this time of year,
1: This time of year, it's pretty dark. So he went to East Fremantle Oval. Nat, as you would know, Joel, they've rebuilt East Fremantle Oval, which isn't far from us, and they put a skate park in at the back of the goals.
2: Yes. So, yeah, that's right. The one at one end, the Marmion Street end, there is a skate park because it's a community facility. So, you know, there's a dog park, there's a bowls club and everything, and a cafe and a gym. Yeah. It's got everything, basically.
3: What else? Yeah.
1: The croquet people have a
2: croquet.
1: Croquet. They're refusing to, apparently.
2: No offence, but...
1: Very difficult. Anyway, so he's 5:30 in the morning. He's doing his laps. He's been running for a fair time, and then time's up. He's about to go home, but it's pitch black. Pitch black, and he's black.
3: Pitch black.
2: It's
3: black. So posh.
2: It's both dark and pitch black. Yes.
1: And he's okay. He's heading home, so he starts to make his way jogging across the skateboard park area.
2: So instead of just going around it, after because he's training for a ultra marathon, you think a little bit extra distance, but he decided on this occasion to take a shortcut.
1: Just go straight through the middle of it.
2: Because he'd finished his training, he was just jogging home.
1: Just jogging home.
3: Although I guess you get the downhill, but then you have to have the uphill part on the other side of it.
2: It's a great point.
1: Yeah. So he was running across and all of a sudden he ran into one of the rails that is there for if you were to do an ollie and grind across the rail.
3: Oh.
1: And he's gone down like a sack of potatoes,
2: hit
1: his head and knocked himself out. Now, he just came to by two people, women, who were shaking him to wake up. He had no idea what had happened. He just two people
2: was
1: sitting over him waking up.
2: Had he cut his head?
1: A little bit, but massive bruises. He showed me it's just over a week.
2: So that suggests he kind of got air and then dropped down.
1: Yeah.
3: Yeah.
1: Yeah.
3: Shame no one filmed it.
2: I know, right?
3: Pop off on
2: So by the time they found him, what time, like how long had he been out cold for?
1: He said it was must have been a couple of minutes, but there was two ladies were running, so it depends on what side of the oval they were at.
2: They were doing the same. Yes, okay, right.
1: But they just heard the noise. They didn't see him. And they've come over and then they found him and woke him up. Yeah. So that particular day was a complete write-off. He can't remember a thing from
2: there. Oh,
3: yeah.
1: But being knocked out that badly and
2: that's pretty
1: not
2: bad.
1: Knowing what happened when someone's just woken you up.
2: That was pretty much your whole football career, wasn't it?
1: Yeah. And they went out and kicked three goals in that quarter.
3: Yeah.
1: Two more. So I didn't even remember.
3: We're on Nova. Just a reminder.
2: We do have to remind him frequently. Have you been knocked out, Joel?
3: Yeah, I did a TV show many moons ago called League of Their Own, which is a big hit in the UK, and we did an Australian version. Not such a hit, one season wonder. I'm really good at choosing them. And I was the comic that would do the big stunts at the end.
1: Yeah.
3: And we did a rehearsal, and I was wrestling two female wrestlers, and they knocked me out. But production, hey, you know, the show must go on. I then went on to film the panel, and then actually do the stunt again, not realising I had concussion the whole panel show. So I don't remember a thing. Not such a hit, one season wonder. I'm really good at choosing them. And I was the comic that would do the big stunts at the end.
1: Yeah.
3: And we did a rehearsal, and I was wrestling two female wrestlers, and they knocked me out. But production, hey, you know, the show must go on. I then went on to film the panel and then actually do the stunt again. Oh. Not realizing.

0: Hell yeah. You can find it somewhere. Yes. These girls pummeled me. I thought it was all like stunts and stuff, but no. I don't know what I'd done to wrong them.
1: Yeah, I thought they were supposed to pretend.
0: I thought it was pretend too.
2: You learned the hard way.
0: Way, right. Literally.
3: Nathan, Nat and Sean. Nova. Nathan, Nat and Sean.
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0: on.
1: We are talking about getting knocked out, inspired by the guy who made a few critical errors. I think it's safe to say, probably don't run through a skate park in the dark.
2: Yeah.
3: Polished concrete.
1: Yeah, so it's slippery, it's dark, and you can't see the obstacles.
2: Mm. Yeah.
1: And note what happened yourself. Was he tripped on that rail that get grind on if you're a skateboarder.
3: Yep.
1: And whacked his head and came to two ladies shaking him going, are you all right?
3: He wasn't.
1: Spoiler alert.
2: Yeah. I was almost knocked out on Saturday night at this charity function I was hosting as I was skedaddling off stage. A lady was really getting into the dance moves and whacked me in the eye with a real big ring. Yeah.
3: Throwing her hands in the air like she just doesn't care.
1: Yeah, she didn't care.
2: I know.
1: I didn't care about John's face.
2: Why are you time warping, babe? It's not even on. Yeah. But yeah, really got me in the eye.
1: This is time for the Macarena. What are you doing?
2: Yeah, hands down, please.
1: Yeah. All right, let's go to Jackie in Parkwood. Hi, Jackie. How'd you get knocked out?
4: Well, I was playing softball and I was about 15, doing what the coach said and not watching the ball and stealing from first base to second base.
1: Yes, fast as you can.
4: And, as I did, the batter missed the signal, and instead of leaving the ball, they hit it and hit a line drive, and I didn't see it coming and just knocked me out cold into the side of my head.
3: Oh, the ball hit the side of the head.
4: Yeah.
2: Dumb question, but softball, so it's not actually a softball.
1: No, it is not. It's big. Just bigger than a baseball. It is
4: definitely not
1: hard.
4: Soft. And the worst thing was, in softball, if you get hit by a battered ball, you're out.
1: Yeah.
4: So not only was I out cold, you're out. As well.
3: That is a double whammy.
1: Jackie, that sucks.
3: Did I win?
1: How long before you came to?
4: I don't think it was long, but I don't really remember much.
1: Yeah.
4: So I just remember my mum freaking out and the coach freaking out. And then I was freaking out because they told me I was out.
1: Yeah.
2: Oh, no. Can I go again?
1: Were you still friends with the girl that batted? Because that was her fault.
4: It was someone from the opposition. So, yeah, I didn't know who it was.
1: Yeah, right.
2: Oh, my gosh.
1: No, it wasn't. It was your teammate.
4: I don't remember. Yeah.
2: Are you still knocked out, Jackie? Yeah.
1: It is Monday morning. Oh, Jack, thank you. Let's go to Claire in Pearsall. Hi, Claire.
5: Good morning. How's it going?
1: How'd you get knocked out, Claire?
5: Year 11 trip, first time ice skating. And they said, first time ice skating. So whatever you do, if you fall over, don't put your arms out. You want to keep all of your fingers.
1: Yes.
5: So next thing, feet go out from underneath me, out cold on the ice, unconscious.
3: So you didn't put your arms out.
2: Brutal.
1: Yeah, and you just like
5: arms
1: literally
5: out,
1: your head.
5: Still have all my fingers, thank goodness.
1: Yeah, head injured.
3: I'll lead with my head instead.
1: Yeah.
5: Absolutely. Out cold, soaking wet. And then once I came to, school friends had to help me stand up in the shower to have a shower to warm up
1: and
5: keep an eye on me all night. So I wasn't concussed.
2: Gosh.
5: So horrible.
1: Does that mean all your friends have seen you naked?
5: At least four of them, yeah.
3: Yeah.
1: Oh, that's rough.
2: That's also like all rough. My mates, don't worry.
3: It's annoying when people are concussed. I was in a shower, one guy I used to play with, and he kept asking me the same question. And he prefaced it by saying, I know I've probably asked you this, but did we win? What was the score? How did I play? And it was just the three-question cycle that
1: Sean,
3: kept happening.
1: Now you know how we feel working with you.
3: Very cool.
2: I thought in the showers, I thought you were going to say he was asking you to pass the site. You know, give my back or up.
1: Repeatedly. Yeah. Taylor's in Two Rocks. Hi, Taylor. Talk to us. How were you knocked out?
6: Okay, so this is a bit of a story, but I used to be a flight attendant. Our procedure was if a captain had to go to the toilet, he had to notify us so that we could open the door for him.
3: Yes. Yep.
6: And we had a new captain on board who didn't notify me. And I was in the middle of making the hot coffee pot for all the passengers. And the captain swung the door open and knocked me out. I ended up falling and I hit my head on the corner of the coffee, the griller. And so I split my head open. We landed the plane and everyone was freaking out. And all these passengers had to offload climbing over me on the floor.
1: They just left your cold, unconscious body lying there in the galley.
6: Honestly, my God. And the worst thing was it was a return. So I flew to one state and then I was supposed to fly back to Perth.
1: Yes.
6: The flight got delayed back to Perth by 4 hours because they had to get new crew.
1: Yes.
6: And they wheeled me out in a wheelchair through the terminal and did a PA saying they were doing a crew change. And I'm there with blood down my face in a wheelchair.
3: Everyone thinking? Oh, my God.
1: Yeah.
3: Catching that flight. Look how she ended up.
6: Yeah, and it was in the mines. So, like, all these fiber guys wanted to go home and I'm there with blood pouring down my face.
2: Yeah. Honestly, I feel for you, Taylor, but I'm that sort of passenger that even with you lying on the floor, I would have been, like, tapping you on the shoulder, like, sorry, can I get a little red one refill? Yes. Yeah. I can help myself. Just point me to which one I need to go to.
1: A black Cheers coffee, no sugar, thank you.
3: Yeah. Oh, that's hectic.
1: No,
2: oh,
1: right?
2: Poor thing.
0: This is Nathan, Nat and Sean on Nova. Sitzy, Whipper and Kate.
7: The exclusive brethren. It's a religion. It's a church. The directive that's gone out to the 50,000 members is every household should be freshly cleansed of dirty animals. 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
8: No more dogs.
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0: Lucy and Susie O'Neill.
1: Do you have an accent? You can give us a call if you've got one.
2: Yeah, because I want to have a sexiest accent debate. I saw this thing on Instagram. Chris Hemsworth's being interviewed by Anna Taylor-Joy. I don't know if you know her. She was the Queen's Gambit, the main character in that.
1: Yep.
2: Piggy Blinders she was in, which is interesting.
3: Yeah.
2: A few other things. They were doing an interview in Lad Bible and they were chatting about what accent is the sexiest. And here's Chris Hemsworth talking about the Australian accent.
4: The Australian is definitely not a sexy accent. How you going, babe?
5: No, but I think...
4: Give us a kiss, honey.
5: Oh, Lord.
4: You're looking hot. You're
5: looking
4: so hot.
5: So, I was just saying...
4: You're so sexy.
3: I think people would find that sexy, though.
1: Yeah, somewhere out there.
3: Well, I know. I think in America, I think a lot of places, like the Aussie accent, you know. I once had a chick in LA. Pretty much, I was dating her. And at one stage she said, I'm not even attracted to you. I just wanted to date an Aussie or an English guy.
1: It's like so they think they sound similar, Aussie and English.
3: Yeah, and their brains, they don't even know the difference. But she was certainly attracted by it.
2: But your accent sounds better than how Chris was just hamming it up.
1: Yeah, he was hamming it up.
2: You wouldn't say, speak like him, would you?
1: G'day, Dal.
3: Oh, well, yeah, again, sometimes in America, you
1: ham it up.
3: People ham it up. Australians ham it up.
2: Okay.
3: Yeah.
2: Anyway, it got me thinking about what is the sexiest accent, because I tend to agree, especially how Chris did it then. I'm like, I was not turned on by that accent. But you know who I did love, which is funny that it was Peaky Blinders, because Anna Taylor-Joy, the interviewer, was also from that. I love Tommy Shelby.
6: For them, family is a weakness, a big old afternoon. For me, family is my strength. There's business to be done. I need you.
1: Yeah, he's got a good accent.
2: I tried to find footage that wasn't him not swearing, which was very difficult.
3: Yeah, it's almost impossible.
2: It's impossible.
3: Yeah. So that's an English accent. He's an Irish actor.
1: Birmingham.
2: It's called Birmingham, yeah.
3: He's doing a Birmingham accent.
2: It's sort of a cross between a couple of things.
1: It is a good accent, isn't it?
2: Oh, it's so good.
3: What about his accent just him, like that actor?
1: The Irish Kieran. Accent.
3: Ireland, because Ireland, the Irish accent is one that gets my... gets my blood flowing.
2: For a better
3: analogy. So there's an Irish actress called Saoirse Ronan who I love.
1: Got a bit of her here.
7: It's Saoirse, but it's easier for Americans and English people to say Saoirse or Sasha.
8: What was the difference?
7: Saoirse is how Irish people say it.
8: And how do Americans say it?
7: Saoirse.
8: Sounds kind of the same.
7: Sounds the same, okay.
3: Yeah.
1: Yeah, that's
3: what do you think of that accent?
1: I like that accent.
3: It's pretty nice.
1: Just the start there where she's speaking.
7: It's Saoirse, but it's easier.
1: Yeah, that's nice. Yeah, I like that. I don't mind just the straight British accent. Like,
3: really?
1: On a girl, like a Liz Hurley.
9: You're sleeping on the sofa, Mr. Powers. In fact, I'd like to take this opportunity to remind you that the only reason we're sharing a room is to keep up the context that we're a married couple on vacation.
3: So a posh English accent.
1: Yeah,
3: That's an uppity
1: English accent.
3: Yeah, so you'd find like Queen Camilla, people like that, attractive.
1: Queen Lizzie was in her
2: the
1: time.
2: Queen.
1: Yeah.
2: I heard that thing the other day that how you do it with the Queen's accent is you just don't join your lips.
1: Go on.
2: I probably can't do it now. I mean, this is just off the top of my head. Hello. I'm not going to do it.
3: I'm not going to do it
2: because I haven't practiced.
3: What do you mean? So lips never touch, like.
2: But I was just thinking when I was talking, my lips never touch anyway. Look, when I talk, my lips never touch anyway.
3: Like this, it's touch, touch, touch.
2: You do it, Lutzy.
3: Well, I don't know. That's what you're saying. When you don't let your lips touch.
9: Do you want to the TN scans, honey?
3: TN scans. Yes.
2: But that's not hot.
3: That's not hot at all, is it? So they're good ones.
2: We have a lot of Irish people who ring up the show, and I reckon there might be a sexy Irish one that listens to this show.
3: What about New Zealand accents? Are they sexy?
1: I don't mind a Kiwi accent, actually.
2: A male Kiwi accent?
1: Not for me.
3: That's what you're doing.
1: Yeah, whatever gets you going.

0: and Susie O'Neill.
1: We're calling for your sexy accents.
2: Yeah, we're just talking about what's your sexiest accent off the back of Chris Hemsworth in a podcast talking about how he doesn't think Australia's accent is sexy.
3: The Australian is definitely not a sexy accent. How you going, babe?
4: No, but I think...
3: give us a kiss, honey.
4: Oh, Lord.
3: You're looking hot.
4: Oh, Lord.
3: So hot.
4: So, I was just saying...
3: Yeah, so sexy.
2: By the way, isn't the word sexy a stupid word?
1: Sexy.
2: Anyway, so we asked you to call in if you had an accent.
1: Yeah.
2: We've got a lot of callers from all corners of the earth.
1: We do. We're international.
2: Really?
5: Yeah. Impressive.
1: Ivan out of Fernie Grove. Good morning to you, Ivan. Where are you from?
6: Yeah, good morning. Good morning. How are you today?
1: Oh, we're good.
2: What is that?
5: Oh, that's deep.
6: Well, I was going to ask, you know, tap into Susie and say, hey, Susie, you know, what really turns on the ladies with this wonderful deep voice? Oh, what's magic about it?
1: Wow.
5: Yeah, the deep voice. Yeah. Is good. Where's Ivan from?
1: Ivan?
6: I'm from an island. That's all I can say. I'll give you that much. And, have a stat.
2: I thought I was flirting with him. Sorry.
1: Sorry, you flirt. You go. Let me, let's set the scene.
2: Are you putting some music down?
5: You need some sexy music.
2: Excuse me. Hang on for a second.
6: Yeah. Hey, baby. You just got, some people say I'm a Barry White fan, but
2: You do sound like Barry White. I think you sound kind of American, but not quite American. So I'm guessing that
6: American.
2: You're... close to America but you've got more of a, I feel like you've got more of an island vibe
5: reminds me of Sir Vivian Richards.
2: Yes. A West Indies type
5: West
2: vibe.
5: West Indian kind of vibe going on.
6: Yeah, you're close. Yeah. You're in the region.
2: Put us out of our misery. We don't know.
6: I'm very, from Grenada.
5: Grenada. So Caribbean.
6: Yeah.
1: Nice. Well, that's a good one.
2: That's pretty good.
1: That's a strong start.
5: That's a sexy, voice.
1: Yeah. But don't worry, Eric out of Deception Bay.
5: Yeah.
1: What do you got for us, Eric?
7: Good morning, lads. How are we?
5: Oh, here we go.
2: I'm very good, thanks. Eric, what do you call female lads in Ireland?
7: Female what?
2: What do you call females in Ireland?
5: Lads.
7: The girls.
2: Girls.
7: Yeah.
1: Have your best flirt with Susan, Eric.
7: So, Susie, what are you up to tonight? Do you fancy going for a pint?
2: Yes, I would love a pint. A pint of Guinness.
7: Let's go split the G.
5: Where would you go in Brisbane, Eric, for a pint?
7: I go to a couple of the Irish bars around the city. Or
5: Finn McCool's.
7: Finn McCool's.
5: Nice.
7: Anywhere there's a bit of crack going.
5: That's nice.
1: That's good accent. That is nice. Well done, Eric.
2: They seem friendly.
1: Yeah.
5: They are very friendly.
1: We now go to Rochdale South. We go to Adash. Good morning, Adash.
8: Hey, good morning.
2: Ooh. Oh, you need to say a few more things. So tell us what you're up to today.
8: Oh, I went to the gym in the morning. While coming back, I was listening to radio as always, and I thought of calling you.
5: Mm-hmm. Ooh, yeah.
1: Okay.
5: That came in pretty strongly then.
1: Now, where would you take Susan on a date, Adash?
8: Do a swimming pool?
2: Love
1: play
2: that.
1: The player.
2: A swimming pool. I think you're Indian, but you've got a bit of an Australian mix with that.
8: You're very close, yes. I've been living in Australia for 10 years or so now, so probably got that vibe.
1: Yeah, nice.
2: Is it weird if you've got an accent and your kids are born in Australia and they have a different accent to you?
8: Oh, yes, certainly. I have a 4-year-old who is completely Australian. She, I think she's starting to get to an age where she's mocking my accent now.
1: Oh, that's hilarious. That's your own child.
5: That's awesome.
2: You see that a bit on Instagram with Chinese people mocking their parents' accents. Yeah. Have you seen that?
1: Fully Chinese.
5: Yes, I wouldn't have said that.
1: Helena out of Northgate. Ooh, go for it.
9: Good morning. How are we?
1: You need to say a bit.
5: I haven't heard anything yet.
1: Well, Helena, where would you take Susan on a date? Just for the sake of the game.
2: Why me?
9: Well, I would take her on a horseback.
2: Horseback.
5: I'm still not hearing the accent.
1: Give us a few sentences,
5: give
1: Helena.
5: Me something,
1: what are you up to today?
9: I'm on my way to work.
2: Any way to work?
1: It's cutting in and out.
2: Yeah, it's
1: first
2: cutting
1: in. I thought it was a bit, Nordic.
2: Yeah, I think it is.
1: Where are we from, Helena?
9: Sweden.
2: It's funny because last week I was speaking to a full Swedish person who still lives in Sweden. Uh-huh. And it was It was hard to understand, so I can understand you.
5: Well, I mean, yeah. Sweden obviously has always, always been a beautiful accent.
2: Yeah.
5: Coupled with the fact that they have glorious skin. Mm. Sounds like, you know, at least if you look on the internet, everyone's a 10 out of 10 that lives there.
2: True.
5: You know?
1: Yeah, absolutely.
9: But most people rate or think Switzerland. I lived in Germany for 10 years too.
5: Yes, we would know the difference. We would know the difference between Switzerland and Sweden.
1: We wouldn't. One more here. Shannon, good morning to you, Shannon.
0: Kia ora, how we going?
2: Beg your pardon?
1: Let's go again, Shannon.
0: Can you hear me?
5: Yeah, mate. What are you
1: on speaker?
5: What's doing? What are you up to?
0: Nah, I'm just on the side of the local motorway, bro.
2: Are you really a New Zealander?
1: Where are you taking Susie on a date, Shannon?
5: Is this Chris Lilly?
0: Oh, if she's keen.
2: Yeah?
1: Where are you taking her?
0: Oh, mate, we can pull up the Maccas, whatever, be a bit of a snack, whatever's good.
5: That is sexy stuff.
2: I do like Maccas.
1: You know
5: how sexy the New Zealand accent is? That when they made those new Star Wars, they pretty much made stormtroopers all Kiwis. You know, the Kiwi accent. You know, Jake the Mus.
0: Yeah, bro, that's him.
5: Jake the Mus, he became like, I think he's Boba Fett. Like, Boba Fett's a Kiwi.
2: Really?
5: In Star Wars.
0: He actually stole my last name, bro.
5: Mus or Fett?
1: Either way,
5: it's a cool name.
1: Gotcha, Brucha. Gotcha. Yeah,
5: there's something sexy about the Kiwi accent.
1: Well, thanks, Shannon. Thanks, mate. Have a great day.
0: Easy, bro. Thank you.
2: See you, bye.
1: So, Suze, who do you want to give $100 to spend at the Cheesecake Shop to?
2: Definitely Ivan from the Caribbean.
1: Yeah, I thought so.
2: He was number one for me.
1: Ivan, well done, mate.
6: Thank you. Thank you, Madam Butterfly.
2: No problem.
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1: Sad news overnight. It's been in our news, running through our news. AFL legend Neil Danaher AO's passed away, age 65, from MND. 13 years he had motor neurone disease.
2: So that's what Jairo has just been diagnosed with.
1: Yes.
2: So 13 years, I'm not an expert on it, but 13 years seems like a long time with this disease.
1: They said the average life expectancy after an MND diagnosis is around 27 months.
3: Yeah, right. Jeez.
1: So,
2: and no cure.
1: There's no cure. Ugh. No cure. So horrible disease. Actually, the Melbourne Football Club posted a wonderful tribute to him on their socials, and I just want to play a bit of it this now.
4: Selfless, resilient, courageous, heroic, a fighter, a leader, a legend, an inspiration, the Australian of the year.
5: I want to talk to you about not taking things for granted. I think when you've got a terminal illness, and I took things for granted, when you're young blokes, you take things for granted.
1: So he did a lot of good work in that 13 years that he lived. So he started the Fight MND charity, and the big thing they did every year was called the Big Freeze.
3: Yes.
1: It's coming up on June the 8th. It's on the King's birthday weekend in Victoria. They have it at the halftime of a football match down there.
3: Yeah, right.
1: And they get, I don't know if you've seen it, they all dress up, the celebrities, and they slide into freezing cold water.
2: Yes, I've seen that.
1: Yeah, and raise money. They've raised, in the 13 years, or I don't know if the charity's been around for quite that long, but they've raised over $117 million into the research of finding a cure for MND.
3: It's going to be huge this year then.
1: Yeah,
3: Not presuming, I guess we'll continue on. It's a whole foundation, everything now, won't it?
1: Yeah,
3: so
1: yeah.
3: It's got the, you know.
2: I'm sure it will.
1: I think his daughter, Beck, is, you know, helps run that. But we're advertising on the show as well for the big Freeze beanies.
2: Oh, yeah,
1: you know, you can go to Fight MND website and purchase a beanie and also raises money for it. But, I think he was really inspirational. There's been so much feed on my Instagram of how he's been so inspiring to people and, how, you know, showing that he was never going to survive this, but how he fought it.
3: Well, the fact that even up here, obviously in Melbourne, in AFL Central, where everyone lives and breathes it, obviously it became a juggernaut, but it actually went bigger than Melbourne. It became Australia-wide. And as you said, $117 million. That's extraordinary funds, isn't it?
1: Yeah. You know? Oh, it's crazy, yeah. I heard that there's actually some research going on in Brisbane that's getting closer to finding a cure.
2: Really?
1: Yeah, yeah. So maybe we should reach out to them, actually, and try and get them on and see.
2: Yeah, that'd be really interesting.
1: Yeah. So horrible, horrible disease.
2: Could you imagine the mindset, like, for him to be so strong, finding out you get a disease like that with no cure and to still be so strong and survive so many years like that, the mindset of him must be absolutely incredible.
1: Yeah, crazy. I was involved in a charity similar in Brisbane years ago with Scott Sullivan. So Scott Sullivan, a lot of people know him in Brisbane, was married to a girl that I knew from school. And he started a charity here years ago. And I went to some of his functions. At one of his functions, actually, Sam Burgess was at, because his dad had also passed away from motor neurone disease.
3: That's right.
1: Yeah, we did a swimathon for that.
2: Oh, really?
1: Yeah, so.
2: Yeah, right. Well, it would be good to get the Brisbane people on to chat, actually, if that was true.
1: Yeah, and they're going to have a state funeral for him in Victoria. It's been accepted for the family. And also, the Big Freeze this year is obviously on June the 8th, the King's birthday AFL clash, and will be expected to become a major tribute to him moving forward.
0: Nick Lutzy and Susie O'Neill on Nova.

0: and Susie O'Neill.
1: I'm in a weird space now, I think, as a father with this. What's your thoughts on kids on social media? Do you put your kids on social media? Do you hide them? Do you have an age maybe where you pull them off social media?
2: Or do you put them on and cover their face up with a with something?
3: I always laugh at that one. I don't know why. It's just like...
1: Oh, yeah, yeah. What's the point?
3: What do you put them up for?
1: Because right now with Flo, you guys know Flo's only, what, 14 months or whatever, over a year.
2: Baby.
1: And I post her a fair bit, and my wife and I have discussed it, and we're fine with it. Obviously, she'll swing with you and in the paper, in the Courier Mail on Sunday, Suze. Mm. But mum and dad's on the weekend when I was away at Noosa, we didn't bring Flo with us. And mum and dad had her and they're at the Brookfield show. Mm. And a listener, who was lovely, by all reports, everything was totally fine, but came up to mum and dad and they recognised Flo. And they said, oh my God, this must be Flo. Like, oh, we love the show. We listen every day. We know Nick's running, you know, the half in Noosa or whatever. Like, oh, this must be Flo. And I guess presumed they were just, you know.
2: That is so funny. They recognised her and yes. You weren't even with her.
1: Yes.
2: She's very distinguishable.
1: I suppose, yeah.
2: Isn't she?
1: Yeah.
3: I mean, oh. I'd spend the rest of my life in a some sort of baby, what do you call it?
2: Line up.
3: Trying to pick Flo out.
1: Yeah, I couldn't tell you.
3: No.
1: Maybe it's if you had kids before you'd be able to. But they just, mum and dad were like, they were shocked. She came and she was very nice. There was nothing wrong. But she came up, wanted to say hi to Flo, knew Flo, obviously from my socials.
2: Right.
1: Our socials, mm-hmm. Which is, you know, totally my choice. But then I was chatting with you about it off air, Suze, and it's sort of got the conversation going, 13, 24, 10, what your take is, because it kind of scared me a little bit. In the sense that, is it the safest thing to do to then be posting? I know she's so young, she will change so much over the years.
2: Yeah.
1: So maybe there's an age cutoff.
2: Well, I think when my daughter, if I look back to myself, Alex is 22 now. I think when she was little, there mustn't have been Instagram and stuff when she was a baby. But I know that when she was a child, I never posted her or my son, who remain nameless, on Instagram. Now that they're old,
3: he's 20.
2: Now that they're
3: he's fine. Now
2: that they're older, like I think I put my daughter's 21st up.
1: Yeah, yeah.
2: I feel
1: yeah.
2: like it's fine. I felt uncomfortable, even though I spoke about my kids a lot on this show. So people knew their name. I felt uncomfortable people knowing what they look like.
1: Mm.
2: That was just me. I don't know. And also, there's that thing that people say. They don't consent to it.
1: There is that, yes.
2: So that when they're older, you know, there's so many things that our kids are going to complain about us, you realise.
1: You put that of me up when I was younger?
2: Yeah, when they go and see their therapist.
3: I totally get that.
1: Yeah.
3: I just think it's weird when people put their kids up with a pineapple head over their head.
1: Like, what's the point in posting them at all?
3: What are you doing?
1: Yeah.
2: It's meant to cover it, isn't it?
1: Yeah.
2: So that you can't tell.
3: I don't know. For some reason I get cynical and think that's some sort of like... I don't know what it is.
1: Like
2: an attention-seeking thing?
3: It's a cry for attention or something. I don't know what it is. There's something weird about that.
2: I have seen people repost pictures with kids, like famous people, like Emma McKinn.
1: Yeah.
2: Like reposting something that someone's posted, and she'll cover out the
1: kid.
2: The kids.
1: She covered out with...
3: That's not her kid,
2: That's
3: though.
2: Not her child.
1: Yeah.
3: Yes.
1: And, like, you've got to ask, if you're posting a photo with someone's kid, and obviously you need to ask them, and we're pretty open about it, but someone's sort of saying, as they get a bit older, like Flo's age now probably, she did get recognised, but it doesn't matter a heap, but as they get a bit older, let's say she's catching the bus home from school and then someone recognises her and then someone can be like, oh, you're such and such's daughter. Oh, I know where you're, you know, it's that sort of thing.
2: I think there's a lot
1: of
2: sinister stuff around it as well. Is that what you're talking about?
1: Yeah, absolutely. Absolutely.
2: Also, apparently you can take the pineapple off their face. We found out yesterday, producer number two said that you can get some AI software
3: that can remove them.
1: So if you really wanted to, if you're really like, you know, creep and that stuff, I just think you can do that.
2: Yeah, you just need to be careful once you start doing it because...
1: Where's the line with it, essentially? Like, when do you stop, what age? Because right now I feel like... And I spoke to my wife about it last night and we were sort of okay with it, but it did take us by surprise, this Brookfield show story, and just her getting recognised on her own.
2: And when she's at school?
1: Yeah, I think I'll have to stop.
2: Like with her friends? You know, because they can all... Because you've got a public account, don't you?
1: Yes, yeah.
2: Like we put our kids' pictures on Cliff's account, which was always been private, you know. So we do, but on a private account as opposed to a public account.
1: Yeah.
2: Which is obviously different as well. But, you know, there's so many... When you've got a child, you just think... to be honest, even that swimming lesson that you did and then the paper, I actually thought, wonder about this. But I did that with my daughter.
1: When she was young.
2: I used her to get free swimming lessons as well with my friend.
1: Well, actually, haven't got any free lessons.
2: No, I haven't got lessons.
3: Oh, really? You paid the other day?
1: Yeah. No, that was free. Thank you.
3: So you did get one.
1: Just one. Yeah, on a 13, 24, 10, if you want to weigh in on it, we'll get you on next. Like, do you have is there an age cutoff where you think after? Because right now that's what I'm thinking. Maybe after two or something like
2: when
1: that.
2: When they can talk?
1: Yeah. I mean, she can babble right now, but actually makes sense.
2: When they go to school? When they go to school.
1: Definitely when they go to school, I think, is
3: the interesting. I'd like to see some of these people put the pineapples on their heads and then the kid becomes a child actor and yeah, famous and they're raking in millions of dollars a year. Yeah.
1: Hang on.
3: The privacy of this child is more important.
0: Yeah. Nick Lutzy and Susie O'Neill on Nova. Nathan, Nat and Sean.
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0: Bloodsy and Susie O'Neill.
1: Discussing hiding your kids on social media. Do you do it? Do you have rules about it? After my daughter was recognised when I wasn't even there, she was with my mum and dad in a pram at the Brookfield show on the weekend, just gone. And then a listener who was lovely, but just came up and recognised Flo and wanted to see Flo and say hello and stuff because she saw her on our socials.
2: And that was before she was in the paper.
1: Yes, it was. It actually
2: well,
1: was.
2: Just to say.
1: Before she rose to stardom even more.
2: Yeah,
1: when we did our swimming lesson. So it was a weird one. It made me sort of think, I suppose, as a new parent, because right now I film her a lot, put her in my stories, whatever. So does my wife, and we're fine with it. But it was a bit of an eye-opening kind of, should we be more careful with this, or is there an age cutoff with this?
2: Well, it's a new thing now, isn't it? Because I think when my kids were little, there was no social media. I'm pretty sure.
3: Where were you going to post the photos?
1: Yeah, anywhere.
3: They shared a slide night at your house for
2: your closest friends.
1: But you can see why, if you had them now, Suze, right? If you were in my age, that you would film them a bit and post them, because like, you're spending so much time with them. They're such a big part of your life.
2: I see that. I personally wouldn't put them up myself.
3: Isn't that actually funny, though? What? Sorry, that was actually funny, though, when you think about it, that in the olden days...
2: Olden days, thank you.
3: Your weirdest friends would say, guys, come over, we're going to have a little barbecue.

0: I'm going to sit down and watch a slide night of our holiday recently. Yeah. And everyone would go, yeah, I'd rather die than do that. Yeah. Yet now, literally, our lives are obsessed by looking at other people's holidays.
1: Yeah.
0: Isn't that actually funny?
1: All on social media. Yeah, it is weird.
0: Yeah.
1: But no, you wouldn't do it at all.
2: Well, you know what? I'm a bit of a hypocrite because in saying that, both my kids were in the Woman's Weekly when they were born. We did baby photos.
0: Oh, you got money. You got money for that, though.
2: Probably.
1: But my
0: my point about money, getting some money.
2: Oh,
0: out of
2: mate, them. I don't know. We probably did.
1: My thing is because Flo is one, right? She's a baby. She's gonna change so much. Yeah. You gotta make they're gonna change so much. Like baby photos on Women's Week, they look so different. And Flo's gonna look different in a couple of years than what she does now. But anyway, Jazz out of Tagum. What's your thoughts on this, Jazz?
3: Hello. I don't judge anyone who does, but I personally don't share my children anymore. I've seen a couple interviews with investigators and officers who advise against it and say that predators are actually watching our socials to gain information on our kids to then, try and lure them or take them. So if you're posting your kid at their dance lessons or in their cute Paw Patrol pajamas or with their dog, whatever it may be, those predators can then use that information of, hey, do you want to come and watch Paw Patrol at my house or, your mum.
0: Your mum's name.
3: Whatever it may be. Mm. So I think keeping our kids safe is better than boasting about how cute our kids are or the best day that we've had.
2: Yes. I suppose when they're a baby, you're usually with them.
3: And I want to share my kids to the world, and it's really hard not to. I just want to keep my baby safe while I can.
1: I reckon that's the age thing again, though.
2: So. Yeah, age thing, because when they're a baby, there's someone with them all the time, isn't there?
1: Yep.
2: I mean, they're meant to be.
1: Hopefully. Obviously, you can't just leave with a bowl of water and hope for the best. I've tried.
2: I've forgotten. It's been so long ago.
1: Thanks, Jazz. Laura out of Tambourine, what's your thoughts on this?
4: Hey, guys. I do share my son on social media quite a lot. He's 13 months old now.
1: Right.
4: I guess my reasons for it are I have a lot of people in my social circle that I don't really see anymore. And we went through quite a difficult journey to have our baby. And lots of people followed that as well. And so I get so many comments and messages from people saying that they love being able to watch him grow up. They love seeing what he does. And they love seeing him, you know, he's changed from a newborn into a crazy little running around 13 months old. So I just feel that with social media, you can, I guess you can allow people to watch things that they otherwise wouldn't see because you just, especially when you're a parent, you don't have time to go out and see all your friends anymore or socialise with everyone that you used to socialise with.
0: I guess that gives you the ability to, like maybe if you got Facebook and only it's for friends and family, whereas Instagram's free-for-all.
1: Yeah.
0: You know what I mean?
1: Yeah.
0: So
1: you
0: share different things on different platforms, I think.
4: Yeah, my social media is public. I actually run a horse rescue out at Bow Desert, and everyone, all our followers out there followed my journey being pregnant as well because I was still out there until I was 7.5 months pregnant. And so lots of people, they watch our lives, and if I have my son out there, I pop him in the live as well so that everyone can see where he's at. And I just, I get so many people commenting that, again, they just love watching him grow, love seeing his journey. And I know that we want to shelter our children from predators and, all the horrible people in the world, but I feel like we don't want to forget that there's lots of good people out there as well.
2: Mm. That is a good point.
1: That is a great point, yeah.
2: And your journey was similar, wasn't it?
1: It was a big IVF journey
2: for
1: both my wife and I. So, I mean, particularly where I was when we sort of had Flo as well, there was a lot of people invested in it. So there are a lot of people sort of invested in that and invested in her. So I relate to what Laura's saying there a lot. And you do feel like responsibility feels like the wrong word to say, but you do feel like this. So many people are so invested and so kind during that tough period that when you do post her out there and they're so happy to see it, it makes you feel good. It makes you feel like they're part of it as well.
2: Yeah.
1: Which is weird in itself. I understand that, but. And it's strange. Like even my most viewed video on Instagram is a video of Flo's ankles, or her cankles when she's trying to stand up.
2: I saw that one. That's so funny.
1: The lack of engineering.
5: Yeah. Nick, Lutzy, and Susie O'Neill. 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
15: You are listening to Nova. It is Jace, Lauren and Clint.
16: Right now the enhanced games are being run and won.
15: Oh, this is the drug games.
16: This is the drug game. So basically athletes who in a former life were clean and now they're juiced up. And they're
17: but
16: juiced
17: they're
16: up.
17: Legal steroids in terms of the world, but illegal in terms of performance.
16: When it comes to when it comes to professional sport, you can't have these in your system. Yeah, right. Anywhere near your body. But for the enhanced games, you're allowed to do what you want, basically. Mm-hmm. They've been, they're almost two days in.
17: Question.
16: And they've already been branded a huge flop.
17: Is it just swimming or is it all sports?
16: Swimming for the time being. That's okay. the first sport that's underway. And the first athlete to be representing Australia is the missile, James Magnusson.
17: What did he do? Freestyle.
16: That's right. He was a freestyler. He finished fourth in the freestyle. He was more than 2 seconds outside his personal best.
17: And this is on he was slower.
15: Yeah, he was slower on the
17: with
15: juice.
17: With all the droids.
16: Yes. With all the juice.
17: No.
15: Yeah, wasted money on the juice.
17: No.
15: Yep.
17: Well, I guess he's got older too.
15: I know, but it just should counteract
16: Have you seen his shoulders?
17: Oh, well, my God. All I saw was this hot pink shirt he was in and he looked like a WWE wrestler in.
16: Oh, was he showing off the
17: He had a, like a silky pink shirt, like done up with just the bottom two buttons. He looked like he belonged on the
16: Was he off the stereo? He looked like he got off stereo. Yeah, what is it called? Stereo. Yeah.
17: Stereosonic.
15: Band. Imagine how small his little missile.
16: Oh, can you? Because it does shrink, doesn't it?
15: Oh, yeah.
17: What
15: and
17: does?
15: The, and the balls?
17: What does?
15: I'm pretty sure.
16: The balls.
17: Why do your balls shrink? What are you talking about?
16: I think the peignoir shrinks.
17: When you're swimming?
15: No.
16: Well, sometimes
15: well,
16: if
15: depending
16: it's too
15: on the
16: cold,
15: temperature of the pool, yeah.
16: It's too cold.
17: What makes it shrink?
16: The juice makes both the balls
17: does
16: and the
17: it?
16: Peignoir.
17: Yeah, does it make your body bigger shrink. So it just looks smaller?
15: No, when you were going to Brisbane, he was juiced up. Very small penis.
17: But did he have a small penis to begin with?
16: Yeah, pre.
15: Don't know, never checked.
17: Do you ever see his donga before?
15: Can you not call it a donga? That really rattled me.
17: He called it a peignoir.
16: Yeah. There was one record broken, and that being a 50-metre freestyle record, a Greek swimmer who achieved the first world record of the enhanced game.
17: Hang on. He hasn't actually broken a world record.
16: Well, no, because it doesn't count.
17: Oh, so it's just a fake world
16: it's
17: record.
16: It's a fake world record.
17: What do you get, a certificate?
16: Yeah, I guess you get an enhanced games world record certificate.
17: Wow.
16: Well, it's just like, it's just a bit shit, isn't it?
15: It is. They suck.
16: Like, seriously.
17: I mean, I don't mind it, to be honest. Whatever.
16: But you like.
17: But you're not you're not breaking world records.
16: No.
17: Like that. You can't say I've broken a world record.
16: No, and they've all
17: but
16: got.
17: If you want to go and do
16: they're
17: that,
16: all running around with
17: out.
16: Small wangers.
17: Oh, my God. So they've all got small willies.
16: Yeah.
17: Well, I mean, it's their choice. It's their bodies.
15: How many different names did you have for it then?
16: Oh, I've got so many names for it. Yeah.
17: Do you call yours something? Do you have a name for yours?
16: Third,
15: hey,
16: no, I don't.
15: Hey.
16: Do you have a name for yours, Jace?
15: 13, 24, 10. What do you call it?
17: No. I don't have a name for mine either. If you're wondering.
15: 13, 24, 10 is our number. What do you call your bits?
17: What, they call their own.
16: Oh, but this can
17: No,
16: this
17: not
16: can
17: like
16: be
17: a name, not like a pet name.
15: But, no, you might have a pet name with your partner or it might be a slang term for, you know, someone else's.
16: But also, Lauren, you can tell us what you call your hoo-ha. What do you call your hoo-ha?
17: I call it my hoo-ha.
15: Stop saying hoo-ha.
16: Do you say your hoo-ha?
17: I don't talk about it much, to be honest.
15: I feel very uncomfortable.
17: Why? You've been talking about willies, willy-nilly, no problems.
16: Willy's quite a, it's...
17: A willy. No, yeah,
15: that's a fun term.
17: It's a bit childish.
16: It is.
15: It's a fun term.
17: But don't they say you should call your private parts the correct name to children so they don't think it's
16: oh,
17: taboo?
16: No,
15: yeah,
16: not,
15: they
16: not
15: do,
16: like
15: yeah.
16: Vajuts.
17: You're not saying to a kid... You're not calling it a vajuts to a child.
15: That's what he said on Kindergarten Cop. Boys have a penis, girls have a vajuts.
17: No,
15: he didn't.
16: For JJ.
17: I think we should talk about it. We should do something else.
16: No. Do you know, 13, 24, 10, what do you call it?
15: People, Lauren doesn't think people will ring.
17: So you're asking hot. People, what do you call your schlong?
15: Or your hoo-ha.
17: Oh, my God.

0: This is Nova. You got Jace, Lauren and Clint. Lauren, what are we asking this morning?
1: I'm not sure. You ask the question, so go for it.
2: We're asking, what do you call it? Be it your
0: bits.
2: Yeah.
1: That is the worst. Bits. Ew.
0: Meat and two veg.
1: Oh, Jason.
2: Oh, yeah.
1: I think you two need to grow up.
3: Beans and Frank.
1: How do you get the Frank? How do you get the Frank below the beans?
0: Frank above the beans.
1: Yeah. Frank and beans.
0: You know what? I only watched that the other day. Still holds up.
1: Frank and beans.
2: I've got
1: Frank
2: another
1: and
2: one.
1: Beans. Oh, here we go.
2: Pinocle?
0: What?
2: You ever heard of a pinocle?
0: No.
1: What the hell is it? I mean, where does pinocle come from?
2: Don't know.
1: Like a penis and a snorkel.
2: Yeah. It's a
1: wow.
2: Pinocle. Okay, 13, 24, 10. Let's open the phone lines because I'm intrigued to know. What do you call it?
0: Hey, Lauren said they wouldn't ring and you have called.
2: Oh, here we go.
1: Oh, awesome. Someone called Mad Dog has called.
4: Hi, guys. How are you?
0: We're good, Mad Dog. How are you?
2: Hi, Mad Dog.
4: Thanks. I had to come up with it. It's a small town. Everyone knows everyone here.
1: Right. Okay. So Mad your Dog. Name's not Mad Dog on your birth certificate?
4: No, of course not.
1: Okay. Is it you? Sorry. What do you call it?
4: It's Virginia.
1: Oh, Virginia
0: sounds nice.
4: It does. It does. Look, we collectively came up with it as girls back in the day.
1: Are you all call it Virginia?
4: Not. No, like we sit in a bathroom stall and we all came up with one. So.
1: Oh, everyone's got a different, all your friends have a different name for their.
4: Yeah.
2: Okay.
1: Virginia makes sense.
2: So you're
0: Virginia's
2: Virginia.
0: Nice.
2: Ginny.
4: Yeah.
1: Oh, Clint's already given it a nickname, Mad Dog. I hope you don't mind. Ginny.
2: Ginny.
4: Yeah, that's good. Love it. Love
1: How's
4: it.
1: How's your Ginny
4: you.
1: This morning, doll?
2: No, don't want to answer.
0: Good morning to Sarah. How are you?
5: Oh, I'm very well. Hi, good morning, guys. How are you?
0: We are good. Good,
1: this
0: Sarah.
1: Is ridiculous.
0: Sarah, what do you call your bits?
2: Come on, Sarah.
5: Well, growing up, as we're little girls, Mum called it a farfallina, which in Italian means a little butterfly.
0: Oh.
1: How do you say it?
5: Farfallina.
1: I can't even say
2: farfallina.
1: It.
2: Farfallina. Farfallina.
5: Yeah, farfallina. So farfallina. As we got older, we shortened it to faf.
1: Faff.
0: I'm not sure.
2: I don't know. You can be, some people are faffing around.
0: Yeah.
2: You know. You don't
1: well, maybe they are faffing around. Yeah.
0: I like faffalina.
1: Faffalina.
0: I don't know.
1: I'm not sure
0: that.
1: If we're saying it right. Little butterfly. That's very cute.
2: It's cute.
1: Yep. All right. Next. It's all chicks. It's all females.
2: Hey, Sarah.
0: I don't think you want something too cute though. Because in the throes of passion, I don't think you want to be.
1: No, but I'm not sure. They were little girls, so that's right. Different. She said when she was little.
0: Sarah.
6: Good morning.
0: Every day is a school day here at Nova. What do you call your bits?
6: So I don't like the V word. I think it's really gross. My daughter, inspired by Ali G, who's much more, acceptable.
1: Way better, yeah.
6: We call it a punny, which is like, short for punani.
0: Punani.
6: Acceptable. And if she says something in public, no one would really know what she's talking about.
1: Don't say, though, you're supposed to call it by its correct name to children so they don't find it embarrassing or funny.
0: Hope you and your punny have a good day, Sarah.
6: It is funny and it is embarrassing. So why not?
0: Imagine a doctor. If you just want to show me your punny.
2: I think a doctor would probably say punani.
0: He would, yeah.
2: He'd say the medical term.
0: The obstetrician's out there. No, the obstetrician's out there.
1: Oh, you guys are cooked. This is not acceptable.
2: Should we go again?
0: Just want to get up.
2: We've got another one.
0: There you go. They are. They're all girls.
2: Yeah.
0: All girls.
1: All girls. Hey, like, don't blokes, like, don't, no.
2: I don't know. Well, Emma's got
1: They're
2: it.
1: So grown up men, that's why.
2: Emma likes to call her husband's bit something. Hello, Emma.
7: Hi. How are you going?
2: We're good.
1: Hi, Emma.
2: What do you call it?
1: What do you call your schlong is what Clint wants to know.
7: Well, it started off as Mr. Craw, and then so now it's the Craw Daddy. So when we're talking in front of the kids, we're like, oh, how was Mr. Craw's day? Like, so they have no idea what we're talking about.
0: I don't think the kids should be asking.
1: How was his day?
7: Yeah, Mr. Craw. Like, does Mr. Craw need to see me for a minute?
2: And when does Mr. Craw turn into Craw Daddy?
7: Not in front of the children.
0: When he hangs out with
1: Mrs. Craw.
2: Yeah, the Panani.
0: Yeah.
1: Craw Mummy.
0: All right, one more to wrap things up. 13, 24, 10.
2: Here we go.
0: All right.
1: Oh, my gosh.
2: Come, Mitch. How are we going?
8: Good, guys. How are we?
0: We're good. Mitch, what do you got for us?
8: Call it the White Wiggle.
1: Oh, gosh, the white wiggle.
3: It looks like it's got a turtleneck.
8: This is Jase, Lauren and Clint.
1: Turn it up.
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2: 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Today we are reflecting on the life, a life well lived, of the late, great Neil Danaher.
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5: The beast doesn't discriminate, and neither do we. I choose fight. Do you? Let's play on.
6: I just can't look. It's killing me.
7: I'm always overwhelmed when I've got an army behind me. They got my back. They got MND on the back foot.
8: You know what I reckon he'd say? He'd say, nah, get on with it. Get on with the fight. He didn't have time for self-pity.
7: What can I do? Might help me. Or what can I do that might make it better for others?
9: That's what Neil was about, the power of community, about saying, you're not against one of us, you're against all of us.
10: There's no one person who's done more for the MND community individually than Neil Danaher. It's a huge loss for Australia.
7: When all's said and done, more is said than done. And the mark of a person is not what they say, it's what they do.
2: Wow. They're just emphatic, beautiful words from Neil Danaher there. A man who knew him so, so well is his captain. Neil was his coach, and that is David Neates. Morning, Neda.
11: Morning, Neda.
12: Yeah, morning, Loz and Clint and Jace.
1: Morning,
12: mate. Yeah, brilliant tribute there, the words, and from Neil and from others. And, just an amazing man.
2: How are you, Neda? Obviously, this is a huge loss for the Melbourne Footy Club. And as I said right at the top of the show, you know, it's unfortunately the day we all expected but dreaded.
12: Yeah, that's right. Well, it's a huge loss for more than the Melbourne Footy Club community. It's all the different communities that Neil touched along the way, from his school community, the Essendon Football Club, obviously Melbourne, the broader AFL, and then, you know, as Australian of the Year. And the Danaher drive that goes around to, you know, all small country towns around Victoria. He's touched a hell of a lot of people and built a huge army, and you're right, it's a day that we knew that was coming, but each year when you suspected that it might take hold of him, he somehow found something more and kept the way to keep on fighting, keep the fight going. And I guess, yeah, the finality of yesterday hit pretty hard. It would have hit a lot of people pretty hard, and certainly hit myself and a close group of mates through the Demons very hard. And, you know, I know Jan and Beck and Ben and Loz and Luke are doing it pretty tough at the moment as well.
11: Of course. Dave, I think it's affected the whole country actually, because he's an Australian icon. He's done so much great work. Now, we obviously know Neil Danaher for his fight against the Beast, but prior to that, he was your coach. What was he like as a man? How do you want to remember Neil Danaher?
12: Yeah, he was... He was a fierce competitor. He came in with gusto at the Melbourne Footy Club. We were finished bottom of the ladder in 97, and he was a great educator, so he took us to school. He took us down to Caulfield Grammar. We had our training program down there, actually, it was sort of embryonic of what he was doing. He was teaching us or reteaching us all how to play the game in his way. So he was a great educator. He was fierce in trying to execute what he wanted to do. But he was a hard but fair taskmaster. I like. He wasn't as big on empathy on some of the coaches these days. He got his message across in a pretty forthright manner. But you always knew he was striving for excellence. He was trying to make us better as a team, and I think he got the best out of a lot of us.
11: Oh, he was a wonderful man. The Danaher Drive, no doubt that will continue for many years to come. I know my mum loves going on that trip with you too, Nita. It's a huge week. Today is a very sad day. There's lots of heavy hearts right around the country, and we're thinking of you this morning, Dave, and all of your Melbourne Football Club mates.
12: Yeah, thank you, and thanks to everyone, and I'm sure that Neil's message is to play on. There's a big beast out there still to fight, and lots of people still in the middle of their fight as well. So I'm sure that Neil would want us to reflect on those people as much as anything. And in his words, play on and let's keep fighting that beast.
1: Good on you, Dave.
2: Thanks.
1: Talk to you soon, mate.
11: Thanks, Nita.
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1: Neil Danaher passing away at 65 after a life defined by inspiration and courage.
2: With the passing of Neil Danaher, we all grieve for a great Australian.
3: Well, what can I do that might make it better for others?
4: Excite Mr. Brightside.
5: Every so often, sport produces somebody who transcends it. Somebody whose influence stretches well beyond the game. Neil Danaher was one of those people. Sure, Neil was a talented footballer. He was a crafty coach and a steady administrator. But most importantly, he was an impeccable man. He loved people, and people sure loved him. My dad was one of them. He recalls Neil walking into the Melbourne Footy Club back in 1998. The club faced with an imposing rebuild after a few years in the doldrums. Neil wasn't daunted. He simply told everyone to roll up their sleeves and get straight to work. Dad recalls Neil never left anybody behind. He made everybody feel important, feel wanted, and feel special. We talk so often in life about legacy. Neil's legacy lives in many places, in football, in family, and especially in his fight. Neil knew he'd succumb to the beast, but ironically, hope was central to his mission. When all is said and done, more is said than done. The mark of a person is not what you say, but what you do. Those were Neil's famous words. He lived by it and urged others to do so as well. He changed the conversation around MND. He also importantly provided dignity and visibility for those in the most horrible moments and battle of their lives. Some people leave an impression, Neil leaves a void. A man who inspired so many simply by the way he lived. With courage, with warmth, with humility. This morning we send our love to Neil's wife, Jan, a beautiful woman who was there every step of the way for the Reverend, and to his kids, to Beck, to Lauren, to Ben, and to Luke. We also send our collective love to the team at Fight MND who continue to do such brilliant work in the community. Vale Neil, forever Australia's best and fairest.
6: Oh, well said, mate.
7: Well said, Clinty. It's a really sad day for so many communities. It's a sad day for our country. It's obviously a terribly sad day for the Danaher family, for the Melbourne Football Club family, for anyone fighting this insidious beast. But I think, as you said there, Clint, he put up the most extraordinary fight with so much grace and dignity, and not just for him, but for anyone else who has to walk that path following him. He was an extraordinary man.
6: Tell you what, it's not many people you'd see the country come together like it has today.
7: Yeah.
6: To mourn.
5: I had the pleasure of sitting in Neil and Jan's living room not so long back, actually. It would have been about 18 months ago to do a special interview, more so with Jan, because Neil had very much started to lose his ability to speak. And one thing that struck me about Neil was the way he looked at Jan. He adored her and he was so thankful for everything that she did for him, not just her, but the family. You know, he adored his kids and also he adored his grandkids.
7: Poppy.
5: And he didn't think he'd get that moment with his grandkids, but he did.
6: What was it like being in the presence? Just to, you know what I mean, in the home.
5: It was, you know, it was always deeply moving meeting Neil. He had a presence about him.
7: Yeah.
5: Back in the day, back when he became coach of Melbourne, he had this booming voice. You know, it was a booming voice. And you know, obviously, in his last year or so, he lost his ability to speak, but his presence remained.
6: How's your old man, John?
5: Everyone's, you know, very reflective today.
6: Yeah.
5: It's a sad end. We all expected this day to come, but it's never easy when it does.
7: No, of course not.
6: It's going to be a very emotional day at the G in a couple of weeks.
7: Yeah, and I think for the next few weeks as well. I know his family have accepted that the offer to have a state funeral. And I think it'll be another moment in time that we can all come together and not just mourn the loss of a wonderful man, but celebrate his extraordinary life, because he had an incredible life before MND got involved in his life. He was a wonderful footballer and coach and a really wonderful man. So,
6: and then what a legacy to leave behind, raising over $115 million.
5: When that fight rolls on, right?
6: Yeah.
5: You know, well, and what a fight it is.
7: Yeah.
5: $121 million so far.
6: That's crazy.
7: It's just amazing. You know. And his beautiful family. Mm. You know, we've spoken to Jan in here. She's a wonderful woman, and his gorgeous kids will continue that fight, as will everyone else who goes off on the Danaher drive right around the country to raise money and awareness for MND. And if you would like to support, of course, you can jump on fightmnd.org.au, but just look after everyone around you. I think today is a sad day for Australians right around the country.
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0: these beautiful things that I've.
1: This is Jace, Lauren and Clint on Nova. Bit of a situation at my place. We're in a watch and wait situation at the moment.
2: With who?
1: Let me explain. Last night, my wife.
3: I don't know why I'm.
2: What?
3: I'm cautious. Because I was saying before that I felt a bit queasy. This isn't going to.
2: Is that going to make him more queasy?
1: So anyway.
3: Oh, no.
1: Last night my wife was on cooking duties.
3: Oh, no.
2: Yes.
1: I went to school pickup.
3: Yeah.
1: Which I'm quite mindful of now after you guys came back and told me that someone from the school was bagging me out at school pickup.
3: Yeah, for having the big red loud
2: truck.
3: They just
2: said, oh, Jace goes to the same school as my kids and I see him all the time in that big orange truck. And they said he's very loud.
3: The car's loud and he's loud.
2: Yeah. That's
1: well, I'm not loud. I'm not hanging out the window going, Hudson, what? Get in the car. Like,
2: maybe you lack self-awareness because she says you're loud.
3: Yeah.
2: This girl that I've met once said you were loud and I believe her.
3: I think you
2: said. Do you get out and go, I'm like scream across the school yard.
3: Or like this, Sam, Pokemon, Sam. Hi, Jerry. Do you?
2: And he walks like the president across the oval, waving to people like Donald Trump. Hola, I'm here. Yep, big boy's here. Let's go.
1: Yes, all of the above.
2: Yeah, you are loud.
3: Do you want me to sign that cap?
1: Don't scream. Shut up. I don't scream out or anything, so I went and did school pickup.
2: Did you remain silent after we told you someone
1: so
2: said you were loud?
1: I'm so self-conscious now. I almost rolled into the school grounds.
2: He's gone off to buy a Tesla. They'll never know I'm here.
1: So while I was gone, Lou was prepping dinner.
3: Okay. Is that unusual?
1: We're taking it in turns. Oh, okay. She was on cooking duty
2: I'm
1: last night.
2: I'm impressed that you're prepping dinner at 3 o'clock.
1: Well, we're just working ahead. We're doing some roast buds and everything. And we did one of those, if there's one thing I like, it's the Aldi butterfly chicken.
3: Yeah, I love it. It's really good.
1: Have you had it?
3: Yes.
1: The Greek one?
3: Oh, sensational.
1: Yeah, easy to cook.
3: Tastes like a souvlaki.
1: Yeah, it does, doesn't it?
2: Well, it's pre-marinated.
1: Yeah.
3: It's very good. Their pork's very good as well.
1: And it's boneless.
3: No. Very, very good.
2: Sounds amazing.
1: You've got to grab one when you're there for the special boss.
2: I will.
3: In fact, most of the meat is tremendous.
1: Yeah, the meat's good.
3: Yeah.
2: Tremendous.
3: Tremendous.
2: How old are you?
1: No, it is. It's true. Anyway.
2: Tremendous.
1: She did the butterfly chicken. Now, I wasn't eating early with her. I had stuff to do. And I said, look, just leave some for me.
2: What'd you have to do?
1: I was doing yard stuff.
3: Yard. Doing yards.
2: sounds yard time. Dodgy. Like you're in prison. So, I had yard time.
3: It was something. What are you hiding?
1: No. I was in the middle of some.
3: Yeah.
2: Tremendous.
3: Tremendous.
2: How old are you?
1: No, it is. It's true.

0: them aside for me. She was going on and on about the chicken. Oh, my God, it's so juicy. This is amazing. It's so moist.
1: Oh, please
0: don't. Wait till you eat it. It's so moist. Then I get the kids to sleep.
2: Well, she's yelling this out the window while you're doing yard stuff.
0: Shut up.
2: And they're eating.
1: So moist.
0: And then I sit down to heat some up later, and as I just carve into the chicken.
1: It's pink.
0: She raw dog in the middle.
1: Oh, no. That is my
2: everyone
1: nightmare.
2: Else is, no, because yours would have been more cooked than theirs.
0: I know. That's what I thought. Mine's been sitting there.
1: And yours is you put it in the microwave?
0: Now I put it back in the air fryer.
2: You can't put it in the microwave.
0: No, not the microwave.
2: Not the microwave.
0: Why not the microwave?
2: The chicken in the microwave.
0: It's chicken in the microwave.
1: No, but if you're heating it up.
0: No, if I'm reheating it. Yeah. But this still need to be cooked.
1: Oh, it still need to be cooked.
2: Not cooking chicken in a microwave. Sorry.
0: That's an air fryer.
1: I thought she'd cooked it.
2: So hang on. Everyone, all three children and her had eaten it?
0: Well, I didn't tell them. Because I thought...
2: No, don't.
0: No,
2: you know what's way better than telling them is just talking about it on the radio.
0: Hey, they don't listen pre-8.
1: Okay.
0: And I just thought we'll do a watch and wait.
1: Yeah.
0: So,
2: But had all three kids eaten it?
0: Yeah.
2: Did they all think it was juicy and delicious?
0: They didn't say anything. I couldn't hear them because I was doing yard time.
1: Mm. Okay. So was it dangerously pink?
0: It had that.
1: It screamed salmonella.
2: A little bit of pink's okay, isn't
0: it? No.
2: Like a little bit of a little bit of, you want a bit of, you don't want
0: to
2: dry.
0: I told you my mate Glenn, who actually owns a restaurant, he went over to Singapore, was it Singapore or Japan? And he had chicken sashimi.
2: Okay, it's not sashimi. It's sashimi, not sashimi.
1: Sashimi. Chicken, you can't do that. That you'd get.
2: It must have been seared and slightly cooked. Don't you dare put it on the screen.
1: The vomes.
0: Live chicken. Because apparently they kill the chicken and it's quickly freshly turned around and there it is.
2: Nah. I don't want to see it. I don't want to see it. Don't put it on the screen.
1: No, because I'll probably vom.
2: I had dinner. Okay, how about this? I had dinner at a friend.
1: That's gross. That's actually horrendous. No, you can't. It actually looks like tuna, doesn't it?
0: It does. But it's chicken.
2: Nah. Well, if they can eat that,
1: yeah,
2: you can eat
0: Aldi
2: chicken.
1: So has anyone had the
0: yuck yet? I'm watching the text. I've got the little...
2: Nah, you'd know by now.
0: I've got the wafers ready.
2: Yeah, raw chicken gets it quick.
1: Does it?
0: Yeah. What's the turnaround time?
2: Oh, it'd be 12 hours. And you've gone 12 hours.
0: We're in the clear.
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19: Morning, happy Wednesday. Sam in, excited. Nat and Sean will join us soon. So will Joe Creasy. And then later this morning we have got the Perth duo who have made it big on Britain's Got Talent. You might have seen them doing the rounds. They're freestyle rappers. Duo McShane and Delby are going to be in the studio and they might lay down a little beat for us as well. They'll be in after 8 o'clock. We got tickets to the West Coast Fever, some box seats at the Eagles as well. Plus Harry Styles could send you to New York City. So a big Wednesday. For now, we're talking about where they cringe on the first day.
20: Got Joel Creasy with us. It's always a joy.
11: Yeah. Thank you.
20: We're talking about when somebody's acting in a bit of a cringy way on a date, and sometimes it can be a deal breaker, sometimes you can look past it, but in that moment you're like, oh,
17: Yeah, sometimes trying too hard to be funny, that really makes me cringe.
20: No,
17: although
20: that's
17: a lot
20: right.
17: of people say that about me online.
20: Leave it to comedians.
21: That's why I don't try.
20: Jesse is in Eglinton. Hi, Jesse.
22: Hi, how are you?
20: Okay, Jesse.
17: Good. Make us cringe.
20: Cringy moment. Let's hear it.
22: So my husband now, when I first started dating him, I went to his house for the first time and he had a full silk sheet with a full silk doona cover.
20: Oh,
22: but it
20: God.
22: Was like a little bit old, so there was little threads Whoa. Everywhere. And when you were laying there, it would like stick to your feet and your fingers. So that was the biggest cringe. Oh, but
20: where was
17: that
20: your second
17: adult answer? Content to
20: yeah,
17: me.
20: Yes. Yeah. Where was your second date? Adairs?
22: Literally a day later, I was like, come on, we're going. We're buying you bedding.
20: I'm a linen lover. That. Let's get down there.
21: Yeah. There'd be so many girls like you.
20: I know.
21: You, Jesse, you go, that's it. We are burning this stuff.
20: Yes, because these haven't been changed for 6 months, for starters. Jesse, was he attached to the silk sheets? Or
17: literally and metaphorically.
22: He was very attached because his mum bought them for him when he moved out from home. But I just said, sorry,
20: she's an enabler.
22: I'm not doing it.
20: Yep. No,
22: it's me or the sheets.
20: She didn't want him to get any action either.
17: Was he a real mummy's boy too? Because that can be sometimes a little bit too much, I imagine, for Jack, because I'm a real mummy's boy.
22: A little bit, but, you know, you change them up.
20: Yes, yeah, so don't put her in this position. That woman is now her mother-in-law, so...
17: Oh, yeah, sorry, Jesse, my bad.
22: I'm a babysitter, so we can't do that.
20: She loves her mother-in-law
17: we
20: and respects
17: her.
20: Their relationship. Thank you, Jesse. Zoe's in Southern River. Hello.
23: Hello, how are you?
20: Great,
21: good, Zoe.
20: Okay, talk to us. What got cringy?
23: Sorry, he's my partner now. We've been together for 3 years. We were on a first date.
17: Mm.
23: I picked him up. I drove. We knew of each other, so... That was all right.
20: Yes. Yep.
23: On the way home, he said that he felt like the moons had a line for us.
20: The moons. Oh, the moons,
17: the
20: plural.
17: Moons.
23: And I think he meant stars, but he said moons.
17: Darling.
23: It was really awkward.
17: No.
23: And we still joke about it today.
17: The moons had a line. I mean, I did say to someone 20 minutes after, why am I admitting this? 20 minutes after knowing them, I think I love you. I actually said that. I think I love you 20 minutes after knowing them.
21: Wow. Did they
17: Someone say
21: go
17: something?
21: In the other direction?
20: No, we can't. I don't know what to say to that. That's awful.
17: I mean, we actually did go on another date, but I did not love him.
20: So why did
21: Spoiler
20: you say it? Why did
17: because
20: you say it?
17: Because I was just so in the moment and so passionate and I was young and it was my first time in Sydney and I still think about that and now I'm cringing myself.
20: Yeah.
17: My moon's had aligned.
20: So your moon's had aligned.
21: That person's telling lots of people to this day that story.
17: Actually, to be fair, since I've been on the television, he has started messaging a lot. I'm like, get a grip. It was 20. I loved you for that 5 minutes on the dance floor when I'd had a few vodka lemonades.
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0: Adele on Nova. Footy fans, we'll have Geordie Clark in the studio just after 8. The Dockers have gone 10 straight and looking to add to it this weekend. We'll catch up with Geordie. But our other Perth Purple team, going to the round ball now, we have got the coach of the Perth Glory, Adam Griffiths, in the studio. He is quite the interesting cat, head coach of the Perth Glory, joining Nathan, Nat and Sean.
1: Well, there was news just last week came in that Adam Griffiths will coach the Perth Glory for a couple of years after taking over as interim coach just last year. And we've got him now. Adam, good morning.
2: Good morning, guys.
3: Congrats on the big gig.
2: Yeah, it's exciting times.
1: Hey, let's get straight into the start where you came alive to everyone around Australia when you were making the lion mountain goat reference. How did that go for you being on the other side of it?
2: Probably not very well with my wife that evening. She's like, what the hell are you on?
4: I like it.
1: Yeah,
4: it makes it more interesting.
3: Yes. Shows some personality. We like that. Mm. Well, you don't often see it with coaches. They often play a really straight bat.
2: Yeah, I'm not sure what to say about that.
4: Well, for people like myself, I'm like, well, it's not, you know, you'll be shocked to hear this, Adam, but I'm not very sporty. But it makes it like easier for me to follow. I'm like, no, I actually get that.
3: Yes.
2: Yeah, it was one of those moments where you're in a position and you want people to realise that you're the right person for the job. And that's what I say.
1: You were mentioning seeing Perth Glory go to the top and the fact that they have been there in the past. And you were right when I remember back to games that were played at Subiaco Oval.
3: Yeah, that's right.
1: 40,000 people going absolutely spare and everyone wanted to be a part of
3: Perth
1: Glory.
3: What a ticket in town.
1: How much do you need to rebuild in terms of your list management in the next year or so to make sure you're back to that level?
2: Yeah, we're looking at bringing in probably 3 or 4 key players that's going to make a significant difference. I don't think we're that far away. We lost critical players at certain parts within the season, which did hurt us. We want to build that depth so that doesn't hurt us next time. And I believe that with 3 or 4 key players coming in with that hunger and desire that sort of resonate with me, we'll be on the right track.
3: Where do you find them? Is there a trading
4: Facebook
3: place for?
4: Yeah,
3: exactly.
4: Yeah.
1: That'd be good. That'd be easy.
3: Do you have spies out there, like on the phone or?
2: No, it's a lot of hard work and reviewing a lot of football video. We have like a Y Scout, it's called, and that's one of the best platforms around at the moment to find those players. But there's no like, I don't know, eBay or anything like that.
3: Are you like trawling, you know, suburban leagues in Bosnia or something? Like, where do you look? How far overseas do you look, or is it more local talent?
2: We're looking for the local talent initially, but there is like 1 or 2 foreign players we're looking to bring in.
4: Well, I was gonna ask, was this always your sport? Like, where did your passion for the game come from, or was it like, were you playing something else and you discovered it later?
2: No, I was playing it like at the age of 4 or 5, and you just fall in love with the game, like all sports. I played a lot of sports with my brothers, and that helped position myself to be quite competitive.
4: Is this your brother Joel?
2: Yeah, I've got a brother,
4: Fantastic
2: Joel.
4: Fantastic name. Yeah. I love that name.
1: Winning straight away.
3: So, because you're a twin, aren't you?
2: I'm a twin, yeah.
3: There's another one of you out there. Is he, personality-wise, are you the same?
2: No, completely different, but he has his own unique qualities.
4: Did he try and give you advice?
2: Four flaws.
3: Yeah.
4: Did he try to pitch in the coaching stakes and give you some advice?
2: He was a good football player himself, so I listened to a lot of the things he says, especially in the front third.
1: Okay, he's a striker or something, was he?
2: He's a striker, yeah.
1: Mate, why were you in a striker, clearly?
2: No. I was a centre-back.
1: Yeah, I know. Centre-backs, you know, you're throwing elbows out and you're very competitive, like a bit of, body contact. But the Glory is up the front, mate. That's where the position is.
3: Not everyone can be in the Glory position, Sean.
2: Yeah.
3: It's
2: more exciting, isn't it, when you can score goals and celebrate. I think my son, every under-7s game, he scores and celebrates, which I'm like, just refocus, get back into the game.
3: on the matter of your son, he's coached, we know, by our producer Amy's husband. So when you're on the sidelines watching your son be coached by someone else, what's that like for you?
2: I look at him and say thank you.
3: Because it takes the pressure. Because Sean did coach his kids in footy, and it's tough for the kids and it's tough for the parents and it's tough on the dad, because you don't want to be seen to be favouring your own kid. Is it much easier to be on the sidelines?
2: It's much easier. And when I look at all the parents that are coaching, they play down at Bayswater, Basie. I just look at them and go, these guys are amazing because I don't know how they do it.
3: The patience with little kids especially.
2: They're amazing, honestly.
3: Yeah.
2: And I really appreciate them looking after my son.
1: Yeah, no, I agree so with that comment as well. I want to ask you, when you were playing and travelling all around the world, playing in different nations, what was the best time for you? You played in China, you played in Malaysia, Saudi Arabia, England.
2: When I look back at all of those places, some places you were probably at the time thinking, I want to get out of here.
1: Yep.
2: And when I look back, I'm like, I actually want to go back because it's kind of a unique experience and you don't get that in this beautiful country. You have different... You see different qualities in every country. And
3: what was Saudi Arabia like? Because it's a place that we don't know a lot about, you know, on a day-to-day basis of what life's like there.
2: Yeah, I think it's opened up a lot. I was there in 2010. It was more closed. It was a completely unique experience for me. We would train at 11 o'clock, 12 o'clock at night.
3: Oh, because it's cool enough?
2: Because it was really hot.
3: Yeah, right.
2: And then we, especially during Ramadan, and then... probably get to bed around 2-3 o'clock after dinner, and then you're waking
3: up. What time were the games?
2: You're waking up at like, I don't know, midday, lunch.
1: Yeah.
3: Yeah, so you're like a shift worker essentially.
2: Yeah, it was really bizarre. My body clock was all out. Like seeing the sun go down was what you would normally do, seeing the sun coming up.
3: Yeah.
2: Yeah, I'd be seeing the sun going down before my day started. Yeah.
3: That's wild.
4: I'm a stand-up comic in a loose unit, and I just find that completely normal. I figure everyone does those hours.
3: Yeah, standard.
4: Doesn't sound weird to me.
1: Hey, Adam, we can't wait to see the Perth Glory just challenge for the title in the next couple of years, and I'll be led by you, mate. Love your competitiveness. Looking forward to you leading the boys to victory over the next season when it comes. Thanks for coming in, man.
2: Oh, awesome. Thanks for having me. This is Nathan, Nat and Sean on Nova.

0: Samba on Nova a few minutes before 5:30, but we're going to get to the roads and the headlines very soon because after, going to get some names in the running. Harry Styles, New York City. This has been announced this week. Sending someone to see him in the Big Apple. We'll open the phones after a check of the headlines. Nova.
1: Perth traffic. Nova 937. 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There's a crash in Champion Lakes, Tonkin Highway northbound for Champion Drive. The left lane's blocked, police are on site. Otherwise, freeway southbound, a few cars here and there. Quinana Freeway northbound, building a bit at Thomas Road. A little bit of activity, Rockingham Road near Anchortel Road in Naval Base. Anything else, call 9489 1777. 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
4: Good morning, it's Ange Anderson. The so-called ISIS brides who returned to Australia from Syria overnight have been searched and had some of their data from their phones accessed. There were no arrests when four women and their children touched down in Sydney and another two women and their children arrived in Melbourne. They've spent the last 7 years in a Syrian camp. There's said to be an overhaul of the one-size-fits-all approach for Aussie job seekers. Employment Minister Amanda Rishworth will today address the National Press Club, announcing significant reforms to Workforce Australia, making it a more tailored service. It's been 30 years since changes were made. South Australian police have again returned to the rural station where four-year-old Gus Lamont disappeared in September last year. It's day two of their renewed search for evidence, with heavy rain hopefully to help unveil more clues. NASA has detailed its next plan, a permanent human presence on the moon. The first phase is already underway following the historic Artemis II mission last month. The second phase will be from 2029, when it's hoped the space agency will secure a site at the lunar South Pole, spanning hundreds of kilometres. And Olivia Rodrigo has been spotted filming with ballerinas in the streets of New York City. No word on what the project is, but it appears to be a music video. Nova Sport. Aussie tennis star Alexi Poprin has bowed out of the French Open, going down to American Zachary Swider despite winning the first set. And it's game day for the Origin Series opener in Sydney, with Mitchell Moses out of the blue side, suffering a hamstring injury, and Ethan Strange making his debut as his replacement. The Maroons are also dealing with some injury concerns. That's the latest on Nova.
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0: Just gone 5:30. Nat, Sean, Joel Creasy to join us shortly. Geordie Clark will be in the studio the later too, as well as a couple of Perth boys who have gone viral thanks to Britain's Got Talent. You might have seen McShane and Delby doing their freestyle rapping. They're going to give it a crack here in the studio a little later this morning, stopping by to chat to the guys. But I know a few of you have been hanging out for this. We announced it on Monday.
5: Hi, this is Harry Styles.
1: Harry Styles.
5: See me live.
2: You and three mates.
5: I would be honoured to have you at the show.
1: New York City.
0: Yes, 13, 24, 10. Phones open for the first time this morning. Give us a ring. If you're up and about early, get you in the running for this. Big Apple, Harry Styles. Enough said. Call us. 13, 24, 10. This is Chapel Roan. And then we got a new one that is off that Devil Wears Prada soundtrack. It's on the way next.

0: That is young British singer Sienna Spiro. She'll be at Capital Summertime Ball in a couple of weeks on stage. And that song from the new Devil Wears Prada 2 movie. If you'd like a little night out at the cinema, popcorn on us. We are hosting Night at the Movies, Nova's Night at the Movies. We are seeing Masters of the Universe. It is in cinemas June 4th. It is the new He-Man movie. If you'd like to come along, Nova Player or novafm.com.au. Get your name in. We are going to pack out that cinema. We'd love to have you there. Enter now if you'd like to come along.
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18: 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The earlier crash in Champion Lakes, Tonkin Highway northbound before Champion Drive, that's cleared. Freeway southbound building at Warwick Road, Quinana Freeway northbound at Mundajong Road, again Thomas Road Merge Point through to Rowley Road. Row Highway, so northbound at Tonkin Highway. And busy in Quinana Beach, Patterson Road, northbound approaching Nadger Road. Anything else, call 9489 1777. 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
20: Good morning, Ash Gardner with you. Another group of so-called ISIS brides have returned to Australia. The six women and 13 children touched down at Sydney and Melbourne airports last night after spending the last 7 years in a Syrian refugee camp. While no arrests have been made, the criminal investigation into the women continues. Two men have been arrested as police investigate how police killer Desi Freeman survived 7 months on the run. The men aged 48 and 35 were tracked down in Victoria's northeast yesterday, accused of assisting the fugitive. Landmarks across Melbourne lit up in blue overnight in honour of Neil Danaher. The AFL legend is being remembered after losing his 13-year battle with motor neuron disease. There's a growing push for a permanent statue to be built honouring the 65-year-old. NASA is getting to work on a new project that'll see a moon base developed on the lunar surface. The space agency unveiling its plan to roll out the moon base in three phases. The second phase, when the site spanning hundreds of kilometres is secured, will kick off in 2029. And Drake has broken the record previously held by Michael Jackson for most number ones on the Billboard Hot 100 by a solo male artist. It comes as his track Janice makes its debut on top of the singles chart. Nova Sport is next.
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22: After sacking their coach yesterday, Essendon has taken Tasmanian halfback Jackson Artemis with the top pick in the mid-season draft last night. Artemis, originally from South Fremantle. 18 players found an AFL home last night. West Coast took two. South Aussie Oscar Franco and Geelong VFL player Marcus Herbert. Franco says it was an emotional night.
23: Probably a rush of emotion, really. Maybe a couple of tears here and there with the family, but probably the best experience of my life so far.
22: Over to the French Open now, and Aussie Adam Walton stunned 6-seed Daniil Medvedev in 5 sets to advance to the second round. Alex Diminar received free passage into the third round with a walkover win. That's handy. And Josh Hazlewood's Royal Challengers Bangalore have powered into the IPL final with a 92-run win over the Gujarat Titans. That's the latest in sport. You're up to date on Nova.
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28: Let's go!
0: It's 6:04. Good morning, friends.
22: Hello, everybody.
0: Sean Trusso. Morning. How are we doing today, hey? Oh,
22: it's flying. It's Wednesday, man.
0: It's and we're leading into a long weekend, which is just the most magical time of all, isn't it?
22: Fantastic.
0: And you're having Friday off as well.
22: Yeah. I'm on so another long weekend.
0: An extra long weekend, but you're not going to be enjoying it. We're going to find out a bit more about that tomorrow. But
22: yeah,
0: you're in just for a whole heap
22: of misery. I'm losing sleep over it. And I'll be losing sleep. You know, I'm going to be terrible next week.
0: I know.
22: I'm terrible at the best of times.
0: But I'm also, it's giving me joy. It's giving me joy what you're going to have to go through. And just me, like, thinking about it on the long weekend, just going, oh, that's just great.
22: That's good. That's good.
0: Later this morning, our docker, Jordan Clark, is going to be joining us. He's in great form, as are the Dockers.
22: Yeah, it's going to be a huge clash for them against Brisbane on Saturday. I'm looking forward to that. Hey,
0: Brisbane have just been pantsed by GWS, so yeah.
22: I know, that's going to be hard.
0: Yeah.
22: They're going to come out firing.
0: Yeah, firing, yeah.
22: The last quarter is back. Your chance to go and see the Eagles play this weekend against the Bomb Rays after the turmoil at that club. It's going to be interesting. Can they muster a fight or the Eagles just roll them over?
0: I know, right? The Eagles have been doing well lately.
22: Yeah.
0: You know, they beat the Giants and then they played well against Collingwood, but it's like the old sacked coach effect. We know what happens. It's not every time. We looked it up. It's about half the time.
22: Every time.
0: Sean quoted a stat yesterday that was 90% of the time. It's an actual fact. And then we looked it up. It's like 50% of the time. But still,
22: pretty hot.
0: With struggling teams, that's for half of them to turn it around the following week is significant.
22: Yeah, well, at the moment, Essendon are batting at 5% wins over the last whatever game, 24 games or something. Mm.
2: Good bat.
22: To bash that up to 50%.
0: 50, yeah, exactly. Oh, I know, right? Out. Okay, let's bang into it. Here's Josh Farwas. We'd like a prayer. A bit of Madonna action.

Duck on Nova. It is about time to get into it. We'll have Joel, Nat, Sean joining us next. And today on the show, Geordie Clark, our Freo Docker. And then these two lads who have gone viral on Britain's Got Talent. Their names are McShane and Delby. You might recognise their freestyle rapping. They are going to bring a few bars in this morning in through the studio. Cannot wait for that. Plus, tickets to the West Coast Fever.

0: digital doctor.
1: Certainly committed there.
2: Yeah, he's had to overcome a couple of knee reconstructions.
1: And gee, it proved effective.
3: Well, there was a lot happening in the AFL world over the last 48 hours. Of course, we were talking about Neil Danaher and the loss of him, and it's such a massive loss to the community in general, let alone the football world, and talking about him yesterday. And then the Essendon Football Club had already made the decision to sack Brad Scott after a disastrous 18 months, let's be fair. And that news came out, and it kind of... It certainly took the light away from the concentration on Neil and the celebration of his life.
4: Right. And there was a bit of criticism of Essendon for doing it that way. But apparently the story is that they had sacked him and then found out that Neil had passed away.
3: Yeah.
4: And then that, so they held off the announcement on Monday because they didn't, you know, out of respect to Neil. But then they just dropped it like a bomb the next day when everybody was, that was a time when everyone was reflecting on Neil's life and significant contribution to society. And it's like, on the other hand, there's this massive, that's a big breaking news story.
3: You cannot hold that in for another 24 hours. That is not happening at all.
4: Timing-wise, awful, awful. And I guess Essendon must just been going, oh, God, what do we do here?
3: Well, Nat, both of us...
4: That would have been a meeting, you know that.
3: Both of us saw... Jared Waitley do a big monologue about that, and he ripped into him and how
4: that the timing was awful.
3: And this is just a show of the shambles that Essendon have been in for such a period of time. I think that's inaccurate because once you've made that decision, as you were just informing us, you make the decision before that happens.
4: Yes.
3: You can't hold that any longer because it's going to come out.
4: Yeah, you would
3: think so.
4: People are
3: going to start, someone's going to write an article, someone's going to get on the radio and tell the story.
4: And then you look bad for keeping it a secret. Yeah, they couldn't win either way, really.
3: I think there needs to be... people in the industry should know better and understand that there needs to be.
4: Do you think Neil Danaher would have found that funny?
3: Well, yeah, he's got a great sense of humour.
4: Yeah, that's right.
3: 100%. The interesting thing about the whole lot is straight away there's been a couple of, there's a couple of TV shows overnight. So one was The Agenda Setters, which is Channel 7, and the other one was Footy Classified, which is on Channel 9. On 9, they have James Heard. Straight away, he's put his hands in the air and said, let's go. Hopefully I'm the right man for the job.
4: What do you think about that? What's your take on that? Do you think that they should go back there after what happened? We all know what happened.
3: I think it's easy to say, and I would have been this person for a long time. Are you kidding me? I would say, are you kidding me, first of all?
4: It's like
3: that
4: the
3: club
4: darkest,
3: needs fresh air.
4: The darkest era in their history.
3: Yes.
4: Do you go back to the guy that was in charge at that time?
3: Not to
4: say that it was all his fault or whatever, you know, not to put all of the blame on him, but still he's a, that's all he's associated with in that sense of coaching that club. It's darkest era.
3: Yeah, most definitely. That was the thing that goes through
4: no
3: my mind.
4: No one else.
3: His opinion, if he goes through the interview process, if he's, first of all, if he's asked, which he will be, and he goes through the interview process and he is the best person for the job, he will go, absolutely, I'm going 100% at this. He thinks there's unfinished business on his behalf. And then the other part is, are you entitled to a comeback? Are you entitled to?
4: Are you or not?
3: I think, well, of course, everyone is. We love a comeback story.
4: Yeah.
3: And if you're the individual who's in question, of course you would love to be able to go, hey, guys, I understand what happened before. The whole shenanigans that went on for, you know, 10 years ago, but it's 10 years ago. I'm ready to go. And I think I'm the right person to lead this club.
4: If you're on the board of Essendon, would you personally hire him back?
3: Me personally be hard to. But I'm also sitting on the fence in a little bit, and I don't know if I'm softening in that. I do like to give the person the opportunity. If they're the best person, they're the best person.
4: Yeah.
3: But there's going to be in a range of people that come
4: Out of the woodwork.
3: Yeah,
4: that's right. Yeah,
3: for sure.
4: There's a few names that you can throw around already who would be, you know.
3: But it's always the person we never speak about.
4: Yeah.
3: Look at Stephen King. I mean, not only is he a novelist, he now coaches Melbourne. They're very successful. You don't know. We don't know.
4: Well, that's exactly right.
3: Did you think Andrew McWalter was not talked about that at all?
4: I can honestly say I don't think I'd ever heard of him.
3: Yeah, well, there you go.
4: Yeah.
3: Chris Fagan at the Brisbane Lions, two-time premiership coach.
4: Yeah.
3: I mean, he was a football manager.
4: Yeah, that's right. He never played, did he? Did he play? To any grade level?
3: No, no. He played down in Tasmania, like a truckload of games down there. But he wasn't a football coach.
4: No, no.
3: There was another guy, Brady Rawlings, who was up for the West Coast Eagles job. No one talked about this guy. He's a list manager and a football manager. He's in that same mould as Chris Fagan.
4: Mm.
3: He was a big show at getting that job, and no one was talking about that. So we don't know who's out there and what they've got to bring to the table. And maybe, you know, if James Hearn is invited and they interview a whole heap, then he just gets cut. Sorry, mate, you've been out of the game, and we prefer...
4: Yes, we're moving forward. Yeah. Oh, well, time will tell on that one.
3: But the other part to that Chris Scott situation, Brad Scott situation is... I found this interesting. So we go from one show to the other. I mentioned the Channel 9 show. Now we go to the agenda setters. And he went on there, and I think it's just to clear the air because you don't want to have reporters at your house. You got your family there all the time chasing you around the place. Might as well get it done and dusted. And he was asked about whether he thought he was blindsided by the news.
0: I suppose I was, I mean, we're going through a difficult period, clearly, but it hasn't felt any different to other weeks. And so it felt like business as usual to me, that we'd clearly articulated the risks going into this season and the difficulties we may face, but we believe in the plan, and I still believe in the plan, you know, and I'm committed to seeing it through. So, yeah, it was surprising, but it's, in a way, I've been in this industry for a long time, it's not surprising because pressure does strange things.
3: Yes, one game in 24. Yeah. I mean, it writes itself.
4: Yeah. They're trending down, not up, essentially.
3: Yeah, and the trend's your friend is Ross Bedore,
4: He's a wise man, as we know. All right. More to come on that story, that's for sure. It's 18 past 6 on Nova.
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4: Weather-wise, 23, showers increasing, so it's going to kick in most likely during this afternoon and evening. There could be a thunderstorm as well as up to 20 mils of rain going to fall today. Currently sitting at about 16.5 degrees in the city, so it's not a cold morning. That's because there's cloud cover, Sean, isn't it? It's like a big blankie.
3: I'm freezing.
4: Tomorrow it'll be showers easing in 20, and then we've got showers as we head into that long weekend. Pretty much rain every day. Time for a traffic update. Here's Christy.
7: Good morning. Checking the freeways first. Mitchell Freeway South at already building around Warwick Road. Kwinana Freeway northbound. Cars hopping on at Mortimer Road and again at Thomas Road through to Rowley Road as well. But still travelling pretty well on the Graham Farmer Freeway and no issues in the Northbridge Tunnel for the moment. Not too bad on Tonkin Highway or Row Highway either so far. A little busy in Kwinana Beach, Patterson Road northbound at Mandurah Road. And keep in mind there are roadworks. Cedric Street is closed between Stevenson Avenue and Ellen Stirling Boulevard in Innaloo until late June. Detours are in place. Anything else, call 9489-1777. 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

0: Snaping out to Sean Michelle Red Express. That's one and only Miss Kylie Minogue with Light Up. New one from her.
1: There we go.
0: Netflix doco.
1: Lighting up is something you don't want to see your car do.
0: Super segue, Sean.
1: A shocking percentage, according to today's West Australian, yes, of young people, 80% in fact, are putting off crucial car repairs.
0: I would say it's not only young people.
1: Yeah, exactly.
0: It's people under the pump financially because there is a lot going on.
1: Well, now they say that as well. I don't think anything's changed over time because there's always an age group of people who just go, should be right.
0: It's a low priority for them. Yes.
1: Or a person like
0: that's
1: me.
0: That's right.
1: A person with my personality traits. Nah, yeah, I'll be fine. No problem at all.
0: Yeah, yeah. Because you don't think anything bad can happen to Sean McManus.
1: And you know what happens? A lot of bad stuff. And we're not talking about non-cleaning stuff. It's all to do with your engine, your tyres and stuff like that because they are expensive. You know, you're getting your car service, $500, $600.
0: Exactly. And that's the minimum. That's before anything needs to be fixed, you know.
1: Yeah.
0: Yeah.
1: And if you go to the wrong place, how many times would people God, I don't want to generalise, but sometimes in particular people pick on the women in this way because they don't know.
0: That's
1: not
0: right.
1: Not that I know, by the way, but they don't know. They go, oh, you need this, this and that, and next thing you know, it's $1,500.
0: Yeah. And then somebody else looks at your car and said, you didn't need that.
1: Yeah.
0: You don't need a new timing belt.
1: Exactly.
0: Yeah?
1: That's right.
0: I don't know what that is. I know it's bad when they break.
1: Yeah. Yeah, exactly. Go to Melville Mazda, by the way. They'll sort you out. Always very cost efficient. So, but think about it. So they also talk about how the baby boomers' cars are always fine and all that. But that's a money thing and also experience to tell them, I need to get my new tyres because this will happen.
0: Yeah.
1: And if I don't get my car serviced on a regular basis, then the timing
0: bad
1: belt will go.
0: Bad things can happen. But also, they've got the cash to do it.
1: But I want to know if people are getting around in their cars at the moment. They've put things off.
0: Oh, can I tell you about when I was a student?
1: Yeah, I would love you to, please.
0: Okay, so when I was a student, so no money. Minimal income.
1: 2 minute noodles.
0: A bit of austerity, yeah. A lot of not 2 minute noodles, the dodgy noodles that you buy, like that took 3 minutes and didn't have a name. those ones that you bought in a 20 pack.
1: Yeah.
0: That's all I lived on. Yeah. And so no cash. I had a Toyota Corolla that was like, I'd bought secondhand, my parents bought for me.
1: Yeah.
0: And it was, they're a very reliable car, and as a result, I did nothing to it and I basically just drove it into the ground. It got to the point where there was something wrong with the starter motor. To start it, luckily where I lived, there was, if I didn't park in the carport, I parked out on the street. It's on a hill. I would roll start it every morning. And when I got to uni, I had to get somebody, if I wanted to come home, they had to help me. I had a hammer I'd be under the hood banging on the solenoid with a hammer while somebody turn the key to start it, and then I would drive home. And then a friend borrowed my car while I was on holidays, and he broke the lock on it because he locked the keys in the car, and then he had to break in, and then the lock didn't work anymore. So then I had to climb in through the passenger seat.
1: Jukes of Hazard. Love it.
0: And that's, I existed like that for quite some time. So I could open it from the inside. So I could either leave the window down and open it from the inside, so not very secure, or I could, climb in from the passenger side, and then I'm with my hammer. And I lasted like that for more than a year.
1: That is fantastic.
0: Thank you.
1: Very dangerous, but fantastic. Mm-hmm. And that's what we wanted to talk about. Moments like this, and I know a lot of people would have had it. They've had a car. I just can't afford to get that done.
0: Yes.
1: But you know what? I don't mind putting a screwdriver in the ignition to get this thing started.
0: Yes, exactly. That's right. Or, having a half a brick as a gear knob. Whatever it might be, what did you put up with your car because you couldn't afford to get it fixed, so you're just like, oh, well, we'll just see how long this goes. And what was the outcome of that? What were the circumstances that that led to as a cautionary tale for others, perhaps?
1: Yeah, for sure.
0: 13, 24, 10.
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4: 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Freeway southbound, slow Ocean Reef Road through to Arendelle Road. Quinana Freeway northbound, busy off and on Mundajong Road, right through to Rolly Road as well. Still a little bit busy Inquinata Beach, Patterson Road, northbound approaching Mandurah Road, and further up Rockingham Road near Anchortel Road in Naval Base as well. Anything else, call 9489 1777. 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
5: Good morning, Ash Gardner with you. There was an increased security presence at Sydney and Melbourne airports last night as another group of so-called ISIS brides returned to Australia. The six women and 13 children touched down after leaving their camp in northern Syria last week. While no arrests have been made, the criminal investigation into the women continues. Day two of a renewed search for Gus Lamont kicks off at a remote property in South Australia today. South Australian police yesterday announced they'd be returning to the station in the hope recent rain would help uncover new evidence. Aussie students have recorded their worst digital literacy scores since testing began 2 decades ago. The Curriculum Assessment and Reporting Authority found just 1 in 3 Year 10 students reach proficiency standards in the testing. There were fears the conflict in the Middle East could escalate further after the US launched fresh strikes on Iran. The US maintains the ceasefire remains in place, but Iran has threatened to retaliate. And 3 people accused of breaking into the homes of big-name athletes, including Travis Kelce, have been arrested. Officials say 2 people were taken into custody in Argentina before tracking down a 3rd suspect. Nova Sport is next.
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1: Essendon's search for a new coach is on after parting ways with Brad Scott. James Hurd has put his hand up for being a part of the process and says he'd love to again be at the club.
6: If the club came to me and said, would you be part of that process? I would definitely say yes. That is something I'd love to be part of. Pit my wares against the other coaches and seeing off the best man for the job. And if I'm the best man for the job, yes, I would love to do that job.
1: Staying with footy, Essendon has taken Tasmanian halfback Jackson Artemis with the top pick in the mid-season draft. West Coast with 2 picks, South Aussie Oscar Franco and Victorian Marcus Herbert. Over to tennis now, and Alex Dimino is through to the 3rd round of the French Open after a 2nd round walkover. While Aussie world number 97, Adam Walton, has produced a stunning upset, beating 6th seed Daniil Medvedev at the French Open in the 1st round. A win also to Kim Burrell, took out Jessica Pegula also in the 1st round. She upset Jessica in 3 sets. And game 1 of the Rugby League State of Origin kicks off tonight with New South Wales hosting Queensland at Accor Stadium. That's the latest in sport. You're up to date on Nova.
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0: Some morning, everybody. It's some fairly alarming statistics coming out. This is a survey done by insurance company UI. They got Ed Cavalier to ask the question.
1: They did too.
0: But a lot of people, especially young drivers, are putting off car maintenance because it's expensive, because they don't have the cash to do it, basically. So it said 40%, so nearly half of drivers are delaying a non-cleaning maintenance task. So that's not washing the car. They're talking about, you know, tyres.
1: Yes.
0: And your normal services.
1: Servicing as well. Yeah. So we want to know if you've been through a situation like this where you've had to make an adjustment to your vehicle.
0: Mm. Corey's in Greenwood. Morning, Corey.
15: Morning, guys. How are you?
1: Good course.
0: Okay. Well, did you have to put off car maintenance because you couldn't afford it? And what was the result, Corey?
15: I did. So back when I was about 19 years old, I was working part-time. I had a Series 2 Holden Commodore and both of the locking mechanisms that actually hold your door closed. And I had to use a bit of rope to tie each door together to each other. Keep them closed while driving.
0: So you're driving, so there's a piece of rope then connected, basically going across the front of you, across the car to the other door to hold that shut as well?
15: Well, luckily it was the back doors, but okay. Yes, a bit of rope went across to hold each door closed. Yeah.
0: Oh, if it's the back doors, doesn't matter.
1: Corey, when did you first find that out, when you went around the corner and the door just went...
0: Lost a couple of passengers?
15: Yeah, pretty much. Luckily I was the only person in the car at the time, but yeah, the door just... flew open and I had to pull over and pretty much call mum because I didn't know what to do. So she came out with a bit of rope and helped me out.
0: Mum fixed it, see?
1: Yeah. My mate always says you got to have rope.
0: Yeah.
1: Man's got to have rope.
0: That's true. Yeah. Bit murdery, but yeah. How long did you go around with it like that before you actually got it fixed, Corey?
15: That was about 6 months.
0: Yeah.
1: Of course.
0: Standard.
1: Of course.
0: That's, I would say that's the minimum. Thanks,
1: good
0: Corey.
1: Job, Corey.
0: Rowan's in Bullsbrook. Hello.
16: Hey, man, how are you?
0: Good, buddy. Okay, talk to us about what you couldn't afford to fix on your car.
16: So it was the last year of the year before, in the middle of summer, and I used my car for work back then. I was a salesperson, so I was constantly on the road, travelling place to place.
1: Yep.
16: And my aircon compressor decided to go.
0: Brutal.
16: So I was driving around in, you know, 40-45 degree heat, in my long pants, button-up shirt and everything like that, with the windows down.
0: Imagine putting the windows down.
1: Yeah.
0: I can't even, like, when you're not at a drive-thru, Sean, imagine.
1: Oh, my God.
16: I honestly didn't know what was worse, windows up or windows down.
0: Yeah.
1: Hey, Ryan, I had a guy I played footy with, and he needed help getting his car in to get the air conditioning service.
0: Yes.
1: So one of the guys...
0: regassed or something, yeah.
1: Took him to the place to get regassed. When he dropped his car off, they got a phone call about an hour later and said, your car doesn't have aircon. There's no servicing, there's no regassing. Doesn't have it.
0: The good news is it's not going to cost you anything. The bad news is you put a car without aircon and you live in Perth. Amazing. Thanks, Rowan. Miranda's in Rockingham. Hello.
17: Hello. How you going, guys?
0: Great, Miranda. Okay, what was wrong with your car that you couldn't afford to fix?
17: Okay, so I was a single mum working full-time in childcare and bar work at night when the rents were really, really high a couple of years ago, and they were worse now.
0: Yes.
17: And my passenger side door decided to stop closing properly, so I had to use the rope of my, like, dressing gown, the belt, to tie the door shut to my handbrake. So
0: handbrake.
17: For a couple of months. For a couple of months to keep it shut until my lovely boss found out and pressured me into borrowing some money to fix it.
1: Miranda.
0: The things we have to do, Miranda. That's amazing. Yeah. But the bigger question, I think, probably the most important question is, how are you keeping your dressing gown closed?
17: Oh, hello.
0: That's a whole other income stream.
1: That's
0: isn't
1: how she got the other money for rent.
0: Amazing. Thanks so much, Miranda.
1: Very crafty.
0: Story. Yeah, I know. You just got to make do. Yeah. Truso, your sister's car's problematic.
18: Poor thing. Her aircon, the heater, is stuck on.
0: Okay, so this is the opposite problem to Rowan,
18: opposite
0: right?
18: Opposite to Rowan.
0: Yeah,
18: and
0: so
18: she's got to ride with the windows down because she can't turn the heater off. We've taken it to a mechanic and, like, an auto sparky friend had a look.
1: Yep.
18: And it was, it's going to cost too much to diagnose. And so she's like, stuff it all, just
0: sweat. Well, winter's coming, so she'll be fine. This won't be a problem now until about October.
18: Till next summer.
0: So, that's great news. Yeah, she could get through a few months before we save up the money. Too funny. All right, here's Rihanna now. This is S&M. It's 18 to 7 on Nova.

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3: It's a quarter to seven. Top of 23 today. Some showers increasing. So, right, there is rain turning up today. Like, I mean, let's...
4: Finally, yeah.
3: Yeah. Let's not beat around the bush. It's happening most likely during this afternoon and evening. Could be a thunderstorm as well. And they're saying getting this possibly severe with heavy rain, which may lead to flash flooding in the southwest.
4: Woo!
3: That's a bit intense. Settle down. Currently, it's sitting at about 16.7 degrees in the city. There is rain ahead. Showers easing tomorrow. A little less rain on Friday. And then the showers start to ramp up again on that long weekend. There's a fair bit of rain turning up on Sunday in particular. But every day. It's a wet. Okay. It's going to be a wet long weekend for the start of winter. Here's Christy with the latest on the roads.
5: Look out for a breakdown now in Joondalup, Mitchell Freeway southbound after Burns Beach Road. It's in the right emergency lane. Towing services are on site and traffic is slow there. Further down, Mitchell Freeway southbound, busy Whitfords Avenue through to Arundale Road. And then there's a breakdown in Como, Kwinana Freeway southbound at Manning Road. The left lane has been closed by incident response and traffic is busy on the approach there as well. Kwinana Freeway northbound is holding you up Mortimer Road through to Rolly Road. Still travelling pretty well on the Graham Farmer Freeway. Still a bit sticky in Kwinana Beach, Patterson Road, northbound at Mandurah Road and Rockingham Road near Anchortail Road too. Anything else, call 9489 1777. 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
1: Oh, there's the last game of the regular home and away season. The West Coast Fever are taking on the Melbourne Mavericks this Saturday at RAC Arena. It's like Saturday, 5 o'clock start, so perfect. Then it can kick on, Sean.
2: Perfect. Straight into Northbridge.
1: And Prosecco's kicked in.
2: Absolutely.
1: What could go wrong?
2: Nothing, actually. Of course, Nat's going to be there in the box, including pre-game hospitality, courtside drinks. We want you to join her. Colin, good morning.
3: Good morning. Hi, guys.
1: Colin, what's your netball interest?
3: Oh, about 30 years of solid mixed netball experience.
1: Excellent.
3: A couple of daughters that play netball as well. So,
2: jeez, you got a lot of experience.
1: Okay, so mixed netball, what's your position?
3: GA, centre, WA.
1: Oh, okay.
3: Normally.
1: Yeah, right. Covers it all. Yeah. Versatile, Sean.
2: Utility
1: player, you might say. All right, Colin, you're up against Bianca from St James. Good morning, Bianca.
4: Good morning, Nat.
1: Okay, tell me about your netball pedigree, Bianca.
4: Oh, okay. Parent, player, coach.
1: Oh, okay. Yeah, that's pretty much all of it, isn't it?
2: She just has to manage the team and she's got the trifecta.
1: So you've got kids currently playing?
4: Yes, two, one boy, one girl.
1: And have they got this weekend off or have they made the rep sides?
4: No, we've got all this weekend off.
1: Yeah, great.
4: No football, no netball, no soccer.
2: It's so good that way, B.
1: Means mum can afford to have a hangover on Sunday morning, you know what I mean?
4: Sounds good.
1: All right, here's what's going to happen. We are going to throw out a category. You're then going to take turns providing things, answers that fit that category. Very important. Our judge, fair but firm Amy, will be deciding if it doesn't fit. You can't repeat anything that's already been said and you can't take too long. Colin, when we say the category, you're going to go first, okay?
3: Okay.
1: Okay,
2: here is the category. Electrical appliances.
1: Take it away, Colin.
3: Hairdryer.
1: Lovely. Bianca.
4: Toaster.
1: Colin.
3: Clothes dryer.
1: Bianca.
4: Hair straightener.
1: Colin.
3: Heater.
1: Lovely. Heater. Bianca.
4: Kettle.
1: Nice. Colin. Colin, time's up.
2: Oh,
1: Colin.
2: Got you. Yeah.
1: Fridge.
2: Yes.
1: Washing machine.
3: I did say fridge, just a bit too late.
1: Oh, yeah.
2: Oh, yeah, no,
1: too
2: it was.
1: Long.
2: Sorry,
1: I know,
2: mate.
1: I know. Bianca, great news. You've got two box tickets. To join.
4: I've been trying so hard to join you at the Fever game.
1: And we're going out with a bang because this is

0: last home game. If they win this one, they're guaranteed a home final as well. So it is. There's a lot on the line. See you Saturday night. Two box tickets. That's pre-game hospitality. Courtside drinks. Bianca, I will see you there.
1: Ah, thanks, Nat.
0: We're
1: and
0: green.
2: Sean. Yes. Oh, thanks,
0: yeah,
2: B.
0: Sean didn't do anything. It's all me.
2: All the heavy lifting, B. All of it.
0: Don't worry if you missed out. Another chance to win tomorrow. Or you can grab tickets via Ticketek as well if you just want to be there to soak up the atmosphere inside on Saturday evening.
2: And why wouldn't you? Hey, we're going to give you an opportunity this morning to perhaps see Harry Styles live in New York City.
0: Stop it.
2: No, I'm joking.
0: I can't handle it. I can't handle it.
2: We won't do it then.
0: Joel Creasy joining us shortly. It's 4 to 7 on Nova.
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13: 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A crash in Morley Tonkin Highway southbound before Morley Drive in the right lane. Still a breakdown in Joondalup Mitchell Freeway southbound after Burns Beach Road in the right emergency lane. There's a crash. Kwinana Freeway southbound after Mill Point Road. The right lane's blocked. A breakdown further down just near Manning Road in the left lane. And another crash. Kwinana Freeway southbound before Canning Highway in the left emergency lane. Anything else, call 9489 1777. The Western Force are back at HBF Park for the last time in 2026. Join the Sea of Blue for members round as the Force take on the Waratahs on Saturday afternoon. Showers increasing today, heading for top of 23. Right now, 16 on Nova 937.
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15: Good morning, Ash Gardner with you.
10: A group of so-called ISIS brides have spent their first night in Australia after touching down at Sydney and Melbourne airports last night. The six women and 13 children were whisked away after undergoing extensive searches. No arrests were made, but a criminal investigation continues. The Royal Commission into Anti-Semitism will today hear from New South Wales Counter-Terrorism Chief David Hudson. Yesterday, it heard a task force established to combat anti-Semitism was scaled back prior to the Bondi Beach terror attack to focus solely on protests. A renewed search for missing boy Gus Lamont will get underway at a remote South Australian property today. Police yesterday announced they'll return to the station where the four-year-old was last seen in the hope recent rain would help uncover any new evidence. The federal government is set to overhaul Workforce Australia, creating a more tailored approach for Aussie job seekers. The Employment Minister, Amanda Rishworth, will today speak at the National Press Club about reforms to the one-size-fits-all approach. It'll be the biggest reform to the employment services system in 30 years. And the Beckhams have been spotted enjoying a family day out on a yacht in Spain. Brooklyn, a notable absence as their family feud continues. Nova Sport is next.
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2: After sacking their coach yesterday, Essendon has taken Tasmanian halfback Jackson Artemis with the top pick in the mid-season draft last night. Artemis, originally from South Fremantle. 18 players found an AFL home last night. West Coast took two. South Aussie Oscar Franco and Geelong VFL player Marcus Herbert. Franco says it was an emotional night.
16: Probably a rush of emotion, really. I almost had maybe a couple of tears here and there with the family, but probably the best experience of my life so far.
2: Over to the French Open now, and Aussie Adam Walton stunned 6-seed Daniil Medvedev in 5 sets to advance to the second round. Alex Diminar received free passage into the third round with a walkover win. That's handy. And Josh Hazlewood's Royal Challengers Bangalore have powered into the IPL final with a 92-run win over the Gujarat Titans. That's the latest in sport. You're up to date on Nova.
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3: 937.
0: It's 7:03. Good morning, friends.
2: Hello,
17: good
2: friends.
17: Good morning, friends.
0: Oh, how are you?
17: I'm wonderful. How are you?
0: Oh, just terrific.
17: Yeah? I was renovation nightmares again last night.
0: Oh, Joel.
17: I was packing up. We put some stuff in storage and I was in the storage unit just sort of like trying to burst into tears, you know, when you want to. Like,
0: yeah.
17: I was just like walking around trying to squeeze out some tears. And then I thought, get a grip, Joel. Get a grip.
0: And then a fridge fell on you.
17: A TV, actually. Genuinely. Yeah.
2: Well, there we go.
0: Bit of a work. Hey,
2: time to cry.
0: Before this hour is done, we're going to be putting people in the running to head to New York to see Harry Styles.
17: That's amazing.
0: You get to take 3 friends. It's you and your posse.
2: Yeah, that's
0: amazing.
17: Bringing him back up to man the phones because they go wild.
0: Yeah, I know, right?
2: We need to.
0: They do.
17: Yeah, I might have to whip around and jump on them myself.
0: Yeah. Oh, thank you, Joel. You're so good in a crisis. If you haven't seen the video that Joel did, check out his socials because Joel, as an intern on the Jace, Lauren and Clint show,
17: something to behold. I saw an at Natty Nat Nat commented.
0: Yes.
17: Thank you very much.
0: I said, this is some quality acting.
17: Yeah, they loved me being in there just ruining their morning.
0: Yes.
17: Absolutely.
0: Oh, yes, they did. Whereas we'll take anyone. Sam Bender and Olivia Dean. Now this is Drain Me In, 4 past 7 on Nova.

0: Oh, excellent piano playing, Sean. It is the all-time classic from Vanessa Carlton,
1: Wayne
0: 1,000
1: Brothers.
0: Miles. How good.
2: Those fingers are yours. Just, yeah.
1: Be careful.
0: Are we still talking about playing the piano? It's
2: no,
0: past
2: I wasn't
0: seven.
2: Listening to the song.
0: It's Nathan and Sean, Michelle Ready Express. We've got more important things to talk about.
1: Okay.
0: Russell Crowe's made the news, everybody.
1: He has.
0: So he was outside a French hotel this week and there were a bunch of autograph hunters and he wasn't having, he set some boundaries. Have a listen.
3: Okay. Are you listening?
4: Yes.
3: Stay where you are. Okay. Don't push in on me.
4: Sure.
3: I'll come to you.
4: Okay,
3: everybody's safe.
4: Okay, sure.
3: As soon as somebody's in.
4: Okay.
3: Got me?
4: Yes.
3: Clear?
4: Yes, sir.
1: Yes.
2: Don't push in on me.
0: Yeah.
1: I'll come to you.
0: Yeah. And he was saying,
2: he said, I'll come to you. Okay. I thought he said, I'll come for you. I'm like,
1: I'll come for you.
2: Yeah.
0: So everyone's reported, Russell Crowe doing Russell Crowe things.
1: Yeah,
0: and he has tweeted, who tweets these days? Everybody got their autograph and selfie. The passage to the hotel was kept free for guests and I still got to the airport on time. One man, no security, handled. What's your problem?
2: I do like a clear passage.
1: Look, I don't mind what he's saying there because I think it's really easy for us to judge at the moment. But you don't know because he'd be in having lunch, right? They'd be banging on the window. They'd be going mental.
0: Yeah, obviously he was leaving to go to the airport. Yeah, but he had like big stains on his shirt. That's what got me. I'm like, what are you doing?
2: It reminded me
0: of my friend Sean McManus.
1: What's your problem, mate? Got,
0: at any given moment, has a stain on his shirt.
1: I don't know how that happens.
2: He makes some great films, Rusty.
0: I know, right?
1: Yeah,
0: he's one of the all-time great actors, but he's got a reputation of being a little bit prickly.
1: He has. But we spoke to Dan McPherson the other day and was talking about how that Rusty got him out to the farm to meet his folks
0: who
1: were big fans of his and all that kind of stuff.
0: Yeah,
1: it was an interesting conversation. I totally get what you were just saying there, Nat. Autograph hunters can be full on.
0: Oh, yeah, right. I know.
1: And you know what? They turn
2: old school.
1: Yeah, and they turn up and they're the same. A lot of them are the same people.
0: That's right. And they're not. It's not a kid who says, "Oh, Mr. Crowe, can I have your autograph?" They're usually professionals, essentially.
1: Yeah.
0: They're getting autographs to sell. So it's a business, entrepreneurial business. And you go, well, don't get pushy about it, mate. Like, I don't owe you anything.
2: Yeah, you're making money out of this.
0: And then they just go, I'm just a fan. It's like, are you though?
1: Nah, they're not.
0: No.
1: There's a lot of people. 60
2: years old.
0: Yeah, some people are.
1: That, but there's so many that
0: 60
1: over.
0: 60 years old.
1: We used to go to the airport and stuff, and they'd be there. It's the same people.
0: Yeah.
1: And then they tell you a story about why they support your team or you or whatever the case.
0: Yeah. And then you just your thing's on eBay.
1: Yeah, exactly.
2: Yeah.
1: West Coast walk past, and they've changed their jump before you can blink. Oh,
0: if it's writing in a little autograph book that says autographs on the front, then yes.
1: Yeah,
0: I believe that you are an autograph collector, and that's your passion is to get famous people's autograph. But
2: if it's a printout of the photo ready to go, that's always a bit of a sign.
0: Mm-hmm.
2: And I imagine that the theatre is a little bit different to the AFL, Sean, because when I was doing Rocky Horror, the same people would be there at every show and they wouldn't tell you a story. They wouldn't say anything. So you're then having to sort of start the conversation.
1: Oh, no.
2: And it's like, I spoke to you at the matinee 4 hours ago.
0: Yeah, sorry, Joel, that was me.
2: that's right, because you and I had a night out with Jason Donovan,
0: in fact.
2: You came on a very good night.
0: Yes.
1: That is good timing. Can I throw in another celebrity that's been, was in the news? Tom Hardy, you follow his work at all?
0: Oh, okay.
2: Bane.
0: I'm not a massive Tom Hardy aficionado.
1: Okay, well, he's been big for a while, but Mobland was the biggest one-off series.
0: Yes.
1: Series one went to air last year.
0: Yep. Mm.
1: They've made series two and apparently they were going to do series three, but he's been given the arse because no one wants to work with him.
0: Wow.
2: Oh, who was the one that really cracked it on set? Batman,
0: Christian Bale.
2: Christian Bale really cracked it at the crew. Don't be rude to the crew.
0: No, exactly. They're just doing their job and they're not being paid nearly as much as you are. So shut up. Leave him alone.
1: Yeah.
0: Stop being a diva.
2: Yeah, when you're getting paid so much,
0: exactly.
2: Like just, you know, it
0: when
2: comes
0: with the
2: job. When
0: you're getting Joel Creasy money, just calm down, all right?
2: I know. Well, when I fly through Sydney sometimes, that's the one place in Australia that there's paps. And there's this one pap who, as I'm walking by, he goes, okay, and like, because his camera up and takes a photo. I'm like, I know you're here for someone else, Sam Frost or something.
0: Yes.
2: Like, you don't have to take the photo.
0: Yeah, I'm just not asking you to.
2: Yeah. I mean, I lap past about four times.
0: But you're going to. Get it from this side.
2: Yeah, and I really like loosen up my wrist. I'm like, Sydney, it's so good to be here. I was like, all right, mate.
0: I want to see Russell Crowe do that to be honest. It's 16:07 on Nova.
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0: We're headed for a top of 23 today. You go, that doesn't sound so bad. It's currently sitting at about 16 degrees in the city. Also, not too bad for this time of morning, but the rain is turning up today and sticking around. So a high chance of showers most likely during this afternoon and evening. A thunderstorm with possibly severe heavy rain is also a possibility this afternoon.
2: How many Rob Mills?
0: Up to 20. Which is a lot of Rob Mills.
2: Yeah.
0: Tomorrow, up to 15 mils of rain. It'll ease off as the day goes on. So most of the rain's going to hit this afternoon into tomorrow morning. Yeah. It'll be a little easier on Friday, but the weekend, it is looking wet. Showers increasing Saturday. Showers are becoming windy on Sunday and up to 25 mils of rain. Chance of a thunderstorm
1: Rob
0: as well.
1: Rob Mills, sorry.
2: Yeah.
0: And just 18 degrees on the public holiday Monday and up to 15 mils of rain.
2: We need to get you a green screen for your weather and it'll be
0: and a pointer. Thank you.
2: You can be like Angela Tassan.
0: Oh, but I can dream. Time to get a traffic update. Here's Christy.
7: There's a crash in Northbridge, Graham Farmer Freeway westbound of the exit to Mitchell Freeway. It's in the left emergency lane. The crash in Morley, Tonkin Highway southbound before Morley Drive has cleared, but still some delays there. Breakdown remains in Joondalup, Mitchell Freeway southbound after Burns Beach Road. It's in the right emergency lane, but traffic's slow on the approach. Crash still in South Perth, Kwinana Freeway southbound after Millpoint Road in the right lane. Traffic's heavy there. A breakdown further down at Manning Road with the left lane closed. And a crash involving multiple cars in Como, Kwinana Freeway southbound before Canning Highway in the left emergency lane. Anything else, call 9489-1777. $60 million tomorrow night. 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
0: I tell you what, if you won Powerball, you could pay your own way to New York to see Harry Styles with your three
1: best
0: friends.
1: And everyone else.
0: But if you don't win Powerball and you want it for free, we're going to give you the opportunity to go on that standby list before 8 o'clock.
2: Round to the phones now.
0: Right now, here's Tame Impala. This is Dracula.

0: some Wolves there and a little bit of Sean. Selena Gomez, Marshmallow,
1: Sean.
0: And
1: you couldn't
0: Sean.
1: Tell, could you?
2: No.
0: The dulcet tones. It's 25 past seven. Nathan Ant and Sean, we've got Joel Creasy with us, of course. Joel, want to get your opinion on this. So we are, the maths, obviously, there's been a few successful couples that have come out of it, right?
2: Have there?
0: Yeah.
2: Wow, I did not know that.
0: Cam and Jules are the one. They're probably the poster child. But also remember Martha and Michael.
2: Is that Martha, the really famous Martha?
0: Yes.
2: With the mother?
0: Yes. Yes. Yes. And the mother's important.
2: Lovely.
0: Yes, exactly. So Martha and Michael, they met on maths. They were the couple that were matched together. He was a school teacher and everyone's like, oh, he's not going to stick it. Like, this isn't going to work out. No, they've had two kids now.
2: Wow.
0: So they're engaged and they have a toddler and a newborn baby. So they've got a son and then a newborn daughter. And they've copped a bit of flack online just because people love to troll, I suppose, because their whole family, they live with Martha's parents in their house.
2: Oh, I've seen this on Instagram.
0: And it's not because they're saving money for a house. No, they've moved in fully. This is the permanent situation because
2: Martha would make good coin.
0: They like it.
2: Yeah.
0: They like it, right? So they like, and she's like, no, I love having, my son is flourishing because he's got grandparents to dote on him while I'm focusing on this newborn baby. It's just everybody mutually adores it. The grandparents love having the grandkids around. There's no angst. They teach it. The mum has said, oh yeah, it's their home as much as mine. It's not like they're staying here. We all live together, even though
2: it's nice
0: technically owner-wise it's her house. But yeah, no, the multi-generational living, they love it. And people are going, why don't you move out of home? Why are you mooching off your parents? Like, no, this is an arrangement.
3: If it works for you.
0: And we love it.
3: Because some people have that relationship where it'd be easy to be able to do.
0: Yeah, that's right. That's right.
3: Yeah. They're helpful.
0: Yeah. I want to move in with Joel's parents.
2: Well, that's what I was going to say. I moved out of home very early because I really didn't have a choice because I chose to do stand-up for a living and it was too hard travelling so constantly out of Perth.
0: Yes.
2: And but I wouldn't have moved out of home that young had I chosen a different career path.
0: Yes. And would you and Jack now move back in with them and live with them permanently?
2: Under no circumstance. But it was nice to say until you mentioned that. No. I do remember when...
0: Because your mum would dote on Jack too much and you'd just be wandering around going, such is my mum.
2: I told you when we were down south, mum came to deliver something to our bedroom and I said, mum, he's in the shower. And she just bursts in. I go, he's in the shower. She's like, I don't mind. Mum! And then I was joking because, you know, we're renovating and I was joking in the family WhatsApp the other day that I'm thinking about starting Jack on OnlyFans. Mm. Joking. And Mum goes, oh, let me know. I'll let all the girls, all my friends know. That's my partner. Also have a conversation with him. But No, we thought about it though. I did say to Jack, I had to sit him down when lockdown first hit and in Melbourne. I said, hey, I think we'll be moving back to Perth.
3: See, that would have been good. That would have been good.
0: Yeah, you would have loved it.
2: Yeah. Oh, I should explain COVID to you guys. So it was this thing that the rest of the world had.
0: No,
2: and
0: you've lost me.
2: We got locked down. It was, it really sucked.
0: No, we had a bit of a toilet paper shortage for a while. Look, we want to know about living with the parents, living with the in-laws. Is it something that you choose to do? You're not forced into it circumstance-wise because you can't find a rental or because you need to save for a house deposit. It's something you chose. It's multi-generational living. Maybe you built a granny flat so that the actual granny could live there.
3: Yeah.
2: I've got friends that have done that.
0: Yeah.
3: But if after a while you thought, oh, I'll just get the crane and just remove that granny flat because we can't do this any longer.
0: How did it work out? Was it a good thing or was
2: while they're still inside.
0: Exactly. Too much.
3: We've got four tickets for Hoyt's Apex.
0: Take the whole family.
3: Yep, you certainly can. Experience Hoyt's Apex, the world's largest LED cinema screen, now open at Hoyt's. Karen up, everyone.
0: All right, we're talking multi-generational living, living with the parents, the grandparents, that kind of thing, out of choice. Or you thought it might have been a good idea and then it turned out to be an awful idea. We'd love to hear those stories too. Hit us up, 13 24 10.
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17: 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Earlier crashing Northbridge, Graham Farmer Freeway westbound of the exit to Mitchell Freeway. That's cleared. There's still a breakdown in Como, Quinana Freeway southbound at Manning Road. The left lane is closed. Traffic busy on the approach. And a crash involving multiple vehicles in Como, Quinana Freeway southbound before Canning Highway. It's in the left emergency lane. Traffic busy approaching that. Anything else, call 9489 1777. 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Showers increasing today, heading for a top of 23. Right now it's 16 on Nova 937.
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18: Good morning, Ash Gardner with you. A second group of so-called ISIS brides have spent their first night on Aussie soil after jetting into Sydney and Melbourne last night. The six women and 13 children went through extensive security checks before they were whisked away. No arrests were made. A task force established to combat anti-Semitism in Sydney was scaled back prior to the Bondi Beach terror attack because of a drop in violent incidents, with the focus shifting to protests. The Royal Commission will today hear from the New South Wales counter-terrorism chief, David Hudson. The system helping job seekers find work is being overhauled for the first time in 30 years. Employment Minister Amanda Rishworth will today unveil reforms to the current one-size-fits-all approach, seeing the creation of separate streams. One will be for the newly unemployed, another is for the long-term jobless. Efforts continue in central Laos to rescue a group of seven people trapped in a cave. Thai rescue teams have been brought in to assist in the rescue operation after the group became stranded by flash flooding. And Olivia Rodrigo has announced the track list for her upcoming third album. You Seem Pretty Sad for a Girl So In Love is out June 12th. Among the songs, previously released singles Drop Dead and The Cure. Nova Sport is next.
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3: Essendon's search for a new coach is on after parting ways with Brad Scott. James Hurd has put his hand up for being a part of the process and says he'd love to again be at the club.
16: If the club came to me and said, would you be part of that process? I would definitely say yes. That is something I'd love to be part of. Pit my wares against the other coaches and seeing off the best man for the job. And if I'm the best man for the job, yes, I would love to do that job.
3: Staying with footy, Essendon's taken Tasmanian halfback Jackson Artemis with the top pick in the mid-season draft. West Coast with two picks, South Aussie Oscar Franco and Victorian Marcus Herbert. Over to tennis now, and Alex Dimino is through to the third round of the French Open after a second round walkover. While Aussie world number 97, Adam Walton, has produced a stunning upset, beating six seed Daniil Medvedev at the French Open in the first round. A win also to Kim Burrell, took out Jessica Pegula also in the first round. She upset Jessica in three sets. And game one of the Rugby League State of Origin kicks off tonight with New South Wales hosting Queensland at Accor Stadium. That's the latest in sport. You're up to date on Nova.
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22: 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Let's
0: go. It's 23 to 8, Nathan and Sean. So we're talking about the concept of living with your parents. So out of choice, not because it's out of necessity or you're trying to save for a house deposit or you're renovating.
2: Or you're breastfeeding or something.
0: Yeah, that's right. We're inspired by Martha and Michael from MAFS, which is a sentence I never thought I'd say.
3: I cannot believe you're saying that.
0: They live with Martha's parents.
2: Life inspo.
0: And it's in a big house and everybody gets
2: on.
0: And they've got little, very young children. And so they're like, no, this is a great outcome. We love it. We love it. And we're here by choice, not out of necessity.
2: Because Martha and her mum do a lot of sort of social media collabs together too. So
0: yes.
2: That's probably quite convenient.
0: Yeah, handy because they're both in the living room together.
2: Mum, let's just jump on Insta Live quickly.
0: Yes, is that intergenerational living all it's cracked up to be? Claire's in Mundaring. Hello.
23: Hello.
0: Hey, Claire. Hi, Claire. Okay, you live with your parents or your partner's parents?
23: My husband's parents. We bought back in 2009 a property up in Mundaring, 5 acres, two houses. So we split the title. And he's a cabinet maker, so he then eventually put a workshop on there too. We're still living there now. 17 years later, the boys are now more grown up. They used to go round to Granny's for milk and biscuits. They disappear. The only downside, I think, is because the title split, it's so hard financially. So if anyone's looking at doing it, there's only a very few banks that will lend to you. And because you're on the title, you have to, like, they have to be guarantors. And so it is a little bit complex financial.
3: Right.
23: So
2: the banks see me coming, they shut the doors.
0: Yes.
23: Yes. Yeah. But there's a little bit more now than there was when we first bought. I suppose because, you know, it's so hard to buy a house.
0: Yes, right.
23: So people are sharing things. So it's a little bit better, but it is still quite complex. So if anyone's thinking of it, really research
0: into it.
23: And, yes.
3: So but 5 acres, you've got the space to stay
0: and
3: away
0: and two
3: from
0: different property, two different houses, two different dwellings so that you've got a thing. But was it lovely to have the grandparents right there when your kids were little?
23: Yes. And, like, they would just, you know, there'd be someone, like, I went back to work, so there was someone to watch the boys. And yeah, it's really nice because then now my mother-in-law is on her own and, you know, she's got us.
0: Yes.
23: So if she's sick, I can look after her. She's got her own space. And if she needs company, we're just right there. So it is lovely. It is nice to
0: Was it ever intrusive at all? Was it ever too much?
23: There has been. I mean, my mother-in-law and father-in-law separated, so that was really hard times a few years ago.
0: Yeah.
23: So, that was, I think, probably the hardest time. But, yeah, sometimes, like, I'll be walking around in my undies and suddenly she'll appear.
0: She's right there.
2: Oh, yeah, that'd
0: be the thing, wouldn't it? The incidental pop-ins.
23: Yes. Yes. Be very careful about that one, too.
2: I might do it towards the end with my parents, just to, you know, like, and by towards the end, I mean, like, the last few days.
0: When you
2: just
0: take their house off them.
2: Well, yeah, just to get in last. So, yeah, suck it, girls, to the sisters.
0: I'm right here.
2: Yeah, I'm an angel.
0: That's essentially what my brother is doing on the farm with my parents. So they live, their houses are about 500 metres apart, but the kids grew up with with their grandparents right there.
3: That's
0: and
3: really
0: just
3: nice.
0: Going to granny's house all the time. It was really lovely.
3: Yeah.
0: When they were little, especially.
3: Plenty of space.
0: Yeah, it's
3: and
0: great.
3: And they can jump on motorbikes and just nick off for the day.
0: Yes. Yeah, that's right. That's
2: right. This next mouth.
3: Yes.
0: Mouth, Esprit, same.
3: Very similar. Dive with different whale sharks.
0: Yes, exactly. That's
3: just
0: true.
3: Just the sharks. Four tickets for Hoyt's Apex were up for grabs. Claire, that's going to go to you. Enjoy that.
0: You've sold us on the idea, Claire. Well done. All right, here's Bruno Mars now. This is I Just Might. If you want to go to New York to see Harry Styles, you're going to get the chance to get on the list before 8 o'clock. Stick around. It's 19 to 8 on Nova.

0: Oh, Bruno Mars. He just might, you know. He keeps going on about it. It's Nathan Ant and Sean Fischel, Ready Express. Jordan Clark is going to be joining us after 8 o'clock.
1: Certainly is. They're off to Brizzy this weekend.
0: And comedy rapping. Comedy freestyle rapping. There's not enough of it. I know, right?
1: So what should we do about it?
0: Here's an example. Have a listen.

0: I mean, comedy rapping with a W.
1: So, like comedic gift wrapping.
0: I was like, wow, what's this?
2: I haven't thought of this. This would be great.
0: Yeah.
1: What happens? Shotgun. Does the bow squirt water in my face?
0: Yeah, you've got like rubber chicken wrapping paper.
1: Yes. What you're listening to there is two Perth guys who auditioned on Britain's Got Talent and absolutely slayed.
2: Yeah.
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1: Brace yourselves, the rains are coming.
0: Yeah. 23. Oh, Armacane, you've done it again.
1: Showers increasing as the day goes on. So going to kick in most likely during this afternoon and evening. Some heavy falls are expected, up to 20 mils tonight, and then more rain overnight, and then that'll ease a little tomorrow. Some showers on Friday, nothing too dramatic, but then a wet, long weekend.
0: Oh, lots of Rob Neils.
2: Mate, I'm going to use that from here on for the end of the tourney, and I'm going to call it my own.
0: It's my gift to you.
2: Thank you.
1: Great. It's Christy with the traffic update.
5: Still a breakdown in Como, Kwinana Freeway south out of Manning Road. The left lane's closed by incident response traffic, heavy on the approach. And the crash involving multiple vehicles remains in Como, Kwinana Freeway southbound before Canning Highway. It's in the left emergency lane. Towing services on site, people out of their cars, and it is heavy there. Further back, freeway southbound slow Burns Beach Road, Hepburn Avenue to Erindale Road. There are lots of cars. Stevenson Avenue through to South Street, and again approaching those crashes. Freeway northbound Mortimer Road through to Rowley Road, then Farrington Road through to the Mount Henry Bridge. Anything else? School 9489 1777. Australian Super, nearly $4 trillion. 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
0: Live at the world-famous Madison Square Garden. Would you
1: believe it? Keep it on Nova to win.
2: Harry Styles, Aria, number one record. Kiss All the Time, Disco Occasionally is out now.
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0: MSG, that's Madison Square Gardens.
1: Oh, I was going to say.
0: It's not dodgy Chinese, Sean. It is Madison Square Gardens in New York. Like, just an epic, legendary venue.
2: It's obviously so cool. And you come around the corner, it's a huge venue, but it's New York. Everything's stacked on top of each other.
0: It's
2: and boom,
0: right there.
2: There it is.
0: Yeah.
1: Joel, before we move on to our contestants who would like to go into the draw, what's the best thing you've seen in New York?
2: Oh, gosh, I don't even know where to begin.
1: Just start.
2: Basically, any restaurant you go to, particularly down in that East Village area, West Village, Soho, near Madison Square Garden, you'll bump into a celebrity at any restaurant. But I did do a gig at the Comedy Cellar.
0: Yes,
2: and
0: I've been there.
2: Sir Patrick Stewart came along to watch me because we had just worked together in Montreal. I know that sounds bizarre, but he's
0: Epic
2: a real stand-up fan.
0: Yeah.
1: Outstanding.
2: And Fred from the B-52s came to my show as
0: How
2: well.
0: How would you know?
2: I didn't know what he looked like, but I was introduced to him after, and he was a loose unit. Yeah,
1: but
2: love Shack, baby.
0: The Comedy Cellar is one of those legendary venues, and they're like, you guarantee to a famous comedian. Jerry Seinfeld's going to walk in. Chris Rock's going to drop in and do 5 minutes. I went there, hadn't heard of anybody on the bill. Not one single well-known name at all, and I'm a comedy fan. Jeez.
2: I was going to say, don't let the bill put you off because they put fake names on there, so it's not advertised
0: as to
2: who's on.
0: It was their real name. And no one had heard of them. especially me.
1: There's lots to do, lots to see, including Harry Styles. What about Amanda? Would you like to go over there, Amanda?
3: Oh, definitely. We would love to go.
0: Do you have three people that you could talk into going with you?
3: I have three daughters and one 15-year-old that's strangely addicted to One Direction.
2: She's only human.
0: She's only human, exactly. Yeah, yeah. I mean, as a 15-year-old, she's a little late. I mean,
3: exactly, but
0: that's right, they are vintage. All right, well, Amanda, you're officially in the running, so good luck, okay?
3: Thank you.
0: Let's put Jessica on the list too. Good morning, Jess.
2: Yes, Jessica.
4: Good morning.
0: Oh, Jessica, now talk to us. Have you been to New York before?
4: No, I haven't, and I am a young mum. Like, I became a mum when I was 19, so I would love to have a break from my kids.
1: Yes,
2: Jessica, it's better than you can even imagine because everything is like something out of a movie.
0: Yeah.
2: But who would you take if it's not the kids?
4: You know what? I'm not too sure. I'd probably maybe take my mum because, you know, mums do everything for us.
1: Yes.
4: And maybe a couple of my girlfriends.
0: Yeah. Or just three spare seats and relish the room.
1: Leg room, anybody?
2: Yeah, more spending money for you.
0: I know.
1: Jess, you deserve a holiday, mate.
0: Yeah, you sound like you need it and deserve it, Jess. So good luck.
4: Thank you so much.
0: And finally, Sienna. Hello.
5: Hi.
1: Hi, Sienna. Can you see yourself watching Harry Styles at Madison Square Garden?
5: Absolutely.
0: Imagine if you went, I can't see myself there at all.
2: And then hang up.
0: Yeah. Do you have three friends, Sienna?
5: I'm probably going to have to take my parents because they're sitting right next to me.
1: Okay, then you've got one other spot. Who would that go to, Sienna?
5: My siblings.
0: Do you have a favourite sibling? Like, is there one that you're closest to, or does that change depending on the moment?
5: It changes. I do lots of different things with each sibling. So,
0: how many have you got?
5: Three.
0: Oh, okay.
2: Oh, yeah. Mm. See, mine changes too.
5: Maybe I just ditch the parents.
0: Yeah,
1: possibly.
0: It's making sense now, isn't it?
2: Because my big sister, she's my favourite, but boring. Whereas my little sister is, you know, a loose unit, but, you know, really fun and funny. So
1: you know they listen, right? When you say things like
0: that. Good. Boring, Holly.
2: Yeah. Nice little reminder. The problem with Holly is that she's actually sane and in a family full of crazy people. Yeah. When you're the sane one, you're considered boring.
0: Yeah. Yeah. Right. Whereas Lucy and Alice, she's just cutting. She knows where she is now.
2: She's probably there at the moment in New York. Hasn't told anyone.
0: Well, Sienna, you're in the running, so good luck. More opportunities after 9 o'clock with Mel Tresina. It's 5 to 8 right now.

0: with Closer. Thanks, Neo.
1: I know. Okay. Neo. What a weird morning of music.
0: We've got a little bit of everything. It's 2 minutes to eight. Coming up shortly, our docker, Jordan Clark, is going to be joining us right here in the studio.
2: Yeah, and then as you mentioned earlier on, we've got the comedy rap duo, which Joel is going to be loving.
0: Freestyle rapping, not gift rapping. Joel, you know.
1: God, I'm a tit. Have you guys prepared something for me? Are you going to do a comedy rap? You got time?
2: We're working on it. Maybe for Fringe next year. Or we'll say about these guys, to everybody imagine this. You just throw words at them.
0: Yeah.
2: Live, yeah. And they bang them out into a rap.
0: They improv it straight away.
1: Oh, that is my
0: worst
1: nightmare.
0: None of it is practice. Yep. None of it. So, yeah, it's extraordinary talent. And we're going to get them to do it, to prove their chops. I know. How about that? Plus, we've got a round of the last quarter as well if you want to go and see the Eagles take on Essendon, who are new coach.
2: Oh, they're on the rebound. You know what happens on the rebound? Just get out there, you know?
1: Oh, yeah.
0: Sean, look out.
3: 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Nathan, Nat and Sean. 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
9: 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If you see water coming,